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2: Niliwaambia Sunday nyume boya cut after 2 hours. 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

0: 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Here at Nation FM, we are hitting a pause from the vibes to honor the real MVPs. We're celebrating the men who raised us, guided us, and stood tall for us.
1: My dad, thank you for always being there for me. 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I know I don't always say it, but you are amazing.
0: To all the fathers out there doing their thing, we see you, we salute you, and we celebrate you.
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0: 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We're celebrating the men who raised us, guided us, and stood tall for us.
1: I want to talk about real dads today. Not fathers, but I want to talk about dads. Anybody can be a father. Take a real man to be a daddy, though. See, Father's Day changes as you get older. Sometimes being a father, just like being a mother, is a thankless job sometimes. You put your all in all into your kids, you don't know what you mean to them. And then, you know, as you get older, you know, when you're a kid, you don't necessarily understand or even appreciate what your dad is trying to do for you. But it's only when you get older, you step back, you move out the house, maybe even start a family on your own, you start to really realize, man, what that man meant to me, my dad, what he tried to teach me, all the lessons. You just want to be appreciated. And for all you dads out there that's been putting in the years with your kids, whether it's your son or whether your daughter, whether you've been turning your boy into a man or you've been showing a young girl the example of how a man ought to treat a woman by taking good care of a mom, whatever it is, hats off to the dads around the world. Happy Father's Day out there, man.
0: To all the fathers out there doing their thing, we see you, we salute you, and we celebrate you.
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0: 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We're celebrating the men who raised us, guided us, and stood tall for us.
1: You're a good dad. You're a damn good dad. You work countless hours just to make ends meet. You always provide to make sure your family has everything that they need. Your kids, they look up to you. They see everything that you do each and every day, and they're like, man, I want to be just like that guy. And you know why? Because you're like a superhero to them. And on the days that you feel like giving up, you need to remember that everything that you do for them little ones. No matter how hard it may be, or no matter how many times you just want to say, I'm done with this. You're not doing it for yourself, man. You're doing it for your kids. You're doing it for your family. You know why? Because you're a damn good dad. And you should never think any different. I'm proud of you. I want you to be proud of yourself. Give yourself a pat on the back. Because you're doing this. You're doing this every day. Because you're a damn good dad. Look yourself in the mirror tomorrow and tell yourself, I'm a damn good dad.
0: To all the fathers out there doing their thing, we see you, we salute you, and we celebrate you.
2: Happy Father's Day to every man when they do everything for the family.
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0: Happy Father's Day from all of us.

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0: 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We're celebrating the men who raised us, guided us, and stood tall for us.
1: Father's love isn't always in words, but it's in everything he does. The quiet sacrifices, the steady support, the belief in you even when you doubt yourself. He may not always say it, but he feels it. Every struggle, every success, every step you take. So if you can, take a moment today. Call him, hug him, tell him you see him. Because a father's love, it's forever.
0: To all the fathers out there doing their thing, we see you, we salute you, and we celebrate you.
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0: 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We're celebrating the men who raised us, guided us, and stood tall for us.
1: 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You are not only my father, but also my role model, my mentor, and my hero. Your presence in my life has shaped me into the person I am today, and I am forever grateful for your love and guidance. From my earliest memories, you have been there for me, offering your unconditional love, support, and wisdom. 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Your unwavering belief in my abilities has given me the confidence to pursue my dreams and conquer any challenge that comes my way. Your patience, understanding, and willingness to listen have created a safe space for me to share my thoughts, fears, and triumphs. Your guidance has been a guiding light, helping me navigate the complexities of life. As I continue to grow and evolve, I cherish the bond we share, the memories we have created together, the life lessons you have imparted, and the countless moments of laughter and joy are treasures that I hold dear to my heart. In your footsteps, I have found a path to follow, one that is paved with integrity, compassion, and resilience. Your unconditional love has given me the confidence to face life's challenges head on and to strive for greatness in all that I do. Today, I want to express my heartfelt gratitude for your unwavering presence in my life. Thank you for being my guiding light, my pillar of strength, and my source of inspiration. Your love and support mean more to me than words can express, and I am forever grateful to have you as my father. As I continue to embark on my own journey, please know that your love and teachings will forever be engraved in my heart. I am proud to call you my father, and I will always strive to make you proud.
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0: 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We're celebrating the men who raised us, guided us, and stood tall for us.
1: Until you become a father, no one truly understands the pressure. The early mornings, the late nights, working long hours just to keep the lights on, forgetting what rest feels like because you're focused on providing, whether you have help or not. A father's responsibility never sleeps. No one sees the mental weight you carry, the silent battles, the quiet sacrifices. Being a dad is like being the backbone that never gets to bend. You're the protector, the provider, the role model, the fixer, the steady hand. You stay calm under pressure, even when everything's falling apart. You show strength, even when you're exhausted. And somehow, you keep pushing through, keep showing up, keep giving your best. That kind of strength, it's nothing short of powerful. To all the fathers holding it down.

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0: 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We're celebrating the men who raised us, guided us, and stood tall for us.
1: What's a father? A father is more than a title. He's the sturdy pillar of strength, the gentle guide, and the silent architect of our dreams. He's the one who stands tall in the face of challenges, imparting lessons of resilience, determination, and the value of hard work. A father is the hero of our childhood stories, the protector who shields us from life's storms, and the provider who ensures our needs are met. His love is a steady force, unwavering and enduring, shaping the foundation of our character and instilling within us a sense of responsibility. In his presence, we find security. In his guidance, we discover wisdom. A father is a mentor, a teacher, and a role model whose actions speak louder than words. His sacrifices often go unnoticed, but his impact on our lives is immeasurable. A father is the unsung hero who celebrates our triumphs, supports us in our defeats, and encourages us to reach for the stars. His love is a compass that points us toward our true north, and his wisdom becomes a compass that guides us through life's complexities. So, what's a father? He's a steadfast supporter, a source of inspiration, and a beacon of love whose influence stretches far beyond the moments we share.
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A child of God, I am your host, Baba Koinange. And let me tell you, today is going to be an absolutely great day because, number one, we are celebrating our fathers. It's Father's Day. Happy, happy Father's Day to every father who is tuned in right here this morning. And also to every father figure as well. Jamani, happy, happy Father's Day. It's your day. Leo nani siko kuspoiliwa, jamani. Children of God, it is my prayer that we're going to celebrate our dads in an absolutely special way. But we right here on Facebook, we know that jamani tumesha jipanga, tuko set. We are going to be celebrating our fathers in style. So we get to hang out from this point on all the way to 10 in the a.m. And let me tell you, we have great guests going to be coming into studio. But just before we get into all that good stuff, let's start with a word of prayer. We thank you so much for this day. We thank you for your goodness and your mercies, Lord. Thank you for the gift of life this Sunday morning, this 21st day of June. Lord, we don't take it for granted that we've seen this day. And we pray that even as we begin the day, as we begin the show, would you begin with us? We invite you, Lord Jesus, right here in the studio. Would you take your place? Take your place through this broadcast, Lord Jesus. Would you speak to us in a way that is so personal to each one of us this morning, Lord? We are surrendered before you, Lord. We are grateful that even God, as we have seen this day, this Father's Day, Lord, we don't take it for granted. I know that this day carries different

0: given us this gift of life, Lord, we pray that would you help us to use this day in a way that honors you, mighty God. Daddy, we are here for you. We are here to meet with you. And so, Lord, we ask that would you be here, would your presence be here with us this morning. And would you, Lord Jesus, take control of everything. In the name of Jesus, that we bless you, we magnify you. It's in the name of Jesus Christ we've prayed, trusting and believing. Amen and amen. Once again, child of God, karibu, karibu sana. It's going to be an absolutely beautiful day. And even more so, today is the 21st day of June. And there's something amazing that happens on the 21st of June, and that is a solstice, the sun solstice. I hope I'm saying it correct. I'm not butchering the word. So this is more of a summer solstice. So this means that today we're going to have extra sun. Imagine, child of God, today the sun is going to be out there for quite a bit. I'm going to be telling you more about that even as we continue with the show. But remember to sign into the show this morning across all social media platforms on Facebook. That is a nation. 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On Instagram, that's Nation FM underscore Kenya. And also remember, you can tag me across all social media platforms at Barbara Koinange, and our hashtag is Praise Break Reloaded on Nation FM. Child of God, karibu sana. In this hour, we're going to be having the word of the day and also some good time to pray together. In the next hour, we're going to be having a guest coming in to steal your money. A great guest is going to be coming in, and also we're going to be having an amazing guest DJ on the ones and twos. So, child of God, you're going nowhere. You are going nowhere. It's going to be an absolutely beautiful day and absolutely a special show this day. But right about now, let's get back into the music. I have some Kirk Franklin coming in just a bit. Also, some Masi Chinwo. And child of God, remember what we always say. Have a good time in the presence of your Father.
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0: at Nation FM, we are hitting a pause from the vibes to honor the real MVPs. We're celebrating the men who raised us, guided us, and stood tall for us.
1: My dad never said I love you, and I used to think he didn't care. But what I didn't see is that love isn't always loud. My dad showed up tired. He worked himself into silence. He didn't hug, he handed me his last slice. He didn't say it, he lived it. That man taught me that real love isn't in words, it's in sacrifice. If your dad never said much, look closer, he was saying everything just without a single word.
0: To all the fathers out there doing their thing, we see you, we salute you, and we celebrate you.
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0: 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Your voice, your vibe. 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Let's get you going with some good gospel music on Nation.

Dan Mogore right there featuring Deno with that absolutely beautiful jam. Na kwa kweli yeye ndiye Mungu katika nyakati zote, all the seasons of our lives, God remains to be God and he remains to be good. An absolutely beautiful jam bringing us to exactly 28 minutes to the top of the hour. A very, very good morning to you once again, child of God, and karibu sana to Praise Break Reloaded right here on Nation FM, where it's all about your voice and your vibe. You are hanging out with me, Barbara Koinange, this absolutely beautiful day. Happy, happy Father's Day to every dad who is tuned in this morning, and also to every father figure as well. Happy, happy Father's Day to you. And once again, I know that this day kind of brings different emotions to it. There's just a lot that could go on Father's Day. And just like we talked about during Mother's Day, that sometimes it can be heavy. There are some who find it very difficult to even have a conversation with their dads. But I pray that this day is going to be different in the name of Jesus. This Father's Day, I pray that it's going to be different in the name of Jesus Christ. May the Lord mend what needs to be mended in your home in the name of Jesus Christ. That is my prayer. That is my desire. And also it is the desire of God for us to just love on our parents, for us to just honor them. And this forms the basis of our word this morning. We are going to be reading from the book of Ephesians chapter 6, verse 2, all the way to verse 3. And I know you already know what it says. This was such a memory verse back in the day.

And I don't know if you've read this recently, ama nikitu umesoma kitambo kidogo, but let me just remind us what the Word of God says about our parents. Now, when we turn our Bibles once again, Ephesians chapter 6, verse 2 and verse 3, this is what it says: honor your father and mother, which is the first commandment with a promise, that it may go well with you and that you may have long life on earth. I'll take it again. Honor your father and your mother, which is the first commandment with a promise, that it may go well with you and that you may have long life on earth. Child of God, this is the design of God for us to honor, to love on our fathers, to love on our mothers as well. And so on a day like today, as we just get to pause and celebrate fathers and the men who have stood in that place in our lives, I pray that we'll find it in our hearts to just take a moment to just honor them. I know that, yes, they're not perfect. Yes, maybe things happened. You're like, you know what, Barbara, you have no idea how our household was like. But today, child of God, I just pray that you'll have a moment, that you'll just take a moment, even in the busyness of life, to just remember the place of your parents, the place of your father in your life. I know that maybe it's been very difficult. You're saying, you know, he's the one who doesn't want a relationship with me. You know, this and this happened. But child of God, I just pray that this day you'll just take a moment, even if it's also just to pray for them. Just take a moment and say, you know what, God, I just remember my father. I remember the man who you put in place to be my earthly father. I just remember him today. He's not perfect. There's this and that. But choose to just honor him. Choose to pray for him today. So God doesn't just ask us to honor for just the sake of it. But there's a blessing to this, child of God. There's a blessing that it may go well with you. There's a place for this. And I really pray that we'll be able to unlock this. Maybe, child of God, this is the one thing that has been so difficult for you to do. But the best thing is that we have an ever-present Father in our Heavenly Father. And you can just rest in Him. You can ask God to help you today to do that. So it doesn't mean that honoring means our fathers are perfect. It doesn't mean that everything was easy. But it just means that we choose to just respect and also come with a heart of gratitude for those who've had their dads around. Maybe you've not had your dad. You don't even know who your dad is. I know that can be very difficult. It can be very heavy for you today. But I just pray that we can all just take a moment and just say, you know what, God, be with that man. Be with that man, wherever he is. Remember, child of God, it is not us who choose our parents. We don't get to choose that. We don't. And so, in God's divine wisdom, he placed us in the families. He placed us. He put the fathers and the mothers around us in his divine wisdom. I know that also the enemy comes in, he can do so much because, again, this world is definitely not our home. I know some of us are going through so much and it can seem as though, you know, you just want this day to end. Just like Mother's Day. I remember that somebody was just speaking and saying, you know, they just want that day to end. But this day, child of God, let me just remind you of this, that you can just take a quick minute. It can take a very quick minute to just call your dad. If you have that access, call him. Just tell him, you know what, Happy Father's Day. And it doesn't have to, you don't have to, you know, have a lot. It can just be as simple as that. Child of God, you don't know what that door would do. It would maybe even soften his heart. It would just begin to do something. But child of God, yes, again, I say do this prayerfully. Because I know that maybe you're carrying such a burden. And even to bring yourself to call and just bring those words of honor to your dad, it could be a bit difficult. But this morning, child of God, we are reminded in the scriptures, honor your father and mother.
Honor your father and mother. Honor your father and mother. This gets to unlock so much. It unlocks peace, favor, alignment in your life. There's a promise. It is the first commandment with a promise. It is the first commandment with a promise. Honor your father and mother. And so, child of God, this day maybe that could look like just speaking words of appreciation. You know, maybe you've never told your dad, thank you. You know, you're like, no, you're not kazi ya daddy. Yeah, itabidi ya mengangana. Eh, your money. Child of God. Child of God. You are now an adult. You have felt how it feels to, you know, you're putting in the work. You are working hard. And maybe nobody's even noticing. Now, imagine your dad maybe has done that for so many years. So many years. And maybe not even once have you maybe as a household even just said, you know what, we just want to honor you. We just want to appreciate you. We just want to say thank you for all that you do, the sacrifice that you make for us. So I pray that this day, again, would it not be just on Father's Day that we do this? Would it be a lifestyle? Just as he said also on Mother's Day, we said that would it be a lifestyle of honor, a lifestyle of loving on our fathers, reminding them that they matter, that they are seen. That it's not going to be, that they're going to be like, you know, bank accounts, you know, working ATMs. That's what I had somebody describing their dad. I was like, what do you mean, working ATM? Child of God, would we do this different? Would we love on our dads? Would we take a moment, and would it be that it's not just on Father's Day, but would this be a lifestyle? Just surprise him one day. Just say, no, Dad. In fact, sisi ndo tunakupeleka lunch leo. It's going to be us. I know there are some who are saying today, yes, we are the ones who are going to choose the place, but the bill is going to be on him. Aye, ya mani. Ata leo tu, siku moja tu, lipa tu bill. Lipeni tu bill, ya mani. And so, child of God, I pray that we're going to do this very differently. That we will choose to celebrate the men who have stood in our lives. Maybe for you, it's father figures. Maybe it's your brother. Maybe it's an uncle. Maybe it's your grandfather. Do them surprise, nyamani. Get you something. Just you can get something. You can do something. A nice meal as well. As we were saying, it doesn't have to be so expensive, but it can come from their heart. You know what they like to eat. You can prepare that. You know, maybe something that they've needed. Maybe it's just a pair of shoes. Because another thing now with men, they won't even tell you. They won't tell you that they have this need, they have this and this and this. You kind of have to observe and see. Abuko, check dad's shoes. You'll find that labda imesha kabisa. You guys have the latest everything, but for him, he's sacrificed. He's going to wear maybe those two pairs of shoes. Maybe he has a brown one and a black one. And that's it. Child of God, I pray that we will grow or we'll continue living in this place of honor. There's a blessing that comes with honor. There's a blessing that comes with that. And I keep on saying, scriptures, they are there. You know, it wasn't just written for the sake of it. God did not just sit down and say, you know what, let's just occupy this Ephesians 6 with something. You know, it doesn't work like that. There is something that God wants us to do. So let's step in. When we step into this design of God, when we choose honor, we are stepping into what God has put in place as a pattern, as His perfect design. And so in just a bit, we're going to be just getting into a time of prayer. I know that some of us need healing. I know some of us, you know, you're just praying, Lord, help my heart. Maybe you've never even considered celebrating your dad. But I pray that today things are going to begin to be different in our hearts and in our lives in the name of Jesus Christ. In the name of Jesus. So, child of God, I don't know if you're finding yourself in a very difficult position today. Please share with me. Let me know. You know what, Barbara? This is not an easy day for me. Maybe you lost your dad as well. Please let me know. We're also going to be praying together with you. You can send in a message on 0758-400-053. And definitely we are going to be mentioning you in a special way this morning. Child of God,
Child of God, this is a command that we've been given to honor, to love, to appreciate our fathers as well. So right about now, let's get back into the music, and after that, we'll be coming back with a time of prayer.

And that is Taryn Wells right there with that absolutely beautiful jam. When we pray, things begin to shift and change in the name of Jesus Christ. I absolutely love this jam. It reminds us that even prison doors can be shaken open when we pray. So child of God, I don't know where you're finding yourself this morning, but know that as we are coming into a time of prayer, things can shift, things can change in the mighty, mighty name of Jesus Christ. You are right here on Praise Break Reloaded, and we are getting into a time of prayer. And I read about our child of God. I just invite us. Maybe you are finding yourself in a very difficult position. You are wondering, how will I be able to celebrate my dad today? Child of God, bring it before the Lord in prayer at this moment. Just cast all that anxiety, because that represents a form of anxiety this morning. So just bring it and cast it at the feet of Jesus Christ. He has invited us to do that because he cares for us. And so this morning, just say, Lord, I know that it is Father's Day. It is not easy, but I surrender this day. I surrender my dad to you. I surrender the father figures that have been in my life to you. And Lord, I pray that this day, would you heal me? Would you do a new thing within me? Would you restore what needs to be restored? Would you do a new thing in my life this day in the name of Jesus Christ? Maybe you are out there, you are a father, and you've just been feeling a bit underappreciated. You know, maybe you're wondering, do these children see? Does my wife see? You know, maybe you are also holding, the rest of the family together, your siblings, your parents as well. You're carrying your parents, and maybe you're wondering, this day, am I seen? Am I appreciated? And so this morning, I just pray that would the Lord remind you in a special way that you are seen. The sacrifice that you make every single day, it matters, child of God. It matters. And so I pray that today the Lord is going to love on you as a father, that he's going to affirm you as a father in the name of Jesus Christ. Remember, even though you are a father, you have also a father, the heavenly Father as well. And I pray that today he's just going to love on you as well. He's going to remind you that what you do is so important. And in fact, it's not even about what you do. It is about who you are. The position of a father, that is a position, even in heavenly places, child of God. That is, it's a post. You know, it is not just what you do. It's not about what you do. It is about who you are as a father. When you get the title father, it is not just a title, that is an office. It's an office, child of God. And so I pray that today, as a father, you begin to see this position, not just in what you do, but in who you are, because that is who you are. You are a father. That is an identity. That is an office. That is a post. That is a position. And this day, I ask that indeed would the Lord remind you of this? Would he remind you that you carry such weight in the name of Jesus Christ? That you carry such a weight. The importance of fathers in our lives. We cannot even begin to describe it. Fathers are so important. Fathers are so, so important in our lives, in every child's life. And so, Lord, I pray, how would you remind the fathers of this land how great of an assignment that they have, how important of an assignment. You know, maybe you've just been thinking, me too, I'm just, Lord, I pray that today is going to be a day of remembrance, a day when our fathers begin or once again just get refreshed and reminded of their great role in our lives. That day I pray for those who've maybe lost their dads, and today is not a very easy day for them. Maybe they have more questions than answers. Lord, I pray that today, would you love on these ones as well? Would you show them a way to remember their dad today in a beautiful way that is life-giving, a way that will bring hope in the name of Jesus Christ? In the name of Jesus, love on these ones, Lord.
Would you embrace them, Lord? Would they have moments of laughter today in the name of Jesus Christ? In the name of Jesus. Lord, I know that some have been wounded, maybe with an absent father, completely absent. Or just maybe things have happened. Their dads were not so kind to them. Or, you know, just things happened. And not so good things, Lord. I pray that, Lord, today would you bring healing. Will this be a day of healing, Lord? Would it also be a day to be reminded that above all, God, you are our Heavenly Father. That gap that maybe has been left, maybe with an absent father, maybe with a father that is a bit difficult to relate with. God, I pray today that would you fill that gap in our lives. Over every person who is tuned in today, their families represented, I pray that they'll just feel a warm embrace. Would this Father's Day be different, Lord? Would this Father's Day be different, mighty God? Daddy, we thank you. We thank you because, you know, we know that you hear us when we pray. We know that you hear us. And I know that you've heard every silent prayer that has been represented here, that has been brought before you. And I pray that, Lord, today, would you answer us? Would you answer us? Daddy, for those who are struggling to honor just because, maybe, I don't know, I pray that today, would you help us to do what is in your word, to partner with your word, and to leave the rest to you, to just choose to honor, to make that call, to send that message, to maybe make that visit. Maybe today is that day. I pray that we will just look to you. We will not look to how they will respond. We will not look to, you know, maybe how they'll take it. But we will honor you, God, by honoring our fathers today, by loving on them, regardless of what we get back as a reaction to what we do today. So, Lord, we are looking to you. We bless you, Lord. And also, Lord, we say thank you to you. Thank you for being such a great father. And I know for some of us, we are wishing you happy Father's Day, because you have been that father. And so, God, we bless you as well. Thank you for being a good father. Thank you for carrying us. Thank you for knowing us. Thank you for being good, Lord. We bless you and we magnify you. It's in Jesus' name we've prayed and believed. Amen and amen and amen. Child of God, God hears you. He can hear your heart. He can hear that silent prayer that you cannot even articulate, maybe. And he's going to answer us in the name of Jesus Christ. And also, I'd love us to just make another special prayer on some sad news here. Gikomba Market is on fire again. This one is another painful one. And I'd just love us to just pray over this. I'd love us to just pray over this. And I'm looking at some of the photos. It's not looking too good. And let's just pray over every business person, over any person as well who was around that area. And if you are around the Gikomba Market, please let me know how the situation is at this moment. You can send me a WhatsApp message on 0758-400-053. Let me know how the situation is on ground. And also, you can call me up in studio 0719-038-963. Let me know how it is on ground. Let me know how it is. But right about now, because we know that our God can intervene, let's just raise our voices as well once again together. And let's just speak a word over every person who owns a business at Gikomba this morning. Daddy, we come with heavy hearts this morning once again. And Lord, we just ask that would you intervene in this matter about Gikomba and the fires and all that is happening there, Lord.
Daddy, we pray today that would you just intervene? Would you do that which you do best? Would you do that which you do best, Lord? I know that many maybe are waking up this morning just to hear this very discouraging news. And I pray that, Lord, would you love on them this day? Would you love on them? Would you give them hope today? Daddy, I pray that would you provide for them? Maybe some were waking up to go to the market today, you know, to make a few sales so that maybe they can enjoy their Father's Day or enjoy their Sunday, really. But Lord, I pray that today, Lord, would you wipe away their tears, because this is not easy. It is not, Lord. Would you comfort them, Lord? We are praying that, Lord, will there not be any lives that are lost as well? Daddy, we ask for mercy. We ask for mercy. We ask for mercy over Gikomba Market, Lord. We ask for your mercy. We don't know the cause. We don't know from where. But Lord, we ask that would you intervene? We ask for your mercy. We ask that, Lord, would you do that which only you can do? Daddy, we ask, Lord, would you love on this ones? Love on this ones. Love on this ones. Would no one give up on life because of this, in the name of Jesus Christ? Would you strengthen them? Would you provide for them as well? Open up the good treasuries in heaven that it may rain on this ones as well, in the name of Jesus Christ. Lord, we bless you. We thank you because we know that you will answer us. In the name of Jesus Christ, we've prayed and believed. Amen and amen and amen. Child of God, right about now, let's cross over into the next hour. But once again, if you have any news, if you are around Gikomba, please let me know how the situation is. Send me a message on WhatsApp on 0758-400-053. In just a bit, we're going to be getting our guest in studio. You need to stick around because this one's going to be an absolutely great conversation this Father's Day.

0: 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Nation FM, we are hitting a pause from the vibes to honor the real MVPs. We're celebrating the men who raised us, guided us, and stood tall for us.
1: My dad, thank you for always being there for me. You will always be the first hero I've ever loved, the first hand I ever held. I know I don't always say it, but you are amazing.
0: To all the fathers out there doing their thing, we see you, we salute you, and we celebrate you.
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and that is Kambua right there with that absolutely beautiful jam. Na kwa kweli Mungu anakuita tena, njoo kwake jamani. Absolutely beautiful. And this jam brings us to exactly 6 minutes past the 7 a.m. A very, very good morning to you, child of God, from wherever you are tuning in from. You are right here on Praise Break Reloaded on Nation FM, where it's all about your voice and your vibe. And you are hanging out with me, Barbara Koinange, this absolutely beautiful Sunday morning, the 21st day of June 2026. And as we've said, it's going to be an absolutely beautiful day as we are celebrating our fathers. Happy Father's Day to you, to every dad who is here, father figures as well. We absolutely celebrate you and we love you. And keep doing what you're doing. Jamani, you are so important in our lives. You're so, so important. And we celebrate you this morning. Right about now, I want to send some salams. I can see quite a number of us already signed into the show. Thank you so much for being here. Naibei, I see you all the way from Changamwe, Mombasa. And I keep reminding you, Changamwe has a very special place in my heart. Jamani, now come here and commissions for about 2 years. Wait, let me tell you, the Lord is good. The Lord is good. And the people of Changamwe are absolutely beautiful people. Absolutely amazing people. So shout out to you, Naibei. Thank you so, so much for being here. Kama kawaida. Alan Lemayan, I see you. Good morning. Thank you so much as well for tuning in. Mark Afande, good morning. How are you doing? From Kisumu County, thank you so much for being here. Atiana Jeremiah, good to see you. Hey, jaman umenitupa. Umenitupa. But good to see you this morning. Good morning, 254. Good morning. And you've got in the hashtag there, correct. Happy Father's Day, correct. And it's saying, with God, we will gain the victory. That is Psalm 60, verse 12. Asante sana kama kawaida nyahera Kisumu. Tuned in. Thank you so much for being here. Musimi, good to see you. Nasema, count me in. Good morning. Asante sana. You are counted in. Consider yourself counted in. Asante sana for tuning in. Daniel, good to see you. Nasema to amen and amen. And you are tuned in. Asante sana as well. Elijah Otieno, good morning. How are you doing? Thank you so much. Mwako umetuma po emoji zote. Prayer hand smiley. Jamani, Mungu akubariki sana. Thank you so much for being here this morning. Ben Orena, kama kawaida, good to see you. Unasema amen. You too have a blessed Sunday. May well wishes. Okay, for Father's Day, to my beloved dad, okay, to your dad, pia akiwa nyumbani huko Keragia Kisii. Blessed Sunday as well to your lovely wife, that's Cynthia, to your sister Naomi, to John, Veronica as well. Asante sana for tuning in and thank you for wishing your dad a happy Father's Day. Devi Villa, I see you. Good morning, Boyani Vocational Training Center, Ikolokten, Kamakawaida, and happy Father's Day to all fathers in the show. Thank you so, so much. Naona pomba kumechukua megaphone, shouting it out loud. Absolutely love it. Thank you so much for being here. Naona mjuku Andole, unasema unasikiza ukiwa Mathare 4A Nairobi. Thank you so much for being here, kama kawaida. Steve Touch, I see you. Unasema tuned in from Githumu Kandara. Amazing, shout out to you and asante sana for being here. James, good to see you from Kitale. Thank you for being here this morning. Maurice, I see you as well. Good morning. Hey, jamani, asante sana. Nimeona hapo fire emojis. Thank you so, so much for being here this morning. Baba Godwin, good to see you as well. Good morning. Thank you so, so much as well for being here. Pia Watani, sample some feedback here on WhatsApp. I can see quite a number of us as well tuned in. Jackie Cheriro, good to see you, woman of God. Good morning, Barbara. I'm tuned in as I get ready to attend service at House of Grace, Nairobi West, under Bishop David Muraithi. I'm super excited because I'm tagging along 20 of my sisters from Kibra. Hey, jamani, I absolutely love that. They are our honorable guests today. Hey, Jackie, I absolutely love that. I'm also wishing happy Father's Day to all the responsible fathers, to my son as well, Kip Koech, who is the father of my grandchildren. That's Aiden and Isla. Absolutely beautiful. And also, he is the head of your family. He is the best, and we love him so, so much. Absolutely beautiful. Happy Father's Day to him. And you're sharing a scripture here. That is Proverbs chapter 23, verse 24. And it says, the father of a righteous child
child has great joy. A man who fathers a wise son rejoices in him. Hey, absolutely beautiful. Thank you so much, Jackie, for being here this morning. Right about now, let's get back into the music. And I absolutely love this jam. And this is a special dedication to all of us. Tukumbuke pia, sisi si ni watoto wa Mungu. We are children of God. We are children of God. And I absolutely love this jam by Evans Timam and Liz Korir. Absolutely beautiful. Kumbuka, wewe ni mwana wake. Jamani, let's sing this out together even as we continue to celebrate our fathers this morning.

0: 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We're celebrating the men who raised us, guided us, and stood tall for us.
1: I want to talk about real dads today. Not fathers, but I want to talk about dads. Anybody can be a father. Take a real man to be a daddy, though. See, Father's Day changes as you get older. Sometimes being a father, just like being a mother, is a thankless job sometimes. You put your all in all into your kids, you don't know what you mean to them. And then, you know, as you get older, you know, when you're a kid, you don't necessarily understand or even appreciate what your dad is trying to do for you. But it's only when you get older, you step back, you move out the house, maybe even start a family on your own, you start to really realize, man, what that man meant to me, my dad, what he tried to teach me, all the lessons. You just want to be appreciated. And for all you dads out there that's been putting in the years with your kids, whether it's your son or whether your daughter, whether you've been turning your boy into a man or you've been showing a young girl the example of how a man ought to treat a woman by taking good care of a mom, whatever it is, hats off to the dads around the world. Happy Father's Day out there, man.
0: To all the fathers out there doing their thing, we see you, we salute you, and we celebrate you.
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0: And that is Ranja Mistari right there, the newly married man, Yamani. Congratulations, Ranja, on your wedding. We absolutely celebrate together with you. And we celebrate this jam as well that you did with Tonya. Absolutely beautiful. Yes, tunasema Mungu atuongoze, Yamani. That is our prayer this morning. May the Lord lead us. May He guide us in His mighty name. That's an absolutely beautiful jam, bringing us to exactly 25 minutes past 7 a.m. A very, very good morning to you, child of God. From wherever you're tuning in from, you are right here on Praise Break Reloaded on Nation FM. It's not a sunny morning, but you ate a tokea. How to trust somebody you in a tokea in just a bit, but it's going to be an absolutely, absolutely great day for us, more so because we are celebrating our fathers. Jamani, hey, today's a good day. It's an absolutely good day. And right about now in this hour, I am not alone in studio. I am joined by a very amazing friend of mine, Jamani Bosi Bado. Bado wetu ni Bosi, and a great, great father. Jamani, let me tell you, watching our guest love on his children, on his sons, let me tell you, it was such a beautiful thing to observe, even as tulikuwa ile pande nyingine, Jamani. And in studio, I have none other than Gibson Older. Karibu sana.
1: Thank you very much, Barbara.
0: Hey, Jamani. Hey, atu kisikia sauti. Sio nasikia sauti uniawa. Oh my, Gibson, it's so good to have you in studio this morning.
1: Absolutely. Asante.
0: Hey, karibu sana. Yeah. Sasa sijui hata kama nimefanya justice on that intro, but maybe you can just introduce yourself to our listener this morning as we continue the conversation. Today we're going to be talking about fatherhood in the 21st century. And Gibbs, may feel like you've nailed this. You've just nailed this. In fatherhood in the 21st century, we've watched you, we've observed you. But you know what? Even before we get into it,
1: yes,
0: please just introduce yourself.
1: Thank you, Barbara. As you said, my name is Gibson Older, and I love the Lord.
0: Hallelujah.
1: Jesus is my Savior.
0: Hallelujah.
1: And been very many years in the Lord, and I really love it, just loving on the Lord. And as you're here today, the best intro for me is I'm a father.
0: Uh-huh.
1: And before I was a father, I was a husband. Or I am a still husband.
0: I'm
1: a husband. I'm a father. Yes. That is the best introduction again. Unless you want others in
0: your... Yes, please.
1: Yeah, my bestie.
0: Let me tell you, Gibbs is that amazing person. Hey, I just really anzee wapi. He's been in radio.
1: Yes.
0: Before, in fact, he's a radio personality, Jamani, news editor in the news desk.
1: Yeah, news desk. You're taking me so very back. That is TBT now.
0: That is TBT.
1: Yeah, I've been in the newsroom for very many years, since 2007.
0: Wow.
1: In the newsroom, being a news editor at 1, 2, 3 places, not to mention now. And yeah, that has been my life.
0: Wow.
1: But it came early retirement, took early retirement. And right now I'm just being a good father, being in ministry, serving the Lord in our local church in Syokimau, in Fountains Chapel.
0: Shout out.
1: Shout outs to all my Fountainers out there, and all the Christians.
0: Wow.
1: And above all, all the fathers.
0: All the fathers.
1: Yes.
0: Absolutely amazing. Absolutely beautiful. Gibbs, we are so honored to have you here this morning, and I cannot wait to just dive into this conversation. So fatherhood in the 21st century, Jamani Gibbs, how different is it, you know, now fathering your kids and how you were fathered? What's the difference?
1: Any tofauti, it's a big one. I don't know, where do you belong, by the way? Is it Gen X? Is it millennial? Millennial anzia wapi?
0: Millennial anza? 19...
1: Where do you belong, by the way? Is it Gen X? Is it millennial? Millennial anzia wapi?
0: Millennial anza? 1980 what? I'm going to chat. We need to

0: 1965 to 1980.
1: Gen X.
0: You're Gen X.
1: Yes.
0: Awesome.
1: Just the latest annual. We call Namalizia Gen X.
0: Yes. Amazing. So a Gen X, how was it? Oh, sorry. How is it now parenting? I believe it's Gen Z and Alpha.
1: Yeah.
0: And then how was it different from how you were raised as well?
1: Yeah, I was, of course, raised by a baby boomer.
0: Yeah.
1: And I was like, hey, okay. It was strict. Mm-hmm. Very strict. And viboko mulikula.
0: Gen X sasa mulituletea. Do you know, actually, my parents are Gen X, actually. Very interesting. Mm-hmm. No mana mulituletea viboko.
1: Yeah.
0: Viboko tulikula.
1: Just passed it down. Yeah. Just passed it down. And then you guys killed it.
0: We killed it.
1: Yes.
0: You just killed it.
1: Mulinyonga.
0: Imagine. Mm-hmm. So discipline looks quite different.
1: Yeah, discipline
0: now.
1: Looks different. Mm-hmm. Now I thought I will still instill the same thing that my parents used, but again, you're like, but again, you don't do it to that extent that our fathers and our fathers did it or our parents did it. But there is a way that you know, sometimes we are raised by parents who are not born again.
0: Yes.
1: That's number one. So it was like, hapa, ni mimi na wewe.
0: Ni mimi na wewe. Nakumaliza.
1: Kama ni vita, tutapigana hapa. Ukinishinda, hii nyumba ni yako. That's the way it was.
0: Yeah.
1: But again, when you come as a father who knows the Lord,
0: mm-hmm.
1: Yes, that is aspect of discipline and not sparing the rod.
0: Yes,
1: because the Bible also says you the rod must be there.
0: Yes,
1: and but there's a limit.
0: Yeah,
1: and I thank God for my wife.
0: Yes.
1: Yeah, married to my wife Maureen. Shout out!
0: Shout out, Maureen!
1: I thank God for my wife because she brings in the balance.
0: Wow!
1: She brings in the balance. And one thing she told me that she always insisted that as a father, you cannot discipline your children in terms of kuachapa with your hands.
0: Ooh, I love that.
1: Yeah, don't use
0: Why?
1: Your hands.
0: Why? Okay. Mm-hmm.
1: Because once you've used your hands, your hands are supposed to bless.
0: Mm.
1: Like direct. To your hand to the children,
0: yes,
1: supposed to be blessed. You lay your hands on them, pray over them,
0: yes,
1: speak blessings over them,
0: yes.
1: So you can't use still the same hands, kuachapa ngumi,
0: slap,
1: kaslap kama pita. Ndio vile sisi kaslap kwa kama pita. Ati wait, yo, oh, kwanza, my late mom, oh. Oh, yani ukicheza tu hivi atumeleta zuri, kaslap kama pita. Yeah, so. I think that is what we changed.
0: Yeah.
1: That is what I changed.
0: Mm-hmm.
1: I cannot use your hands to discipline your children, but you have to use a rod.
0: Okay.
1: Na si rungu pia.
0: Si rungu.
1: Yeah. It just.
0: Umetemta menok tafuta rungu.
1: Yeah, si rungu pia. Like vile, I love one of my friends. Yolo says that dad was like, the dad was giving a testimony.
0: Mm-hmm.
1: He says that his dad is a baby boomer.
0: Okay.
1: The dad is a baby boomer.
0: Yeah.
1: So the baby boomer, the dad was giving a testimony how the dad used to discipline him.
0: Mm-hmm.
1: But one day he was found playing with a snake.
0: What?
1: Yeah.
0: A snake?
1: Yeah, playing with
0: a
1: snake. So the dad killed the snake. And the same vita nyeliako kwa hiyo snake.
0: Ilimkujia.
1: That's hilarious. So that is one aspect, my bro. So don't beat your children like snakes.
0: Please, no.
1: Kidogo too.
0: Kidogo too.
1: But let it must be there.
0: Mm-hmm.
1: It must be. And I always tell my children,
0: yes.
1: That is Joshua right now turning 16.
0: Wait, what?
1: Yeah, Joshua is turning 16.
0: He's turning 16?
1: Yes.
0: Haya.
1: And right now, nowadays we discuss. Like,
0: okay.
1: Like that. Okay, this is what. This
0: yes.
1: Is what, and we'll come there.
0: Okay,
1: so Joshua turned 16.
0: Okay.
1: And then Steve turned 13 last week.
0: Yes.
1: And then I have Samuel turning. Sometimes fathers forget. He says.
0: You're not 16 years old. It is okay.
1: Yeah, turning 10. Okay, Mama Joshua will be like, how can you forget that?
0: Oh,
1: and then, of course, there is last born Gianna.
0: Yeah.
1: Just turning 2 next week.
0: Oh, my. By the way, there's Gianna.
1: Yeah, there is that girl that...
0: Oh, my goodness. Oh, my beautiful. And we celebrate you, Gibbs.
1: Yeah.
0: Looking forward to this conversation. Already you can tell we're going to be having such a good time this hour. And we're just going to take a short music break. When we come back, we can touch on, you know, this generation are completely exposed to the digital space. How are you doing that? You know, it's not easy because, especially for you guys growing up, there's nothing like that. Okay, at least it's millennials. Hata sisi, by the way, because PSC ni wale millennials of funga.
1: No, no, no.
0: Hakukuwa by at the same way.
1: Where?
0: At the same
1: the 80s, the 90s, exactly. The early 90s, and

0: late 90s.
1: Computers and all that were just beginning to come in.
0: Simu ni wenda kwa call box. Ati mkwa, kwanza TV hakuna.
1: TV hakuna.
0: TV wenda kwa jirani kuwatch. Aye.
1: So we're going to be touching on that, you know, just raising children this 21st century, you know, now with the digital space and all that, and how Gibbs is just maneuvering that. But right about now, let's get back into the music. Some Marizu coming in, and after that I have some Josh Extra and Kibunja coming in as well.

0: It's Father's Day, and today we're celebrating the incredible dads and father figures who inspire, guide, and support us every day. Here are some heartfelt voice notes from our Nation FM family dedicated to the fathers they love and appreciate.
1: Hi Nation FM, my name is Magdalene from Kenya, and my favorite memory of my dad is when I delivered via CS. My dad would call me every single morning to check on me and check on the baby. Every evening he'd send me texts, like it was so sweet, and I think our bond grew stronger from then on. If I could spend a whole day with my dad, I would. We'd probably take a road trip. I'd describe my dad as a wise, patient, and kind man. I want to thank my dad for showing up every single day. Till now, a whole adult, a whole wife, a whole mom, he still shows up.
0: Happy Father's Day to all the amazing dads out there. Keep the love flowing and celebrate the father figures who make a difference every day. 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

0: And that is Josh Extra right there featuring Kibunja with that absolutely beautiful jam. Na kwa kweli tuko okay tukiwa na Jesus jamani. When you have the Lord, you are great. Absolutely beautiful jam right there, bringing us to exactly 17 minutes to the top of the hour. A very, very good morning to you once again. And karibu sana to Praise Brick Reloaded right here on Nation FM, where it's all about your voice and your vibe. You are hanging out with me, Barbara Koinange, this absolutely, absolutely beautiful Sunday morning, the 21st day of June 2026. And I am not alone in studio today, Yamani. It's Father's Day. Happy Father's Day to every dad who is tuned in this morning. And we are having such a great conversation with Gibson Alder right here in studio. A man that I honor. Kabisa sana. Hey, Yamani Gibbs. Mimi nayo hapo. Hey, bosi. Bosi, bosi. Today we are just having a conversation about fatherhood in the 21st century. And Gibbs to metuanzishia kutuambia, hey, things are different.
1: Mambo ni tofauti.
0: Mambo ni tofauti.
1: Ground ilibadilika. Ilibadilika kabisa.
0: I love that. Ground ilibadilika. It's not the same. There's no blueprint really.
1: No, not really.
0: Not really.
1: Hii ni Mungu anakupatia vile unafaa ufanye.
0: I love that.
1: And you know, God is in all generations.
0: Yes,
1: of course. And
0: he's
1: a God who's who will tell you what to do at a particular time. He's not a static God.
0: I love that.
1: He will tell you sometimes some weird things.
0: Mm-hmm.
1: People will like, okay, are you sure this is it?
0: Mm-hmm.
1: But anyway, I thank God for all fathers.
0: Yes.
1: You know, being a father is a responsibility. And Barbara, maybe just honoring my dad.
0: Yes, please.
1: You know, my father, I thank God for that guy.
0: Mm-hmm.
1: I can say that maybe he did not like stories of God, sana, but he was just an amazing father. He's an amazing father until now.
0: Wow.
1: Right now, retired, ako Ocha.
0: Wow.
1: Visiting him soon.
0: Mm-hmm.
1: We always talk on phone.
0: Yeah.
1: But this guy, even I always tie him even to my career.
0: Yes.
1: Because I don't want it to be a journalist.
0: Yes.
1: And of course, I wanted to be a lawyer, the journalist. Miss William, you want to say, what do you want to be? I want to be a doctor. I want to be a pilot.
0: No.
1: I knew I cannot be a pilot. So, but a doctor. Yes. Kama hesabu ni ngumu, my friend. Forget about that. So, my dad used to, we were three, three boys in our family.
0: Okay.
1: Of course, three girls.
0: Mm-hmm.
1: So, I was the eldest guy, third born.
0: Okay.
1: And then there's my bro follows me, and then we have a last born.
0: Mm-hmm.
1: But a last born was not on it. Those days, the late 80s, we were like 1986, I was like 6 years old.
0: Okay.
1: And I remember that was the World Cup was playing in 1986. I don't know where it was. I can't remember World Cup 1986, but I remember Argentina winning it 1986.
0: Okay.
1: So my dad took me. He was a referee.
0: Wow.
1: So, yeah, he was a referee. Apart from being a civil servant, he would go and referee games. So he loved football. So that's where my love of football
0: I
1: comes
0: to
1: from.
0: I wanted to say that because you're.
1: So that is where my love for sport comes in.
0: Uh-huh.
1: So he would take us and then we go watch football.
0: Mm-hmm.
1: At that time, we were like, okay, what are we doing?
0: Yes.
1: But he would just carry us along. And even he was going to referee games in Ukom Town, he used to live in Satellite, Ukungwaro.
0: Yeah.
1: And he will go to those dusty grounds and he will referee and he will hold the bags for him.
0: Wow.
1: And then after that, he will go back home. He will not do at the Peleke out, standard. But he will go with us and watch games and play. He will take us to Nyayo Stadium and he will watch games, buy for us njugu and we'll eat.
0: Mm-hmm.
1: And once Amaza kununulia soda, my friend, iyo ni Christmas,
0: he may come early.
1: So we'll go to Kasarani. So when we continue growing, I just developed this love for sport, especially football. And when I finished high school, did college, I just said, I think I can pursue something on sport.
0: Yeah.
1: And my first job, I got my first job because of the love for sport.
0: What?
1: Because I will report, I will report on sports only.
0: Uh-huh.
1: Because it was a niche that I took.
0: Yeah.
1: And he had given me all these things because he would love football. We'll listen to, if you're not going to the grounds, we'll listen to football on radio.
0: What?
1: Those days, isn't it radio?
0: Unasongesha
1: mitabendi through mitabendi and batteries. So we listen to local football together with him, and I just love him for that. You know, thanks, Dad. And that is something that I will never forget as a father. So being a father, those little things that you do for your children. Number one, just being present.
0: Yeah.
1: And being present as a father, despite, you know, sometimes we are living in hard times,
0: yes,
1: and you say, me, nini as a father.
0: Mm.
1: And as we move on, We'll also come to that, because some fathers always say that enyani kombaya, and they will abandon the family. Mm. And they will say, okay, I think I can't, I'm not able to take care of this family, anenda MIA. Mm-hmm. You know, there are very many fathers who have gone MIA on their families, and they've left mothers to deal with the children and to raise up children. And it's very sad for children who are raised without fathers.
0: Yes.
1: And if you look at statistics, you'll see that children who are raised without fathers, very many of them don't have a very good life or future in their hands. Maybe some of them will end up in crime, drug abuse and all that. And even if they don't end up there, when they become fathers, they'll also do the same to their families. They will abandon their families. Mm. So it is this pattern that is carried on. But still, when God called everyone to be a father, whether you're born again or not, God has given you a responsibility as a man. When you're a husband and you're a father, that is God-given.
0: Wow.
1: It doesn't matter you are which religion you are. Mm. God has given you a responsibility to be a father.
0: Mm.
1: Take care of that family. Raise up that family. And raise up those children knowing that anywhere ndio Mungu wao, you know, when they wana kuangalia mimi mase buda yangu mase my father, you know. The other day I was listening to a conversation, and one guy was saying that he was once in a plane and with a son, and so they were told, because they were just taking off, and then this child was playing on the aisle, and then the hostess came, hey, you need to buckle up because we are taking off. And they said, because why? Akauliza why? Mm-hmm. Said, it's dangerous, you can fall and all that.
0: Yes.
1: No, this young child told the hostess that I have my father is there. He'll take care of me. So they trust. These children trust.
0: Oh, wow.
1: So once you promise this child that I will bring you this in the evening, daddy is in control, you know. And they believe. You are a God to them.
0: Mm.
1: You know, God has given us that.
0: Mm.
1: So once we take that responsibility, you raise up children who coming, they, when they grow up, I tell you, they move on with that generation that of fathers who are responsible and raising up a responsible citizen. And when they grow up, I tell you, there will be people in the society.
0: Mm,
1: yeah. But it's not all lost.
0: Yes,
1: if you are a father who was went MIA, it's not lost. You can come back and still be the father that God called you to be.
0: Wow, absolutely beautiful right there. I told you, nuggets of wisdom. Hey, Yamani, absolutely beautiful right there. Now, just jumping over to our question on digital space. Children right now, they've grown up, or they were born into the digital age. Like, they found TVs, quite a smart TV.
1: Nasimu. It's a battle.
0: Simu, you know. So, I don't know, how is it, or how do you think that maybe dads, especially dads, because you see, dads, as you've said, you are an authority in the household. Yes, moms do carry that as well, but there's just a position for fathers.
1: Yeah.
0: How do you maneuver? How do you maneuver and guide your children through that as well?
1: You said it right. Authority.
0: Yeah.
1: Fathers are representative of authority.
0: Mm.
1: Once the children look at you, and you say a word, it is authority. Na lazima ifuatwe kama sheria. And this digital age, giving even an example from my son.
0: Yes,
1: you know, Josh will tell me that, I think, Dad, I need a phone. You call me and mom. I need a phone. Uh-huh. Well, like the mother, like, why do you need a phone?
0: Why?
1: I said, no, you know, my number one, my friends have phones. And all that. So when you meet the other phones. And you know what this guy did? Said, okay, I know. It might be expensive for you guys, but I can save and buy my own phone. I was like, okay, because hapo tumeshikwa. Mama Josh, hapo tumeshikwa. Because number one, I will say, it's expensive, we can't get your phone right now.
0: True.
1: So this guy is saying, I can save and buy my own phone.
0: Yo.
1: And he's just 14. He was 14,
0: what?
1: Like 14, 20, 15,
0: yeah,
1: that time. Like, what does a 14-year-old need? Why does a 14-year-old need a phone?
0: Yeah. Oh,
1: you know,
0: my.
1: But we took one of your conversation, as they said, okay, let's try it.
0: Yes.
1: So the guy saved. He told me, oh, Dad, I have enough money to go buy a phone.
0: What?
1: So mimi ndio huyo naye tao. Tuenda kununua nini?
0: Simu.
1: So kwa zile choche zote za tao nikampeleka. Ambia okay now anachagua. The guy wants a better phone than what I have.
0: Oh.
1: Best, come slowly. Kukuja pole pole. So he gets a phone.
0: Okay.
1: So this digital age and so with phone, internet, there are a lot of things.
0: Yes.
1: There are a lot of things.
0: Yes.
1: But long story short,
0: mm-hmm.
1: Yeah, he had a phone. Of course, we could call him when you're away with the mother and all that. Say, how are your brothers and how are they doing and all that.
0: Yeah.
1: But there's the negative side of that.
0: Mm-hmm.
1: Sometimes you cannot get that, you cannot limits. Mm-hmm. You cannot get those limits right because things will pop up on phone and all that.
0: Mm-hmm.
1: After 1 year or six months to 1 year, because we'll monitor the phone. I will monitor in the evening. I will take the phone, monitor it, and all the mother will monitor it. But in a few time, we'll say, na this apa kuna vitu zingine hazikampoa. So we withdrew the phone.
0: Oh my.
1: Yes.
0: How was that? I'm sure that was war.
1: Yes, we withdrew the phone and said, because of 1, 2, 3,
0: okay,
1: you can't have this phone. Now, we withdrew the phone. Because the earlier conversation was, you will have your phone when you're 18.
0: Mm-hmm.
1: That was it.
0: Okay.
1: But the guy managed to convince us and we saw the sense and all that. We tried.
0: Yeah.
1: But kona apa, apana. Because the way you're using it, sometimes maybe go to classes. And by the way, not just to mention, we homeschool.
0: Wow. That is something amazing.
1: So that's another story.
0: Okay.
1: So we are with them day in, day out.
0: Mm-hmm.
1: So we'll monitor them. So we told them, because of this and this and that, Josh, you can't have this phone.
0: Mm-hmm.
1: Because of this. Once you improve on this, then you can have the phone back.
0: Yes.
1: And it was a conversation. See, at now, in conversation. Little generation Z do like, tumesema.
0: Tumesema.
1: That is no argument with this generation as a father, as parents.
0: Yes.
1: It is conversation.
0: Okay.
1: Like, unamwambia, make him understand.
0: Mm-hmm.
1: Once and now, leave alone Josh. Josh is laid back a little bit.
0: Yes.
1: There is one man called Steve. Oh, Jesus. This guy, I think he's the lawyer that I was to be.
0: You want to be?
1: Yeah, he's the lawyer in the house. He will tell everybody in the house,
0: okay,
1: like, no, dad, you know, you did this because of this and that. Mambe, niwewe ama niwewe. You will tell even Josh, the firstborn. He's the lawyer in the house. So for him, have a conversation. And tell him, convince him why that this cannot be done. Why I cannot have a phone and all that. Why I cannot access the internet. So this digital age, I thank you as parents.
0: Yes,
1: there is a way that we just need God to guide us on a way to manage our children with these gadgets, the pads, the phones, and
0: the
1: all
0: phones,
1: that.
0: The TV,
1: because as young as 1 year old, they want to watch TV,
0: it's
1: all the
0: true.
1: Cartoons, but there's a limit, and I thank God for my wife again.
0: Yes.
1: She's the one who brings the breaks. Hey, just as a dad, you can be, guys, let's enjoy. She comes like, no. TV is, every day is 1 hour max for television.
0: Okay.
1: Even for Gianna, as old as, two years old,
0: Gianna
1: is just 1 hour or 2 hours of TV. That is limited. And during weekdays, it is limited.
0: Mm-hmm.
1: Weekends, Tuneza, we can negotiate.
0: Yes.
1: Yeah. So the digital age, as parents, don't be too hard, but again, don't be too soft. Like, don't just leave them. Let them. No, it can be very toxic.
0: Mm-hmm.
1: So there's a limit. Let God guide you. For me, I thank God for my wife. Me, not just as ingine. See, ni wale wasi, wacha tujienjoy. Because if you look like my son, Steve, he loves football like me. Of course, Josh loves football.
0: Yeah.
1: So he want to watch every match with me.
0: Oh.
1: And the next day is school.
0: Yeah.
1: Like if it's Champions League night, Tuesday, Wednesday.
0: And they're all late night.
1: 11 p.m. He wants to, so he will negotiate.
0: Yeah.
1: Okay. Mom, I will sleep at 7.
0: Okay.
1: And then wake up at 10.
0: Yeah.
1: So that I'll watch the game. So I'll have covered the things, the time I'll have for sleep. You'll negotiate. So there is a limit.
0: That is smart. Yeah. That is very smart.
1: So it is a team. Husbands, work with your wives.
0: I love that.
1: Work with the mothers so that we can get these children. Because it's a responsibility that all of us carry.
0: Yeah.
1: As a father, yes, you're the authority, you're the head there.
0: Yes.
1: But the mothers bring in something that fathers don't have.
0: Wow. Yeah. I absolutely love that. Mm. Oh, I don't even want to talk about that again because I mean, water it down. What Gibson said, absolutely beautiful. But what I'm taking away from that, communicate, you know, have a conversation with your children. It's not a matter of because I've said so anymore.
1: No.
0: That won't work. Mm-mm. That won't work in this generation.
1: You lose them. Gen Z. You lose them.
0: And because I've said so. As who?
1: You lose them.
0: What?
1: Yeah, you lose them. Because you lose them, you need to be a friend.
0: Yes.
1: And that's what I really try. No, mm-hmm. I'm not perfect at it. I'm trying to be a friend. I try to be a friend to them.
0: Yeah.
1: When you go to the pitch, play with them football. Sometimes we'll play charcoal in the house.
0: Mm-hmm.
1: Just be that father. You know, just enjoy with your children.
0: Yes.
1: Then when you do that, mm-hmm. when they have a challenge, now when they are teenagers, like the way Josh has turned to be a teenager, and those who are raising, that was one of my fears.
0: Yes.
1: When I was an early father, like they were 2 years or 3 years old, firstborn, kotuna watoto wawili au mmoja, how will I raise up teenagers?
0: Oh my, that's because a whole conversation.
1: That was one of my fears.
0: Yo.
1: And right now, I'm raising them.
0: Love that. And you know what? We're going to pick it up maybe from there when we come back. Let's just get to the top of the hour. Hey, raising teenagers.
1: Mm-hmm.
0: All right. We'll get into that in just a bit. We're right about now. Here's Ekodita with Kegoshan. Absolutely great jam that's going to be taking us to the top of the hour.
2: Hasta

0: attention.
1: 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Here at Nation FM, we are hitting a pause from the vibes to honor the real MVPs. We're celebrating the men who raised us, guided us, and stood tall for us.
2: My dad never said, I love you. And I used to think he didn't care. But what I didn't see is that love isn't always loud. My dad showed up tired. He worked himself into silence. He didn't hug, he handed me his last slice. He didn't say it, he lived it. That man taught me that real love isn't in words, it's in sacrifice. If your dad never said much, look closer, he was saying everything just without a single word.
1: To all the fathers out there doing their thing, we see you, we salute you, and we celebrate you.
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1: Happy Father's Day from all of us at Nation FM. 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

0: And that is Recap right there with that jam that we absolutely love, Five Stones and I Will Slay the Giant. Absolutely, absolutely beautiful jam, bringing us to exactly 10 minutes past 8 a.m. A very, very good morning to you, child of God, and karibu sana to Praise Break Reloaded right here on Nation FM, where it's all about your voice and your vibe. You are hanging out with me, Barbara Koinange, this absolutely beautiful Sunday morning, but I am not alone in studio. I am joined by
1: Gibson Holder.
0: Amazing. And we are having such a fantastic conversation this Father's Day. And also, happy Father's Day to you. If you are a dad, a father figure as well, happy, happy Father's Day to you. And we're just going to continue with our conversation this morning. We're talking about fatherhood in the 21st century. How different it looks like. And Gibbs has already painted for us the picture that, you know what, in this generation, Peter, maybe you've had a conversation with your children. It's not because I've said so.
1: No.
0: That, you know, finishes the conversation.
1: Because you'll want to impose, but what is the result?
0: What is the result?
1: You can have your way, yes, but they'll just look at you and said, okay, you said we do this, and then, okay, we've done so, what next? You know, they'll be aloof.
0: Yes.
1: They will not, as children. Yeah. I can talk more about sons, because, of course, Jan is still 2 years old.
0: Yes.
1: That was another fear.
0: Yeah.
1: Like, I'm so used to boys, like, hey, George, Steve, Sam, and then here is a girl.
0: Here's a girl. Like,
1: okay, apa sasa. You need to be soft. Or just as in a military peer.
0: Yeah.
1: Military, like, the boys, military. But now, Jana is there, just looking at you, like, so that was interesting, just to have a girl, and then just to have an experience of how raising up a girl.
0: And
1: I'm sure the mother will play a very big role.
0: Yes. Yeah,
1: but again, they always say that girls also always look at their fathers.
0: Their fathers is so true.
1: Yes.
0: So true.
1: Yes, and the sons look to their mothers.
0: Moms, yeah.
1: So that's what they say. But again, you talked about father figures.
0: Yes, father figures.
1: You know, we might not be a biological father, but there's a father figure aspect.
0: Mm-hmm.
1: You know, Barbara, there's a time, 2 years ago, I think God just laid something in my heart that a burden about to fathers, that can you raise up fathers and mentor fathers.
0: Mm-hmm.
1: And then I was like, okay, so ni tafute tu wasi wamevaa masuti na langa job. Aonde mabuda.
0: You know, aonde
1: mabuda. Alafu niwaambia mazee, you know, stories are God. You're meant to be a godly father, raise up your family.
0: Yeah.
1: God was like, not really that. You know where God led me?
0: Yes.
1: God led me to, you know, I stay in Syokimau.
0: Yes.
1: And just neighboring Mulolongo and all that. And with my love for football and sport, God just led me to take a ball, take Steve and Josh, go bounce a ball in our open fields where we stay.
0: Yeah.
1: And then, you know what? In just 2-3 months, all of a sudden, boys coming to play football and you're like, okay, now. And then, God told me, this is it.
0: Wow.
1: These are 15-year-olds, 12-year-olds.
0: Mm-hmm.
1: Remember? And I'm here. Now, remember our conversation about fathers?
0: Yes.
1: And raising up fathers?
0: Yes.
1: This is it. I was like, God, how serious?
0: What?
1: That's how.
0: I want to toy.
1: But you know, the Holy Spirit just whispered to me that these are the future fathers.
0: Wow.
1: Oh. And if these are the future fathers, they need to be raised at this age, even as young, even as 7, as 6, as 5. In your house, you have a son. That is a future father.
0: Mm.
1: The way you raise him, It informs how he will be.
0: Wow.
1: So I've been having these guys, these young men coming just play football and mentoring them, speaking to them about Jesus Christ and all the gospel.
0: Mm-hmm.
1: And for me, it's been so fulfilling.
0: Wow.
1: So fulfilling. Hey, tunacheza hapo kidogo after that, kule ndondo chapo hapo. You know, that is it. It's just so easy.
0: Nice.
1: Somebody might say, because most of the time you'll find me on the weekdays.
0: Yeah.
1: I'm just in my sweatpants and jersey.
0: Yeah.
1: Like, kwenu mse wenda job sanga. But the job yangu ni awase wadogo. Yeah, Johnny, I'm just looking forward to in the evening, and then if they're on holiday as they close school, waiting for them in the morning to come and play football, and that metamorphosized to something else.
0: Mm-hmm.
1: I said, okay, just now that you have this small guy, just come with wimta. Sikuna mabuda hapa hivi, kwenye nendanga job. So isato moja wambio tukuja tucheza tu football ya mabuda. Let them come with their sons.
0: Wow.
1: And that has been amazing.
0: Wow. Wow.
1: And that is what I've been doing. Yeah. So that is parenting in the 21st century.
0: Oh.
1: It's not rocket science that, oh, God akupatie ki formula. Sijui uskie scripture, unataka scripture verse, how many verses for you to move. No, it's that those simple things that you do for a generation to raise up fathers. Because fathers have that responsibility and the authority. God has given it to us.
0: Yes.
1: And we must stand up to it.
0: Mm.
1: Barbara, we must.
0: I absolutely love that. I absolutely love it. Yes, indeed. Fathers need to rise up, stand up to that authority that you've been given, that assignment that you've been given. I love that. And you know, we are just coming closer to the end of our conversation. I feel like we just needed like another 2 hours, generally speaking. I feel like we've just touched literally the tip of this conversation. But even as we're getting closer to the end, we're going to be playing something in just a bit. But just before that, you've touched on, you know, just raising this next generation. And I absolutely love that, Gibbs. That is absolutely beautiful because it's true. They are the fathers of the future.
1: Yeah.
0: Literally. Yes. I absolutely love that. Now, how do you raise, or maybe a father is tuned in and they're thinking, I want to raise my children in the ways of the Lord. Number one, you have a teenager. Wait.
1: Yeah.
0: How is that also?
1: Yeah. Yeah.
0: Is it going to be touching
1: on Mungu anatusaidia. I tell you, it's depending on God fully.
0: I love that.
1: That is, hakuna tika
0: formula.
1: Hakuna formula. Mtu akwambia tuko na formula. Hakuna. It's just like marriage. That now as you go to marry, as you get to be a father, not at a formula.
0: Yes.
1: When you get, kid vitu kwa ground. tofauti. So it is God guiding you day by day.
0: Okay.
1: Because you might plan this. This is what I'll tell Josh tomorrow.
0: Mm-hmm.
1: In fact, this is a plan. Then God just whispers, you know, just take him out for a walk.
0: Yeah.
1: Just take him for a walk.
0: Wow.
1: Have a conversation.
0: Yes.
1: That's it.
0: Oh, wow. I absolutely love that.
1: Yeah.
0: So how do you ensure that even as a father, you've modeled that? Because what I'm hearing really, Gibbs, is that's a Christ-centered way of parenting.
1: Sure.
0: How can fathers out here do that? Is it more Bible time as a father? Is it staying more, you know, connected to the vine? I don't know. Maybe there's somebody who's listening and they're thinking, you know what? I want to do this different. Maybe I've not done it different for quite a bit and years have gone, but maybe they're hoping to do that. What are some words of encouragement you can give them?
1: Absolutely. First thing, Barbara, I think fathers, the best deal is to know Christ.
0: Mm.
1: Once you know Christ, because he's our creator, he's he and your Buddha, he and your father.
0: Yeah.
1: He and your father of fathers.
0: Yes.
1: And when we know him, then he will give us these tips on raising children. You know, he's the guy who knows the formula. So I would encourage fathers who are out there, you don't know the Lord, I think it's something that you should consider, that giving your life to Christ. Once you do that, I think that is something extra that you have.
0: Mm-hmm.
1: Because God, when God created Adam, yes, as a father, as a first father, yes, kuna ile aspect, even if you're not born again, kuna look to ile authority God amekupatia as a father.
0: Mm-hmm.
1: But when you know him and walk in his ways, he gives, that is something extra.
0: Mm-hmm.
1: Like iso Bible studies za kila siku in the morning before you go to school, the children go to school, pray with, even if it's not a Bible study, just pray over them, just praying together, you know.
0: Mm-hmm.
1: Just bless your children, speak good things, because, you know, ile, most of our parents will tell us nasty things.
0: It's so true.
1: Hey, sasa niliuza ngombe kusomesha ngombe ingine.
0: Wewe.
1: You know,
0: hapo kuna watu umewangilelea hapo.
1: Don't tell your children that, surely. Sasa angalia mjinga. You know, no, surely, words are powerful.
0: Yes.
1: So you speak a blessing over your children, teach them the word of God. You know, teach them. And how can you teach them the word of God?
0: Yes.
1: Now, when you're not subscribing to that word of God.
0: Mm-hmm.
1: Sometimes I see fathers drive their children to church on Sunday, and then now and end the stories out.
0: I
1: love what akuja kuwapik badai.
0: Yes,
1: I mean that is a paradox. You can't. That is a paradox.
0: Mm-hmm.
1: What you want your children to subscribe to, you're not subscribing to it.
0: Mm-hmm.
1: It's they do what you do, Barbara.
0: They do what you do.
1: Not what you say.
0: Mm-mm.
1: Not what you say. What I wanna, if you are, you want them to be readers, which some of us are trying. Just let them see you reading.
0: Yeah.
1: You want them to be prayerful? Let them see you pray.
0: Yeah.
1: And you know one thing that I love, Barbara, about this, because every time that is fellowship, we are going with, we are tunenda fellow, tunenda church.
0: Mm-hmm.
1: Like, tunenda sisi wote.
0: I love that.
1: Ata kama ni kesha, tunenda sisi wote. Na hii nyumba inafungwa. 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Tunenda sisi wote. Because you are molding a culture.
0: It's true.
1: You're molding a habit. Mm-hmm. There's some habits that should be a culture. So if it is following God, let them see you following God. Let them see you praying. Mm-hmm. And then they will follow it. I tell you, they do what we do, not what we say.
0: No.
1: At Father Alisema.
0: Alisema.
1: No.
0: At the church, at the fellowship.
1: They do what we do. So that is it. That is it. Molding them, knowing Christ. Mm-hmm. And for me, you might want to leave for your children an inheritance. Yeah, that is good. Mm-hmm. Like, hey, utawachia mabio. Hey, nyumba nimewachia. Kuna a good bank account. But I tell you, for me, the day I will be going to be with Christ,
0: yes.
1: Or Christ will be coming.
0: Yes.
1: One thing, if I'm leaving my children when they are grown up, one thing I'll be proud of, not what I leave, the physical things that I leave for them. It is that thing that I leave that they know the Lord.
0: Wow.
1: Yeah.
0: Wow. Absolutely powerful right
1: Kabisa.
0: There. Absolutely powerful.
1: Wanamjua Yesu. Yes.
0: I love that. Absolutely amazing. Gibson, I know our time is running out, but there's a snippet of something we just wanted to share.
1: Absolutely.
0: And this is from a movie that we absolutely love. Courageous, please tell us.
1: This is what we're kitambo. Ati Courageous, ye movie ya kitambo. I mean, that movie, I can watch it over and over and over again. Mm-hmm. It ministered to me.
0: Yeah.
1: You know, and I thank God for Christian directors, movies. Wa Kenya pia, tutuwe pia movie ya
0: yenye.
1: Wa Kenya for the directors.
0: I know, right?
1: Tuko nao kweli, but anyway, they're challenged. So I loved it. And when you just listen to it, taking responsibility, standing up for your family.
0: Mm-hmm.
1: You know, when do kuapo, you know, before you get to my family, you have to pass through me.
0: Yes.
1: You know, when you're watching
0: it's
1: movies,
0: true.
1: Like, hey, before you get to her, you have to pass through me.
0: Yes, you have to pass through me. Yeah. It's for real. Part.
1: Yes. Before you get to my family, you have to the buck stops at me.
0: Mm.
1: The buck stops to us as fathers.
0: Mm-hmm.
1: Yes, the buck stops at us. I couldn't excuse Misisi Tuko.
0: Yeah.
1: Yeah.
0: I love that. Absolutely beautiful. And we're just going to play this short snippet, and then we'll just come back for Gibson's final words.
2: I now believe that God desires for every father to courageously step up and do whatever it takes to be involved in the lives of his children. But more than just being there, providing for them, he's to walk with them through their young lives and be a visual representation of the character of God, their Father in heaven. The father should love his children and seek to win their hearts. He should protect them, discipline them, and teach them about God. He should model how to walk with integrity and treat others with respect. He should call out his children to become responsible men and women who live their lives for what matters in eternity. Some men will hear this and mock it or ignore it. But I tell you that as a father, you are accountable to God for the position of influence he has given you. You can't fall asleep at the wheel only to wake up one day and realize that your job or your hobbies have no eternal value, but the souls of your children do. Some men will hear this and agree with it, but have no resolve to live it out. Instead, they will live for themselves and waste the opportunity to leave a godly legacy for the next generation. But there are some men who, regardless of the mistakes we've made in the past, regardless of what our fathers did not do for us, will give the strength of our arms and the rest of our days to loving God with all that we are, and to teach our children to do the same. And whenever possible, to love and mentor others who have no father in their lives, but who desperately need help and direction.
0: And that is absolutely beautiful. That's a snippet from the movie Courageous. Absolutely beautiful, Gibbs.
1: Yeah.
0: That is powerful.
1: Hakuna kuongeza kitu. Yeah, because at the end of that,
0: yes.
1: It talks about if it's about my fun, my family, my my sons, my daughters, my my wife, I'm the one to pray for them.
0: Yeah.
1: I'm the one to lead.
0: Mm.
1: If it's about provision and providing for them, I'm the one there.
0: Mm.
1: I'm the one to provide.
0: Yes.
1: Amazing.
0: Amazing.
1: Yeah.
0: And so maybe right now, even as we close, Gibbs, thank you so much for just being here with us. But maybe we can just pray and then we can give our shout outs as well.
1: Amen.
0: Yeah.
1: Let's pray. Father, in Jesus' name, we thank you. We give you glory this morning. We lift you, everlasting Father, even as we are on the airwaves, King of Kings.
0: Mm.
1: We thank you because, Lord, you've called us, oh God, to be
3: fathers who are out there on this Father's Day, oh God. We thank you and we lift you because you are our Father.
0: Mm.
3: And we magnify your name, oh God.
0: Yes.
3: And today, everlasting Father, we just want to commit all fathers in your able hands, oh God. That Lord, everlasting Father, you'll just come and have your way in our lives, King of Kings. Those who know you, those who don't know you, everlasting Father, let there be a conviction, O God, that fathers everywhere, O God, will look unto you, O God, as the ultimate Father and lead their families, O God, in the way of the Lord. That Lord, how you desire them to lead their families. We thank you, Lord. Fathers who are out there and struggling, maybe in provision, just in a place of nowhere, O God, and they've abandoned their families, O God, we pray the Lord everlasting Father, they will come back to themselves and go back, O God, and just be with their families, be the present fathers, O God, in their sons, in their daughters, O God, lives. And we pray, King of Kings, the Lord, you will strengthen them, King of Kings. The Lord, where they're out there struggling to fend for their families, the Lord everlasting Father, you will give them favor. You will strengthen them, King of Kings. The Lord, oh God, your anointing will be upon them. You will strengthen them, everlasting Father. The Lord, even as they're out there working, King of Kings, the Lord, everlasting Father, you'll provide for them what they need, oh God, for their families, for the glory and honor of your name. We pray that King of Kings, as fathers, oh God, will be an example, oh God, to our children. Will be, oh God, example, oh God, to our families, oh God, that Lord, everlasting Father, will lead them to your ways in the name of Jesus Christ. The Lord, even as we look at these young men, you look at these young girls, oh God, they will come up, oh God, to be mothers, to be fathers, oh God. We pray that, Lord, it will be an influence that, Lord, come from us, from knowing you, oh God. Yes. We honor you and we lift you, everlasting Father. Yes. Lord, we pray for children who've grown up, oh God, even with absentee fathers, oh God. We pray for strength for mothers, oh God, who've struggled to raise children on their own, everlasting Father. We pray that, King of Kings, the Lord, you'll forgive us as fathers, oh God, where we've abandoned our families. And Lord, we pray for these mothers, oh God, the Lord, you will strengthen them, everlasting Father.
0: Oh, yes.
3: They might not have what it takes, but Lord, because you are, oh God, there. We pray even for mothers who've lost even their husbands, oh God. They are widows, everlasting Father, and they're raising their children, oh God, as two in one. We pray for them, everlasting Father.
0: Yes.
3: The Lord, you'll strengthen these mothers. You'll strengthen these women in the name of Jesus Christ, oh God. We thank you because, oh God, it is you, the Lord, we look upon.
0: Yes.
3: For Lord, without you, we can do nothing, oh God. Because it is you who strengthens us. It is you who gives us the will to do it, oh God.
0: Yes.
3: We honor you and we lift you.
0: Yes,
3: we thank you this morning. Thank you even for this opportunity to be here just to speak to fathers, to speak into families, oh God.
0: Yes.
3: The Lord, you'll be glorified.
0: Yes.
3: The Lord, you'll be lifted.
0: Yes.
3: Receive all honor.
0: Yes.
3: Receive all glory. For it is in Jesus' name we pray.
0: Amen. And amen and amen. Amen. Thank you so much, Gibbs.
3: Amen,
0: once again,
3: Karibu.
0: It's
3: amen.
0: Been such an honor to have you here with us. And we just want to celebrate you as well, Gibbs.
3: Yeah.
0: So, producer, we have something that we want to give to Gibbs. This is the time. This is the cue. This is the cue for that. We just want to celebrate you. And I've only got instructions. So it's a bit of tune mesonga hivi kwanza. Tutenda tu hivi gifts.
3: Aya, ni songe.
0: Karibia here.
3: Wow.
0: So we just want to gift you this. Just to say thank you. Thank you, CP. And also for you. We celebrate you, CP. You are an amazing dad and we celebrate you. But Gibbs, please just make your way here.
3: Sorry, Kwa Bisha.
0: No, this is a camera and your healer.
3: Yeah.
0: So I want to celebrate you, Gibbs. You
3: thank
0: are
3: you
0: an
3: so
0: amazing
3: much.
0: Father.
3: Thank
0: we
3: you so much.
0: Honor you.
3: Thank
0: I have practically and, you know, personally seen you loving on your family.
3: Thank you
0: and
3: so much.
0: And this is just to celebrate you
3: thank
0: this Father's
3: you so
0: Day.
3: Thank you so much.
0: And happy Father's Day.
3: Thank you.
0: God bless you. God bless you so much.
3: Amen.
0: And sasa tutarudi kwa viti. Sipi turudi sasa kwa viti. Ay, acha tuende tu tukiongea tu.
3: Bisha imeisha.
0: Amazing. And so as we are celebrating Gibbs, we also celebrate you as a father tuned in this morning. God bless you. Asante sana.

0: Maureen Mudecha. 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And then to all the fathers in Fountains Chapel, Siokimau, fathers, my pastor, Eugene Alikai. Man, this is a great guy. Amazing guy. All the fathers in that congregation. My friends, Wale Mambusi, which is an our ball every morning on Sato. 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Yeah. 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
1: Shout out.
0: Sijui kama Dananunda saizi ni father.
1: By the way.
0: Is he a father?
1: I believe he is. He actually shout is. Shout out to him.
0: Of course, my former boss, Georgie. My all these fathers, I tell you. Maze, God are blessed.
1: Yes.
0: Maze, I can't, there are so many.
1: There are so many. I absolutely love that. At least umeshika. Umeshika
0: up and up.
1: Up and up. I love that. Thank you so much, Gibbs. Once again, we celebrate you. Thank you for being amazing. Keep doing what you're doing. Hey, Yemani, you are impacting generations. You have no idea.
0: Asante.
1: Gibbs, you have no idea. You have impacted a lot of us.
0: Amen. We celebrate you. Thank you so much, Barbara.
1: All right. Right about now, let's just end with this jam, Casting Crowns. I believe this is actually one of the theme songs in this movie, in the Courageous movie. And we absolutely, absolutely love this. Take a listen to this.

0: Hit Nation FM, we are hitting a pause from the vibes to honor the real MVPs. We're celebrating the men who raised us, guided us, and stood tall for us.
1: Hello, Father. Today is your day, and I just want to say thank you for being strong and pushing me to be even stronger, for being wise and teaching me how to navigate life, for being loving, showing me that I am allowed to have emotions and they are valid, man or woman, for making mistakes and helping me see that perfection is not required to truly love or be loved, for doing the best you could the way you knew how to, for being my father. To call you dad, daddy, papa, papa. Happy Father's Day, Dad. I love you always.
0: To all the fathers out there doing their thing, we see you, we salute you, and we celebrate you.
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3: Number one.

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working. 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

0: 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We're celebrating the men who raised us, guided us, and stood tall for us.
1: Dear Dad, I am so happy that I was raised by such a wonderful and strong man like you. You have been my role model, inspiration, and strength. You have taught me to help those in need and believe in myself. These valuable lessons have helped me so much to be a better person. I am so sorry I made you worry about me sometimes, but thank you for being there for me. You have gone through so much. You endured labor, raised me, and put your dreams on hold. And you still put me before yourself. How can anyone be so selfless? Thank you for everything you have done for me, Daddy. I miss you terribly, and I love you.
0: To all the fathers out there doing their thing, we see you, we salute you, and we celebrate you.
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0: is an amazing jam right there. Jamani, we bow down and we worship the Lord. That is Amani with that great jam, bringing us to exactly 12 minutes to the top of the hour. A very, very good morning to you, child of God, from wherever you are tuning in. From you are right here on Praise Break Reloaded this absolutely beautiful Sunday morning, the 21st day of June 2026. And there's something special about this day. Actually, two special things. But number one is Father's Day. So happy, happy Father's Day to every dad who is tuned in this morning. And also, I'm going to be telling you more about the solstice, the summer solstice. I know it's a mouthful. I'm also praying that I'm saying it correct, but I'm going to be telling you more about that. But literally, this just means that the sun is going to be out a bit longer today. But more details coming in just a bit. Right about now, I'd love us to just introduce or welcome our DJ of the day. And this is none other than Prince Kim. Jamani, karibu sana.
1: Asante.
0: Good to have you in studio this morning.
1: Where are the hariririris?
0: Hariririris. Oh, I'm sorry. Here I'll have to do them. Hariririris. Mashango na vigele gele. Karibu. I love that.
1: Zinaitango hivyo.
0: Zinaitango hivyo. Na kumbuka kwa kukina tulikuwa tuleka some hariririris kidogo.
1: Yeah.
0: Hey, jamani, Prince Kim, good to have you. Karibu, karibu sana.
1: Asante.
0: Umekuwa aje? It's been a minute.
1: It's been a minute. My week has been good.
0: Awesome.
1: Tumengoja, tumesema leo, tunakuja nation.
0: There we go. Tukuja to celebrate vizuri.
1: Karibu nikuja my whole clan.
0: Ah, kusha. Yeah. But at least now represent. When you're here, they're here. Shout out to them.
1: Anytime I'm coming on radio.
0: Yes. Amazing. Shout out to your entire clan, your entire family.
1: Yeah.
0: We celebrate. Amazing. Karibu sana. Maybe even as we just begin, because Prince Kim is going to be on the ones and twos, so you know definitely the music is going to be A1. Achana kuambia jamani. Just get ready to dance. Get ready to be blessed by the music. But just before that, maybe you can just introduce yourself to our listener this morning.
1: Yeah, so my name is DJ Prince Kim. I'm a gospel DJ. I also have an events company.
0: Amazing.
1: It's called Future King DJs.
0: Mm-hmm.
1: So basically my work is based on ministry, gospel ministry, high school ministry, events, and basically events.
0: Amazing.
1: So I've been DJing for the last 10 years basically on radio and TV.
0: 10, a whole decade.
1: Yeah.
0: Hey, I love that. Absolutely beautiful. A whole decade of impact. In fact, that's how we're supposed to put it.
1: Yeah.
0: Amazing. Super, super excited that you are here with us. Super honored. And in just a bit, we're going to be having Prince Kim on the ones and twos. But just before that, I wanted to chase emoja tu kwanza ya Evelyn. Ya Evelyn Mutua. Absolutely beautiful jam that I love. You're my hiding place. Jamani, did you know that God is our hiding place?
1: Yeah.
0: He literally is our hiding place. And if you are a father tuned in this day, maybe you're looking for a place of hope. Find it in Christ Jesus. That is the place that you will find the hope and the strength that you need. So after that, DJ Prince Kim is going to be coming in with the amazing music. And also, we have our top five jams that are going to be coming in as well in the next hour.

0: and that is DJ Prince Kim on the ones and twos. Amazing, amazing, amazing. Hey, even tumeanza jamani. Even tumeanza. Uko juu. Love it. Absolutely beautiful. And remember, if you would love DJ Prince Kim to play you a jam, please, you can request that, especially fathers. If you have a jam that you'd absolutely, absolutely love, please let us know by sending in a message on WhatsApp. That's on 0758400053. DJ Prince Kim Akohapa. Yeni together with us all the way to 10 in the AM. And also, I can see quite a number of us just giving comments about Father's Day, the conversation we've had. We're going to be sampling that when we come back. But right about now, over to Prince Kim, back to him. Yani jamani, yeye ndo playlist leo sasa. Absolutely amazing, super excited. He's going to be taking us to the top of the hour. And after that, tutaendelea na mtaratara, sio?
1: Yeah.
0: Amazing.

0: 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We're celebrating the men who raised us, guided us, and stood tall for us.
1: My dad, thank you for always being there for me. 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I know I don't always say it, but you are amazing.
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0: Yamani, DJ Prince came on the ones and twos. Hey, it's fire. It's moto. So you to say jina gani ningine hapo.
1: It's what it is.
0: It's amazing. Oh my, oh my. You are making this Sunday feel like a Friday. We absolutely love it. This is DJ Prince Kim playing right here on Praise Break Reloaded on Nation FM, where it's all about your voice and your vibe. Yes, it's still a Sunday morning, child of God. It's a Sunday. Mm-hmm. But feels like a Friday with a great, great mix. Hey, yamani. Sinyo tukupatia mani yamani soda. Producer, I want to have soda. The DJ is on fire. We absolutely love it. Thank you so much, child of God, for being here with us this absolutely beautiful Sunday morning. The 21st day of June 2026 is a special day for fathers. We celebrate you. We love you. And this is how we're celebrating, yamani. Ni ku move move. What we tabidu wame dance. Wame sherekea.
1: Yeah.
0: Lazima to celebrate our fathers. And I know there's somebody here who is absolutely loving this and enjoying this. Inclusive job. Nime kusikia. Ndo Prince Kima kwa hapa. Nime kusikia. Amesema hapana. Show bila DJ atuwezi. I don't know.
1: Atuna power.
0: Atuna power. Absolutely amazing. And let me tell you, Inclusive Job, here is Prince Kim. Do let him know which jam he'd absolutely love to listen to. And on that note, I wanted to shout out some of the people who are tuned in this morning. Hapa kwenye WhatsApp, I can see Auntie Esther. And I say my happy Father's Day to all the men in our lives, our dads, our brothers, our uncles, our Praise Break Reloaded platform, our workmates. Enjoy your day and have a blessed Sunday. We love you, we celebrate you, and we appreciate you in every way. Absolutely beautiful. Thank you so much, Auntie Esther, for being here. Prince Kim, so you know nani pande yako?
1: Yeah, nona, what text up? Let me start with Nancy Wawire all the way from Shaurimoyo.
0: Okay. So,
1: greetings to DJ Kim. Tell him, and it's Andy.
0: Uh-huh.
1: It's Andy.
0: Uh-huh.
1: And then Nancy.
0: Hey.
1: So Andy Nancy.
0: Andy Nancy. Apo si jashikanisha lakini zang. Atu jashikanisha lakini asante for being here.
1: Yeah, but anasema iko fire.
0: Nice.
1: Wana timo text anasema it's a good and blessed Sunday. Nico Misioka anasema Machakos massive. So you're tuning from, unatune from Machakos. Big, big thank you. Geoffrey Kilio. Geoffrey Kio. Kio. Nasema good morning, Baba Dogo massive, tuko locked, asante sana. John Kennedy unasema thanks for the inspirations. I think that iyo ni yako Barbara.
0: Oh, thanks.
1: Nasema umemu inspire.
0: Hallelujah. We bless the Lord. Glory to God. Mm. Please.
1: Sami Macharia nasema tuko pamoja, tuko locked. Nonapa Bakari Mayana nasema ton of fresh.
0: Amazing. Fresh. Hey, Kwisha. Amazing.
1: Samuel Maina anasema good morning. Good morning to you too, Mr. Samuel Maina. Asante sana. Kipchirchir David unasema Kisumu listening. Asante sana all the guys from Kisumu.
0: Shout out.
1: And kuna mingi, but let me finish with this one.
0: Okay.
1: Rose Kimangaya anasema good morning. Ako tuning from Kato Teni.
0: Hey, mina kumbia, tunanini tukutembea Kenya. We need to go to Katoteni. We need to figure out where Katoteni is first.
1: Kitui County.
0: Yeah. Amazing.
1: Thanks all the guys listening from Katoteni, Kitui County.
0: Amazing. Yeah. Shout out to you. Thank you so much, Prince Kim. And today we are just celebrating our dads, yeah? Mm-hmm. And on our conversation, our topic today, as we are just celebrating the different men in our lives. I know maybe dad passed on, maybe you have father figures, maybe it was a brother who stepped up, maybe there's so many scenarios and so many fathers that we have, and today we just want to appreciate them. So what we are asking you is, what is the one thing that you appreciate about your fathers, father figures, or just men who stepped up in your lives? Prince Kim,
1: yes.
0: So you, what you appreciate most about your dad?
1: One of the things tunakumbukanga our fathers is is the discipline.
0: Hey, hapo kwa discipline. Hakuwa na mchezo.
1: Hey. Discipline. But imefanya us to be where we are today.
0: Wow.
1: Without the discipline and let me call it the father figure modeling.
0: Yes.
1: Atunge kuwapa.
0: Oh, I love that.
1: So one of the things I remember him for is the discipline.
0: Wow.
1: He was strict, but he told you why.
0: I love that. Yeah. Nimu kumna mbio why?
2: Hey. Hey. Mi niko like zada niko una mbio why?
0: Why? Na kuchapa kwa sababu ya hii.
2: Ya hii.
0: Okay, correct.
2: Hey.
0: I absolutely love that. Kuna chapa kichapo ya umbwa. You know, being told why. In fact, the guest we had earlier, alikuwa tupia an example of a father who beat up the son. The same way alichapa yo nyoka because he was playing with a snake. Same kichapo is what the son received. So I love that. At least you got the reason why when discipline has been instilled. Yeah. Absolutely amazing. And child of God, that's what we're going to be sharing today. If you check out all our social media platforms, there's a post that is up specifically for this conversation. What is that one thing that you appreciate most about your fathers, about your father figures as well? Let's celebrate them. Let's tell them. You know, sometimes we assume that men wanajua. Ah, daddy anajua. Dad anajua. Yani, he's the real OG. Lakini jamani... Hey, itakuwa tu mzuri mwambie leo. Daddy, you know what? I celebrate you. Thank you so much for being a great, great dad. For me, also, I have so many things that I appreciate and celebrate about my dad. The one thing I've just remembered is a sense of humor and... how my dad, when things hata zikwaje kwa moto, hautajua. You won't know that fire is literally over there. Like, there's just a way he knows how to just, you know, calm a situation and his sense of humor. You laugh your way through it.
2: Wow.
0: Unashanga, aya, ngoja, wait a minute, tulikuwa kwa moto, ni moto tulikuwa. And then kidogo you're already on the other side and like, aya, wow, okay. So I really appreciate that about my dad. And we'd absolutely love to hear from you this morning. Call us up as well in studio. Let us know, you know what, this is the one thing I appreciate about my dad or my father figures. You can do that on 0719038963. And also send us a message on WhatsApp on 0758400053. In this hour as well, we're going to be dropping our top five jams of the week, the top five new jams of the week. And let me tell you, these jams are absolutely amazing. What do you think, Prince Kim?
2: Wow.
0: Hey.
2: Let me tell you.
0: Hey, please tell us.
2: Wiki.
0: Hey.
2: What will be angusha? Mawimbo.
0: Mawimbo.
2: Hey.
0: It's been bang after bang. Amazing hits. Hey, jamani. Hey, sijui kama tutapumu. Absolutely amazing jams. Prince Kim is just going to be throwing them in one, and then we're going to be telling you about them as we continue. But right about now, let's get back into the music as you are getting into church. Najua kuna watu second service wanakaribia kanisani. By the way, kama ujatoka na unaenda service ya 10, umechelewa.
2: Yeah.
0: Tafadhali umechelewa. Toka sasa hivi tafadhali. That one thing that tunarudi kufanya, usirudi. Just leave because it's almost 10 a.m. And child of God, we are grateful to God that we are here together. Even as we consider ourselves, that's because a church before church. Even though tunajiambia, sisi ni church before church. And so right about now, DJ Prince came. So you want to tuanzie wapi kwanza?
2: Tunaanza na top 5 ama tuendele na mziki?
0: Tuendele by then na top 5. Actually, tuanze na top 5. Let's drop some top 5 jams. I don't know which one we're going to start with.
2: Yeah. Tuanza na... let me see.
0: Okay.
2: Omba 254.
0: Hey, let me tell you, love this jam. Absolutely. Any movement. Any movement, Yamani. All right, so right about now, we get back into the ones and twos. And remember that you are right here on Praise Break Reloaded on Nation FM.

0: Amazing. And that's our top five new jams chat right there. Hey, your money. Absolutely beautiful jams. We told you. It's fire. It's fire on fire.
1: It's motto.
0: It's motto. Absolutely beautiful jams. Remember, you are right on Praise Break Reloaded on Nation FM, where it's all about your voice and your vibe. And you are hanging out with me, Barbara Koinange.
1: And DJ Prince Kim.
0: Yes, indeed. He's on the ones and twos. Hey, your money, Prince Kim. Mungu akubariki. Yaani God bless you. Hey.
1: I receive
0: it. Kutoka juu.
1: Receive.
0: Absolutely

0: Prince Kim of the ones and twos, making us feel like it's a Friday, and we absolutely, absolutely celebrate. Thank you so, so much. And right there, those were our top five new jams.
1: Yeah.
0: So you tuanzie wapi? Apo kwa lineup tumeanza na Omba 254.
1: Yeah, Omba 254 by Pastor T. Mwangi.
0: By Pastor T. Mwangi. And this is a whole movement, by the way. So this is the anthem of this movement. And when you just check the profile of this song, you get to see a description that they give there, that indeed Kenya's future will not be secured by prayer alone, not by patriotism alone, but by but also not actually by participation alone, but it's the three coming together.
1: Wow.
0: So just imagine patriotism, participation, and prayer.
1: Wow.
0: So that is the call of this jam. And I absolutely love the part where they say, you know, tuliomba, tunaomba, na tutendelea bado kuomba, jamani. We will continue praying for our great nation. So this is a movement that seeks to raise a generation that loves Kenya deeply, participates actively, and prays fervently. Absolutely love it.
1: Wow.
0: So it's a song with a purpose.
1: Yeah.
0: That's what we can see right there. And this jam was released 5 days ago. Very fresh. Hii imetoka yani kwa jiko.
1: Iko warm.
0: Absolutely love that. And we also had Shani right there with Wewe as well.
1: Wow.
0: I absolutely what do you think about this jams, by the way, Prince Kim?
1: Let me tell you, Shani anakongana a good flow.
0: I know, right?
1: I don't know if you've listened to her music.
0: Yes.
1: Shani very.
0: What it's like a MC, the female version, is it a FMC? Like,
1: yeah.
0: The way they just rhyme, I don't know. She actually does.
1: Yeah.
0: She has a good flow. Absolutely beautiful. And Shani, we absolutely love this. And iya metuletea after quite a bit. Chenyamaza kidogo.
1: Yeah, you know, she got married.
0: Yes, she did.
1: And
0: to the amazing Muhanji as well. Mm. Power couple.
1: Niapo, sidi kama una rapping kwa nyumba.
0: I know. Like, babe, pitisha so. I love that. Actually, Shani Abu, we need to have you here in studio with your hubby. We need to have this conversation candidly.
1: Nyumba ya wasani.
0: Hey, marapa wote. Oh, that's a very interesting way to look at it. Hey, Jemani, Shani, we need you in studio. But we love it.
1: Mm.
0: I absolutely love this jam. And the scripture focus is Psalm 121, verse 1 and 2. I lift up my eyes to the mountains. Where does my help come from? My help comes from the Lord, the Maker of heaven and earth.
1: Mm.
0: Absolutely beautiful. Then so you to end up, I think tuliguza Tanzania kidogo.
1: Tuliguza Tanzania inaitwa Gaise Baba.
0: Actually na inaitwa Joel Luaga. Joel Luaga hapo. I think Joel Luaga, jamani, I think he's just a gifted artist. Let me just say that.
1: I love his versatility.
0: There we go.
1: Yeah.
0: There we go. He will, jamani, muziki iko sawa. And that's an absolutely great jam. That's Yo-Yo. And then Gaze Baba, ndo tulifika, tukafika Nigeria kidogo.
1: Mm.
0: Sasa tukaguza po Gaze Baba. Hey, want to grow.
1: Oga, shawa.
0: Oga, you know. Want to grow, actually. This is, you know, those Sunday school rhymes used to sing. Actually, that specific one, yeah. Read your Bible, pray every day.
1: Yeah.
0: It's a Sunday version, yeah, to Sasa. Yeah, this generation. And we absolutely, absolutely love it. So, that's our top five new jams.
1: Kuna one more.
0: Okay.
1: One more emoji shot, Baba.
0: Ah, there we go.
1: The cover of Nampenda Bwana.
0: Oh, by the way. Hey, big T. Nasiba delish. Nikuwa nani tunenele kuimba? You left me hanging. Don't worry, you're not alone.
1: Yeah.
0: Oh my goodness, but we love it.
1: Yeah.
0: Originally done by Jogsi.
1: Yeah, the late Jogsi.
0: Uh-huh.
1: It was one of the biggest songs. Minikiwa mdogo na kuambia, this song was a big tune. And it
0: very
1: still
0: true.
1: Is a big tune.
0: Still a big tune. Yeah. And we love sasa venya meka, nika meka ka mchuzi mix kidogo hapo.
1: Ka flavor.
0: Mm. We absolutely, absolutely love it. Big tune right there, Moji. And right about now, tutarudi kwenye muziki.
1: Yeah.
0: Tutarudi kwenye muziki. Please let us know which jam you'd absolutely love to listen to. But also remember, we are celebrating our fathers and also our father figures this morning. And across all social media platforms, there's a post that is up. I can see, beautiful stories here. Actually, let me just sample some here. There's somebody, Anasema, this is Inclusive Job. Good to see you. I hope you're enjoying, by the way. Tuma fire emojis and the dancing emojis. Anasema, Mungu ni fundi. to my father Ambrose, I much appreciate him. Okay. Okay. Sasa sijui kama Mungu alifanyia kazi your father. Apo sijelo, umenipoteza, lakini thank you so much. And shout out to your dad as well. There's somebody else here. This is Jamoko. And I said, my dad was a mercenary. He used to take me to the Mjengo, imagine, the construction site, from the day I turned 16 to work as his helper. It was hard and tough, but shaped me and left me hardworking. I am Jamoko, tuned in from Ugenya. Amazing. I absolutely love that. Do you know, it's only dad who can do some things like that.
1: True.
0: Take you to some difficult, because as a mama pana, where unenda wapi? In fact, where are you going? But it's very important as dads to see the role you play. Because imagine such a testimony as that.
1: They show you the good side and the hardworking side.
0: Like, ngumu kidogo. Absolutely amazing. Keep them coming. We're going to be sampling them as we continue. But right about now, let's get back into the music.

0: Hey, Jamani, DJ Prince Kim on the ones and twos. That is how you're living us, Jamani. Tukoko you, Jamani.
1: Tukoko you.
0: Absolutely amazing. Thank you so much for just being here with us, Jamani. I can still see quite a number of us signing into the show. You know, and get DJ, Apana. Amazing. 10 out of 10 minus nothing. There's Macy here, Owiti from Sitam Kangunda Road. And DJ Prince Kim is lit. Now, metuma hapo emoji. Is a fire. And there's somebody else here, Jamani. Naona tu hapa tu ni kama DJ Prince Kim, kama utaendelea tu mpaka sijui saa ngapi, lakini I can see somebody else sema nikunoma. Fire emoji hapo. Inclusive Jopia ameongezea hapo akasema hapo kwenye list ya the top 5 new jams. Mm-hmm. Anasema hapo kwa yoyo. Alafu DJ aeke pulo. Amazing. Thank you so much for being here with us. DJ Prince Kim, asante sana. You've been such a blessing. I can see your time has really, really gone. Mm-hmm. But you're going to be taking us all the way to the top of the hour. And so let's just wrap up our conversation this day. We've been talking about our fathers, just celebrating our dads. And I think one thing I can say really, even as we're closing, is let's be very intentional today to celebrate our dads.
1: Yeah.
0: Don't assume that dad knows. You know, maybe he works so hard, he's doing all that, you know, that amazing stuff you can call a superhero with.
1: Yeah.
0: You know, he's showing up, he's helping you in your life and all that. Don't assume he knows.
1: Yeah.
0: Please celebrate him.
1: Mm.
0: Yeah, I don't know if you have any closing words as well for our listener this morning.
1: Yeah, so thank you all the guys who have tuned in.
0: Yes.
1: Today's Father's Day. Appreciate your dad.
0: Yes, please.
1: Don't really see kuya kumpeleka out.
0: Thanks. Do you know that's what I was telling guys actually earlier? Tafadhali, today, don't look at him to pay the bill.
1: Mm.
0: Jamani tujaribu. Tujaribu leo tu.
1: Yeah.
0: And then also, let it be a lifestyle. At least once in a while, take your dad out. Mm. I mean, mombe dad, chafua meza.
1: You know,
0: what do you want to eat?
1: You know, nasemanga fathers, tunapangwa maua wakati you're gone.
0: Imagine.
1: Leo, nunua tu maua. One stock is 20 bob.
0: It's just 20 bob. It's just 20.
1: Mm.
0: Surely. Absolutely love that, by the way. Let's give our dads their flowers when they can still smell them. I like how people say that. Like when they can still smell them, see the beauty of them, because they are great. Mm. And I know your dad, maybe even if he wasn't there, I was telling guys earlier to just celebrate. Leo tu, piga simu hata, tuma message. Just say, you know what, dad, happy Father's Day.
1: Yeah.
0: You don't even need a lot. Just that I appreciate you and I love you. Okay, apo kwa love sasa ni menini. But at least do something. Call him up. Muliza kwa aje Father's Day. Kukwaje ata ushago, jamani. When was the last time you spoke to your dad? And I think that's going to be absolutely amazing. DJ Prince Kim, sijui kama uko na salamu pia, ukitombea kwa heri.
1: But a big shout out to my chat Sitam Kangundo.
0: Amazing. No wonder they're representing. Amazing.
1: A few people wame tune in. Asante sana. All the guys of Praise Break Reloaded.
0: Menikaribisha. Thank you.
1: I feel at home.
0: We love it.
1: Nimepewa chai. Nimekaribishwa vizuri. I tell you.
0: Hey, Jamani. Oh, my goodness. I'm so happy. DJ Prince came. It's been amazing. We've had such a beautiful time with you. You are so gifted. By the way, you're gifted. In a gift. Amazing. Thank you so much. And for my dear listener, thank you as well. Tumekuwa hapa from 6 a.m. all the way to this point of the morning. God bless you. I hope umefika church. If not, ufike salama as well. And tupatane hapa bright and early in the morning.
1: Yeah.
0: 4 a.m. Kesho. Tukianza na maombi as well. Remember to stick around. We're going to be having the Kuza podcast coming in just a bit. And today, kama kawaida, great topic that we're going to be talking about. That is, what does it mean that all of life is spiritual? Very, very good topic. Actually, today you do not want to touch that dial. And after that, remember to join the Football Fix team. They're going to be coming in at 11. I'm sure there's a lot to discuss. Hey, Jenna Niliona Netherlands, wali do the thing.
1: Yeah, anyway, hey, Germany.
0: Napia Germany. Yeah, Germany nilishindwa kumaliza. Usingizi. But it was really good to see. Really, really good games right there. So if you want to catch all the football conversation, you need to be here at 11 a.m. But as for us, ubarikiwe sana Mungu awe nawe as we begin this brand new week. DJ Prince Kim is going to be taking us to the top of the hour.
2: Yeah.

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1: Hello, everyone, and welcome to another exciting episode of the Koza Podcast. As always, it's a pleasure to have you tuned in. My name is Jonique, still sitting in for Mavo, and my hope and prayer is that we'll be able to receive from the Lord through the conversation that we are having today. I have an amazing, panelist with me. I'm going to be introducing them in just a bit, but today's conversation, we're going to be talking about matters, life being spiritual, and what does it mean that all of life is spiritual? Do you believe that life is spiritual? And if so, do you see it in everyday life, happenings around you? How are you able to come to the conclusion that life indeed is spiritual? And today I have this amazing gentleman over here. We'll start with Edgar, we have Justo, and we have Matt, who are going to be helping me break down this conversation even further as we get to learn today. And probably we'll start with Justo. Just looking at life generally, there's definitely a misplaced emphasis on matters, spiritual realm. At times we tend to really focus so much, on spirits as opposed to the Spirit of God. And maybe, how does that align with us in terms of depth or shallowness of our relationship with God?
2: Thank you so much, Jonique. Mm-hmm. First of all, it's good for us to get to see, is life, really spiritual? And this question, of course, is a yes and no, whereby there is, when you look at the Bible, there is a balance. When you focus more on the spiritual aspect and you forget other aspects, mm-hmm. you fall in the category of fatalistic worldview, whereby, you believe in fate, you believe everything has already been predetermined for elsewhere, mm-hmm. and so you don't take your personal responsibility in terms of what is expected of you. And right. so you end up blaming, the circumstances, the happenings of your life to other forces outside there. If you get to hold on to another view that neglects the spiritual aspect again of life, what happens also is that you fall again in another worldview. We call it humanistic worldview, mm-hmm. whereby I'm my own boss. I'm the one who determines, my life. And so so you don't get to appreciate, God's sovereignty. You don't get to appreciate God's involvement mm-hmm. in our day-to-day life. And so holding on to whatever extreme, it has its own dangers and it has its own challenges. And so the Bible helps to bring a balance. And for the interest of your question, I think let's look in terms of what are some of the dangers and the problems. Of course, some misplacement when we get to emphasize more mm-hmm. on the spiritual realm, of course, neglecting even just the part of us taking responsibility.
1: Right.
2: If we look at the Bible, there is, like what you have said, the Bible gets to appreciate that there is a spiritual realm. If you look at Ephesians chapter 6, verse 12, you get to see the Bible getting to appreciate matters to do with spiritual warfare, which is real. And but of course, not everything is demonic. Mm-hmm. The Bible tells us, for our struggle is not against the flesh and blood, but against the rulers, against the authorities, against the powers of this dark world, and against the spiritual forces of evil in the heavenly realms. And so you can see an appreciation of a spiritual realm in the Bible. You can be able to see that appreciation of a spiritual realm. Then again, look at again now the other part of also balance in terms of the scripture. If you overemphasize on the spiritual realm, mm-hmm. then you neglect this other aspect, whereby the Bible talks to us also about the consequence, for our actions, for our decisions. Mm. Galatians chapter 6, verse 7, the Bible says, do not be deceived. God cannot be mocked. A man reaps what he sows. In other words, there are some consequences, of course, of whatever you sow outside there. There is some consequence to that. Whatever you sow is what you reap. And so you can see there is a balance that the Bible brings forth to us in regards to the decisions that we are making. And therefore, while there is the spiritual realm is real, is a reality, but there is also that balance in the Bible. Now, this is the danger. If you only focus on the spiritual realm, then you get to blame. Talk about your failures in school. Talk about like poor financial decisions. Right. Talk about broken relationships, talk about many other things that, of course, we struggle with in a community. You don't take responsibility over those failures. And so you blame them on something else.
1: Yeah.
2: And the consequence of that is that, the solutions that are offered there, if the solution is demonic, going to the witch doctors, if the solution is going to these prophets for prophecies, you know, if the solution is going for deliverance ministry, because that is the way you are perceiving failures and the struggles that you are going through.
1: Mm.
2: And so you find that if that is the only view you have is a spiritual kind of a view to life, neglecting your responsibilities, then even solutions that you bring to your space, then you can tell, you know, you are likely to be taken advantage of by rogue preachers who everything, you know, there is kupanda mbegu, or, you know, you go have to sow a seed, you have to go for exorcism and other things because you cannot take responsibility for any decision. Again, what this overemphasis on the spiritual realm does is that it brings a fear-driven kind of Christianity, you know, so that you find Christians who are living their lives out of fear. And this is unhealthy because what we see in the Bible, like 2 Timothy 1:7, the Bible tells us that God has not given us the spirit of fear.
1: Right.
2: And so you can tell that when you are living each and every day, you know, you fear the night, whatever things that you're experiencing in your life, you know, generational curses or something else, you realize your faith is more fear-driven rather than genuine love for God.
1: Mm.
2: And so that is, again, another danger of emphasizing more on the spiritual realm and not looking at the balance that the Bible gets to bring across.
1: Yeah.
2: Let me mention that Jesus, in Luke chapter 10, verse 20, you see the disciples have been set, they cast out demons, and we see Christ redirecting, you know, the disciples, of course, not just to focus on demon, not to be obsessed with the demons obeying them and such, but he redirects them to what matters the most. And that is like they should rejoice because their names are written in the book of life.
1: Yeah.
2: And so there is that part of Christ also redirecting us not to be obsessed again with the spiritual realm and whatever God is using, no, even people to do outside there. But what do we have again, even in many of our churches, online and everywhere? You see lots of course, just some gimmicks and, you know, people casting out demons in very funny way on social media. And there is just an obsession in church. Like the big part of the service is not even the teaching of the word of God.
1: Yeah.
2: More hours are dedicated to casting out demons. You know, more hours are dedicated. Every experience you go through, you know, it has to be looked at from that kind of an interpretation because of the emphasis of spiritual realm over other just the reality that the Bible brings forth to us. And therefore, the call is that Christianity must stay centered on Christ. And we have to be very biblical to allow the scriptures to be able to speak into our spaces. Because if you look at the Bible, for example, God values wisdom, discipline, and even hard work. If you are not disciplined, for example, in finances, you know, in terms of how you're spending your finances, if your values are misplaced, if you are not working hard, the Bible has something to say about that. Like in Proverbs chapter 6, verse 6 to 8, go to the ant, you sluggard, consider his ways and be wise. It has no commander, nor overseer or ruler, yet it stores its provisions in summer and gathers its food, of course, for harvest. So you are able to see the Bible emphasizing part of hard work. So if you are out there and you are a Christian, you're just seated waiting for a miracle, thinking that your financial struggles is because of the devil, is because of some generational curses or some witch doctor somewhere have performed something, I think it's time to reconsider and ask yourself, are you neglecting your role also in terms of your own day to day, whatever needs? Are you saving for the future? What are you doing with the finances? So the Bible brings a balance, and we have to really emphasize on biblical-centered faith and a Christ-centered faith.
1: Absolutely. And and you've put it so well and also alluded to maybe something that I'd like Matt to address about us taking responsibility, because as human beings, we're very quick to pointing fingers, you know, blaming the devil, blaming the environment, blaming the weather, blaming everything, literally, you know. And we really are quick to externalize sin, you know, and make it look like there's an external factor that has made me do this. And maybe, Matt, I'd like for you to speak on these two things. You know, one is externalizing sin, where we blame everything, as I've mentioned. And also the second part is how continuous sin keeps us in continuous warfare. And, you know, we almost have taken it to be like, this is our thing. This is how we need to do life as Christians, that we're supposed to be fighting every single day, casting and binding. That is, you know, what Christianity has been, you know, watered down to. Probably for you to speak on those two things.
3: Yeah, I think, you know, going back to your part of just kind of a misunderstanding the human condition, you know, kind of blaming somebody else. Janik, it's my personal opinion. I think that because we live in an honor shame culture, you know, that it's kind of, it feels shameful to say I was lazy.
1: Yeah.
3: I made a bad choice. I sinned, you know, but I do think we need to remember who we are in Jesus Christ too. Even when I do sin, the Bible says that nothing separates me from the love of Christ.
1: Right.
3: God has fully accepted me the way that I am. And he's fully working in me to make me better through his Spirit. And if that's the case, I don't really see the reason why I need to hide my shame to maintain my honor. You know, I think we need to be honest with ourselves. And I think it's important now. There's a reason why scripture says, for example, in James 5:16, I confess my sins to one another, so that you may be healed. There's healing that comes, I think, in honesty of saying, I sinned, I messed up. Not, there was a spirit of lust. There's a spirit of anger. There's a bad spirit within me. You know, and we kind of tend to blame, if everything is spiritual, we're going to blame it on some demonic force, some quote spirit. And I'm just amazed at the number of spirits that people continue to name, you know, a spirit of mathematics, you know, or whatever, you know what I mean? Like all these crazy things, you know, people can make up and blame, right? Maybe you just didn't study for the math exam, you know? So the key thing I think with all this is, it kind of denies what scripture says. You know, scripture says, for example, in Mark chapter 7, verses 20 through 23, sin doesn't reside only in a spirit of shijui what, right? As something else. Sin resides, the scripture says, in my heart. Matthew 7, 20 through 23 says, what comes out of a person is what defiles him. For from within, out of the heart of a man, comes evil thoughts, sexual immorality, theft, murder, adultery, coveting, wickedness, deceit, sensuality, envy, slander, pride, foolishness. All these evils come from within and they defile a person. You were born a sinner. You and I were born sinners, and we need someone who can reach inside of us, which is Jesus Christ, right? And if it's really just about, you know, some spirit of, you know, to name these things, sexual immorality, a spirit of theft, a spirit of murder, a spirit of coveting, whatever it is, then the answer is really not repentance and faith in Jesus Christ. It's just deliverance. I just need deliverance. I just need someone to just speak something over me. And that's unfortunate, you know, but really Jeremiah 17 verse 9 says, spirit, my sinfulness comes from within my heart. Genesis 6:5 says, the Lord looks at the wickedness of the earth and sees that every intention of man's heart is on evil. So it really comes from within. And then now the reality is, if there's always these spirits of demonic forces, basically they're now influencing me and almost controlling me the way that we talk about it, then I need to really be on guard nonstop and overemphasize what Justice talked about, that Ephesians 6:12, I need to literally be on guard, you know, all the time, because there's an evil spirit behind that corner always trying to defeat me. They want to trip, make me fall. They want me now to forget my pencil before I go to school. They want me now to, you know, to forget my rain jacket, you know, because it might rain today. It's just ridiculous stuff, right? And so, and I think that kind of mentality, that there's something evil around every corner, every song I hear, everything I'm around is something evil trying to make me fall, then that really causes me to be tired, overwhelmed. I think it makes you really just like, I got to constantly pray and bind all these things.
1: Yeah.
3: Whereas now the Bible tells us that in Romans 8:15, for you do not receive the spirit of slavery to fall back into fear, but you receive the spirit of adoption as sons.
1: Mm-hmm.
3: And the other thing too is that it neglects, if I'm just always constantly worried about some demonic forces, you know, I neglect the rest that Jesus Christ gives me.
1: Right.
3: You know, the Bible says in Matthew 11:28-30, come to me, all who labor and are heavy laden, and I will give you rest. Jesus says that to you.
1: Yeah.
3: You don't need to continually battle against the spiritual realm and worry about all these forces and these curses and witch doctors or whatever it is, right? I just think it's a wrong mentality. Come rest in Jesus Christ. Mm. There's a reason he says upon the cross, it is finished. He says, take my yoke upon me and learn from me, for I am gentle and lowly in heart, and you will find rest for your souls. There's rest in trusting in God. The Bible says in the Old Testament, Psalm 62:1-2, for God alone, my soul waits in silence. From him comes my salvation. He alone is my rock and my salvation, my fortress. I shall not be greatly shaken. So I want to encourage all of us who are kind of in this mentality of rebuking evil forces and binding the spirit of, you know, whatever, you know, there's rest in Jesus Christ. Mm. Christ has done a lot for you. And I want you to encourage you to hold on to Jesus Christ. Hold on to the head, which is the Lord. He will really hold you and he will give you rest.
1: Absolutely. And, you know, there's a joke, you know, that goes around that, you know, some of us will get to heaven very tired because we are ever fighting, you know, we are ever wrestling. But I think it's good to know that, you know, Christ gives us that rest and that is what we're supposed to hold on to. And Edgar is going to be wrapping up for us in just a bit and giving us a biblical perspective to all this. But just a reminder that you're tuned into the Kuza podcast, and thank you so much for interacting with us, and also to encourage you to check out kuzaapp.com. We have amazing devotions for you and blogs, amazing content that you can get to interact with every single time. And in case you have any questions, you have inquiries, you have prayer requests, please feel free to send through the SMS or WhatsApp line, +254-799-254-254, which will be down below in case you'd like to interact with us. And Edgar, even as we you know, land this plane and wrap it up, please share with us a biblical perspective, you know, of what Christ's triumph really looks like. Because I feel like at times we just say that Christ died in our place, you know, and we just leave it at that. But do we really understand what Christ's triumph looks like, and also the assurance for us as believers that we are supposed to walk in every single day?
4: Thank you. So to look at Christ's triumph, we have to, in essence, begin from where it all began, go all the way back to Genesis. When Jesus says it is finished, that is building on a lot that has happened in the past. And in Genesis, the Lord, man falls. And the Lord says that, do not worry, I'll bring someone, the seed of the woman will crush the serpent's head. And then we come to Matthew or the Gospels. The Son of God comes into flesh. God comes down. The idea is tearing the heaven. There's even a prayer. I've been reading through Isaiah, and there's Isaiah, I believe, 64. Isaiah makes the prayer that, may you tear the heavens and come down to dwell among us. And in essence, Jesus fulfills that. He tears the heavens and comes down and dwells among us as the flesh. And all through his ministry, all through his life, we already see snippets of already his victory and his triumph over all the spiritual forces that come our way. We look at every time he would meet a demon-possessed man, the demon would be afraid. They would shudder. Even that's the idea James brings out, that the demons believe and shudder. And so the demon would see him and be afraid. And Luke 8, I believe, is an example of this, where the demon is like, what do you have to do with me, son of God? Why are you here? And every time he would cast them out, he would remove them completely. But then ultimately, where his triumph is seen is in the most unexpected of ways. It's on the cross. That's the point of death, that him dying brings about this triumph, that he was nailed on the cross to bring about this triumph over all spiritual forces of darkness. We see this in Colossians 2, in verses, I'll read verses 13 to 15. This is what it says. And you who are dead in your trespasses and uncircumcision of the flesh, God made alive together with him, having forgiven us all our trespasses by canceling the record of debt that stood against us with its legal demands. This he set aside by nailing it to the cross. He disarmed the rulers and the authorities and put them to open shame by triumphing over them in him. That through Christ, what we see is that through Christ's victory on the cross, he disarmed every power and rule that could assail us. That the devil thought, this is usually the idea, the devil thought, when I've finally achieved it, the Son of God on the cross dying like a man. In essence, what he did is he paved the gateway. He was just a pawn in the grand scheme of things. The Lord used him to bring about the greatest reality man has ever received, and that is perfect hope and perfect protection, perfect, as Matt has read from Psalm 62, salvation. That in Christ, because he triumphed on the cross and is affirmed by his resurrection, that as Romans 5 puts it, that through his resurrection, we are justified. Because this is true, then the Christian has no reason to worry, because through his work, he disarmed these rulers and put them to open shame. They have no weight over the Christian. Why? Because the Christian is in Christ. And Paul even says this again, in Colossians 1, verses 13 and 14, he has delivered us from the domain of darkness and transferred us to the kingdom of his beloved Son, in whom we have redemption, the forgiveness of sins. And so through Christ, we are removed from where we were. We were, if you read Ephesians 2, we were those who are children of wrath, walking according to the course of this world under the prince of the power of the air, the prince of the power of the air being the devil. But now through Christ, but God, verses 4 of Ephesians 2, is the difference maker. But God, being rich in mercy, sent his Son. And then by the end of Ephesians 2:10, we are Ephesians 2:8 and 9, we are told by grace we have been saved by grace through faith, not that of our own, for it's God's gift to us, not as a result of works, that we may not boast. And so as a result of that, what becomes of us is not children subject to wrath. It says, verse 10 puts it, we are God's workmanship, created in Christ Jesus for good works, which he prepared for us beforehand that we might walk in them. That is now our disposition. Our disposition is not to look back at fighting off things that Christ has already defeated.
1: Yeah.
4: Our disposition is to be like, walk in the works that he has prepared for us beforehand. Yeah. Live like you will live forever. That's the hope, that we are in Christ. And so we are to live as though, not as though, like knowing that we are his forever and he is for us.
1: Absolutely.
4: And our good.
3: Amen.
1: I believe it brings the aspect of, you know, walking by faith and not by sight, because many of us, we know the finished work of the cross, but we don't walk in that reality every single day. And I think, Edgar, you've put it up very well. And probably just get your parting shot, Justo and Matt. You know, you as a believer, what is your... what is that assurance that you walk in every single day, that this is the assurance that I walk in as a believer?
2: I think for me, I can say that, yeah, there are those moments that things are tough. I've trained myself not, of course, to over-spiritualize everything that I'm going through. And one of the scripture that has really, really been a guide to me is Romans 8:28. And I like it that God is the actor in this verse. And the Bible says that, and we know that in all things, God, you know, is works them for the good of them that love him and are called for his purpose. And therefore, whatever difficult moments and times that I go through, I always know that God is able to use it for good and for his glory. And that has always been an encouragement to me, knowing that God is not just somewhere seated and seeing us going through rough moments in life. So whatever issues, we don't need to attribute everything to the devil or to some other forces outside there. Let us know that God is also, whatever, regardless, whether it is the enemy who brings them or whatever other challenges, whatever reasons we go through certain issues, we may not have all reasons, but we trust in a sovereign God who is able to use them for his glory.
1: Absolutely. Matt?
3: You know, I think just to kind of go the other side is there is a spiritual battle, or I want to emphasize again, Ephesians 6:12 is there, right? We wrestle not against flesh and blood, but against evil forces, right? We also see too in 1 Peter 5:8, the devil rolls, he likes to roar like a roaring lion, seeking who he can devour. And we're encouraged to now resist him in our faith. But at the same time, I think that resisting, you know, it's going to, there's some struggles.
1: Yeah.
3: There's realistic struggles that go through that. And, you know, I think all of us that sit on this couch, and even including you, Jenny, we've been through spiritual warfare.
1: Yeah.
3: We have been. I don't want us to deny that. Right. But at the same time, you know, I need to remember in 1 Peter 5, I love how Peter finishes it. He says, after you have suffered a little while, that's suffering from the spiritual warfare is in that context. Mm-hmm. God will himself restore, confirm, strengthen, and establishes you. Because it says in verse 11, to him be dominion. He's the one who has dominion. And just like in the book of Job, he pushes the evil one away and says, all right, you cannot touch his health. All right, you can touch his health now. But then eventually it stops. The evil one now stops having full control to Job's life, and he's pushed aside. And one day we can hold on to the truth and the fact that Christ is going to, everything that we've ever lost or feel like we've lost in this world, we will feel like as if it's nothing compared to the glory that we're going to have in heaven. And Satan cannot touch you or separate you from the love of Christ.
1: Absolutely.
3: So hold on to that, Christian, and stop being so worried about the spirit of, you know, lust, the spirit of anger, the spirit of, like I was joking around, mathematics, or maybe when you shrub a little bit as you talk, the spirit of English, you know, like it's ridiculous. Jesus is for you and he has dominion over the evil one.
1: Absolutely. Edgar, in 1 minute.
4: I'll simply echo what Matt has said. What lies ahead is way better than anything we have here. So press on. Not looking back, that's the entire point of the book of Hebrews. Do not look back to what was. Look forward to what is to come and rest in that, knowing that in Christ it has already been achieved.
1: Absolutely. Thank you so much, gentlemen, for your insights and for making time as well. And thank you so much for you who has been tuned in. And I

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0: honor the real MVPs. We're celebrating the men who raised us, guided us, and stood tall for us.
1: Dear Dad, I am so happy that I was raised by such a wonderful and strong man like you. You have been my role model, inspiration, and strength. You have taught me to help those in need and believe in myself. These valuable lessons have helped me so much to be a better person. I am so sorry I made you worry about me sometimes, but thank you for being there for me. You have gone through so much. You endured labor, raised me, and put your dreams on hold, and you still put me before yourself. How can anyone be so selfless? Thank you for everything you have done for me, Daddy. I miss you terribly, and I love you.
0: To all the fathers out there doing their thing, we see you, we salute you, and we celebrate you.
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0: as Father's Day, and today we're celebrating the incredible dads and father figures who inspire, guide, and support us every day. 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
1: Hi, my name is Kevin. I'm from Langata. It's either is too many or none. So I'm trying to think of some favorite thing about my dad. He's changed from who he was when we were growing up to realize who he needs to become, and he's working towards this. My dad has never made a joke. The only joke he ever made that was funny, okay, he made a lot of jokes because, you know, dad jokes. The only joke he made that was funny was when we were kids and my sister, alichukua chips, you know, kids. Anataka kula nini chips, kapewa chips, and then she drowned them in sauce. Tomato sauce. So my dad said, "Yo, tomato sauce yako iko na chips." It was the funniest thing he's ever said. And from that day we learned, weka tomato sauce kidogo. Among many other life lessons. I'd like to thank him for stepping up and doing the job that he's supposed to, and doing more than he's supposed to, and for him not showing us that also being a father does not mean you're perfect. So the lessons I learned from him, whether the good or the bad, and what I'm now impacting to my child, I'd like to thank him for all that, whether the good lesson or the bad lesson. I know you're listening to Nation FM, and I know you're a responsible father out there, and you're doing the best for your children, and you're doing the best for your family. Keep doing that. It'll pay off in the end. You might not see it now, but you'll see it later. Baba yangu nakupenda,
0: wakunilea mimi. A big happy Father's Day to all the amazing dads out there. Keep the love flowing and celebrate the father figures who make a difference every day. 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

Good morning, good morning, good morning. How are you guys? How's been your week? How have you been? It's Teddy Onyango here. James Okab is not around today, so I'm the one who, for the while, but I'm sure we'll have the most fun. We'll have the most entertaining conversations that are around there. How's the World Cup been for you? And first of all, before we start, I want to wish every father out there a happy Father's Day. To all the dads, to all the uncles, to all the brothers that have had a role in our lives as a dad, I want to wish them a happy Father's Day. Second of all, I'd like to wish my uncle a happy birthday. Today he is amevuka mwaka ingine, and hopefully he'll have a very entertaining and peaceful year ahead of him. He's turning 60. That's my uncle Jojo Bonyo. He's turning 60 today, and hopefully he'll have an amazing time today. Hopefully after the end of the show, we'll go and have fun, celebrate, and appreciate him for him being a father and a dad as a whole. Because remember, this month is happy, it's mental health, for it's the month we're celebrating men, and it's something just interesting that it coincides with this birthday as well. Anyway, guys, we have so much that we're going to talk about today. The teams have disappointed World Cup tournament so far. What's this whole hullabaloo about Ronaldo being a problem for Portugal? Is Ronaldo one of the greatest? And his comparison to Messi, does it shadow his accomplishment so far? What do you think about Spain, England, France, and Portugal? Are they really the favorites, or it's just a moniker that has been put on them? And is the pressure really getting onto them? There's so many things that we're going to talk about. For those guys who don't really follow up on football only, the Knicks celebrated last week on their win. Lewis Hamilton won in the Catalonia Grand Prix, so I'm sure you guys are happy for the GOAT. He's now won the most Grand Prix wins in Catalonia. So hopefully he'll have an amazing time come up in the next Grand Prix. There's so much that we're going to talk about. Talk to me on my social media platform, Teddy Onyango, Teddy_official17 on all my social media platform handles. I hope you guys have had an amazing time. We hope that we are going to have an amazing time with you guys. Like I said before, Wokab is not around, but I'm sure we'll have fun with you guys. Yes, let's have fun.

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1: 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My dad brought us up well. He provided everything we needed, and he's a good man. He has integrity, and his being strict with us helped us to be the man I am today. What would I say to my dad? I would say, Dad, I love you. Baba yangu nakupenda,
0: wakunilea mimi. A big happy Father's Day to all the amazing dads out there. Keep the love flowing and celebrate the father figures who make a difference every day. 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

Right, let's get right into it. So several teams have been dubbed as favorites of this World Cup campaign so far. There's England, of course, there's Spain, of course, there's Portugal as well. And only a few have been able to live up to the expectation so far. I think one team that I'd really talk about is England. I think they've been really impressive so far. They've gotten the job done. I think Thomas Tuchel got it right with the team that he selected. He got a team that works, a team that he didn't get the most talented squad, but he got a team that is ready for a tournament. I think the combination

I think they're in a very good position if you compare them to their peers as well. And given their performance, how they performed in their most previous game, in the game where they won 4-2 against Croatia, I think it was a very good highlight of how good England can be, how good they are willing to go, and just how impressive they can be able to showcase their performance and their talent on the biggest stage. Looking at Harry Kane, I think he

man of the match for me. Two crucial goals. He had to retake the penalty, but has had a lot of pressure and was kind of in doubt. Was it in doubt, really? I don't think so, but I think he had to prove a point to so many people because that number 10 position had so many players who could play in that same position, but still, he's one of the people who got the nod to go into the World Cup. So him alongside Morgan Rogers will be fighting for that position. Also, don't forget that Eze is in that squad as well. And for him to get a goal in a crucial game against Croatia was something very, very unique. You look at that midfield duo, Declan Rice and Jonathan Anderson. I think Tuchel got that spot on for how being able to manage that midfield. Very energetic, and they're also very physical. You look at that back line, that's why I'm a bit skeptical. there is obviously Konza, there is John Stones, there is Mark Gay, he has O'Reilly on the left, there is Rhys James as well. I think there is a good combination of experience and talent. My only worry is who will be Thomas Tuchel's two starting centre-backs? Will it be Mark Gahey and Konza? Will it be John Stones and Mark Gahey? Or will it be Konza and John Stones? I don't know. But so far, I've been very impressed. I liked how they were able to get the job done. I'm a bit worried of how they were able to concede those two goals against Croatia, but they got the job done. And I like what Harry Kane did so far. He's been very, very impressive. There were rumors of why Saka didn't start that game, but the rumors were but looking into it, I looked into the story, and Saka finished off the season. Remember his winning season, his EPL winning trophy season with Arsenal. He came off, he was a bit injured, he had struggles with injury and stuff, so Madueke was put on into that game because he offers something more in terms of directness and aggressiveness, and I think he did a decent job. So far, I'm very, very convinced of England being among the top two teams in the world of winning the World Cup. Is the pressure too much on them? I don't think so. Do they have enough personnel to get the job done? Yes, I think they do. Do they have the right coach? So far, I think I'm convinced. They look very good. They look very poised to go up against any team. So, but looking at Croatia, do they have issue going off from here? I don't think so. They just came up against a very good team that showcased better quality, better talent, and I'm sure into the next knockout stages, they'll be way off better. Let me read some of the comments from you guys on Twitter. Mutugi says, my view, CR7 isn't the problem. The biggest mistake is in the Portugal team, everyone wants to be the star. They don't want to play as a united team. And happy Father's Day to everyone out there. Barbarian says, Ivory Coast have themselves to blame. And that game. Should they have won that game? I don't know. I think if they got a draw, they would have been fairly okay. But looking at it as a whole, they had some ring guy highlighting how Adingra missed out on a sitter. But yeah, it's a bit of if and but. Could they have won the game? Yes. Did they take their chances? Not really. Could they have gotten something more out of that game? I think they could have. Jeff says, happy Father's Day to all fathers out there. My surprise so far is Team Congo. Yeah, Congo have been quite decent so far. Freshy Barida says, quick response to Korn of Switzerland. It was a nasty injury from Madibo. Netherlands and USA will go far. Yeah. Netherlands and

is the problem, not CR7. Hydration breaks are the worst thing in all this thing, this football thingy. And my team so far are South Africa, Croatia, and Dutch. Tell me why you support all these three teams, South Africa specifically and the Dutch. Vincent says, finally, the German machine makes it out of the group. Once in the knockout stages, we'll have a go at it. Yes, for the first time since 2014, they've managed to get into the knockout stages since their impressive run in 2014 when they won it. Yeah. Freshy Barida says, the number of own goals and red cards at this World Cup is very alarming compared to the 2022 World Cup. Almiron receiving a red card for covering his mouth is a bit concerning. Yeah. We will talk more about it.

after conceding a goal. I think it was very, very impressive how they were able to just show up. And the subs from Nagelsmann were very, very good. I thought they could have done this much, much earlier, because in the dying embers of the game, I kept thinking to myself, these guys, if they don't show up in this, if they don't get this job done, they'll have so much pressure going into the knockout stages. But finally, they got the job done, and I was very, very happy, especially for Kai Havertz. Of course, I thought he was going to get a goal yesterday, but he didn't. Hopefully, in the later stages, he'll be able to get the job done.

0: Who has impressed me so far, which has been very impressive for me, he can play as a midfielder, he can play as a right back, and him alongside Tah and Schlotterbeck have been able to have done a good job so far. The 7-1 win, I think it was flattering to them, because come on, they went came into this good win. I know it was an impressive win, but what I'll read more is their most previous game against Cote d'Ivoire. I think Cote d'Ivoire are a more formidable team. They have, as much as you look at that squad as a whole, they don't have much experience compared to the team that they won against. They won 7-1 against. I think Cote d'Ivoire had a very, very good chance to get the job done. Do I think this changes my whole perspective of who are the favorites so far? No. My favorites still remain France, England, and Portugal. I'm not very convinced about Spain, especially after their performances against Morocco. Morocco are very impressive, but for Spain, I thought they could have gotten something more out of it, but take nothing away from what Morocco did.
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1: Y'all check it. Call Lil C's. Tell him off. Bring me some more.

apparently you guys are not so happy about Cristiano so far, with his performances, with what he's done so far with this Portugal team, with him being the leader, him being one of the oldest players, outfield players in this tournament so far. I know the pressure has been on him. The pressure has been on him to perform at the biggest level. And I think this is going to be his last World Cup. Not unless he decides to pull out a shocker for us in the upcoming World Cup that is going to happen in 2030. But so far, what do you think about Portugal's performance? Given what they have, given the talent pool that they have, given the personnel that they have, given their coach, given the teams that they've faced so far, what do you think about their performances? Do you think it's been a lackluster performance for them, or do you think it's just been a standard? Because obviously, they're being dubbed as one of the favorites, and you might say that they've not been able to get the machine going so far. You look at the personnel that they have. They have Vega at the back. They have Nuno Mendes. They have Semedo. They have who else? Who else do they have in that team? You look at in the middle of the pack, they have João Neves. They have João Felix. They have who else? They have Vitinha. They have so many guys. They have so many talented guys. But my problem with them is how they've been able to apply this in this tournament so far. Have they been an impressive team so far to look at? No, I think looking at them so far, I'd say they've just been satisfactory, given the talent pool that they have. Because up front, obviously, we all know that they have Cristiano Ronaldo. The sub for Cristiano Ronaldo is Gonzalo Ramos. Is he good enough to get a start? I think he is. Last week we were having a back and forth argument with Wokabi of why Ronaldo should start, why he's not good enough, or why he should be on the bench. So my question to you guys is Ronaldo a problem for this Portugal team, or is he still useful to this team till the very end? And is him being in the team a catalyst for them to getting the Holy Grail, or is it going to deter them from getting the World Cup trophy? Because we all know the top target for Ronaldo and Portugal as a whole is to get the World Cup. They've never won it, but they're in a very prime position to get it. They have the talent pool, they have the squad. I think they also have the coach who can get the job done. Looking at some of the opportunities that they've had so far up front, who do they have up front? They have João Felix, they have Leao, they have Cristiano, of course, they have Bernardo Silva. I looked at their performance. Let me just look at their starting lineup and then we compare them. When they played against DRC Congo, I thought DRC showed up in that game. They played very well. They were very compact, and they never really gave Portugal a chance. And how Portugal conceded in that game was a surprise for me, because I thought by the time this game was getting into the 80th minute, Portugal should have gotten the job done. Because we look at the starting lineup for Portugal. There is João Cancelo, Araujo, Vega. Diaz didn't start in that game. Nuno Mendes was there. In the middle of the park, there was João Neves, Vitinha, Fernandes, and on the right, it was Bernardo Silva, Pedro Neto on the left, then Cristiano was heading this team. For this Congo team, it was obviously Wissa from Newcastle, Bakambu, Kayembe. Guys, help me spell this name. Motosami, Mukau, Masuaku, what's the other name? Tuanzebe, Mbeba, Wan-Bissaka, of course, who's a superstar in that team. Mpasi, of course, who's the goalkeeper. Was it a lackluster performance from Portugal, or was it a masterclass from a DRC Congo? It can be either or. Do I think Portugal still have a chance? Yes, I think they do. Because if you compare, this is such a bad thing to say, but if you compare, in the previous World Cup, Argentina lost in their first game against Saudi Arabia, but
at the end of the day, they won the thing. They won the tournament at the end of the day. And I think they still redemption for them. Do I think Ronaldo is a problem for them? I think it's a bit of both. If Ronaldo can be able to take a seat back and just guide this young team, this experienced team, I think Portugal have a very good chance. But if he wants to be the main man in this tournament, I don't think Portugal are going to get the job done, because nowadays football has changed. Pressing starts from the striker, and there are some moments in that game where the commentator implied that Portugal to some degree were playing with one less, because there was a feeling that Cristiano Ronaldo wasn't pressing as much from up front. Was he doing link-up plays to help the team? I don't think so. Was he maximizing on those chances that he got so far, the crosses, the half chances that he had? There were questions that were being raised that said a Cristiano who's younger would have been able to convert some of those chances. Is he still capable of heading this team into glory? That's a question that remains to be seen, because we are still on the very, very early stages of this tournament, and we'll get to see. Will Roberto Martinez be able to make the hard make the hard decisions and bench this guy when he sees that this team is not going to move forward if this guy is in the starting 11? I don't know. In his post interview, he said Ronaldo is their goal scorer. Ronaldo is dependable. He can be able to get the job done. But Ronaldo played 90 minutes of the game and wasn't able to get a shot on target. So I don't know what that means for you, but I think he needs to be benched for the next upcoming game so that they can get the rhythm up. And Ronaldo, I think he can lead the team from the bench, not as a starter of this team, not as the main man of this team. I think this team right now should be Fernandez's. But I don't know. I don't know about what you guys think. Let me look at some of your replies on Twitter. Kimutai says, I'm afraid that CR7's reputation is ruined. He has declined to participate in this year's World Cup 2026. He would have still remained in the GOAT debate. With that terrific win for Messi, the terrible performance by Portugal, the tilt is now on the little magician. Who else? Peter Memusi says, SA are playing good football. It's football, not politics. Croatia and Dutch have been my team since childhood. Good for you. In a few years to come, all national football teams will be black only. Come on, man. Come on. Masharazi says, I'm listening in from Isiolo. Nagelsmann needs to start Undav, and Havertz needs to be on the bench. You think so? Huh? You think so? Havertz has been good so far. He's had a terrific season. He's been able to get Arsenal a win, the EPL trophy. Do you think Undav is better than Kai Havertz when you compare them from all their qualities and what they have so far? Freshy Barida says, Tunisia in two games have two different coaches and have conceded 9 goals. How did they really qualify? I think so far Tunisia have had a really, really bad outing. Especially yesterday was the worst highlight of their performance so far in the World Cup. And them getting a proper beating from Japan wasn't good. Japan came out and showcased how good they were. And will that take away of how good Tunisia have been so far? Because you have to have some kind of quality for you to qualify into the World Cup. So do I think they've had a bad performance? Yes, they have.
But I just think they've been unlucky, and the quality just rose when you compare some of the teams that they've gone up against. Up next, we're going to talk about this team. Just before we go on, of course, we've talked about England, we've talked about Portugal as well. Obviously, I have to highlight France as well. France were able to showcase how good they were, obviously, against Senegal. We saw the options that they had, obviously, off the bench. Defensively, are they as good? That's still a matter of question. But up front, we all know how good they are. My only problem is in the middle of the pack. Do they have enough personnel to hold on throughout this whole tournament? Because you look at that middle of the pack. There is Tchouaméni, of course. There is N'Golo Kanté, and there is Rabiot. Are there enough runners in that midfield to get the job done? I don't think so. Tchouaméni is a holding midfielder. Kanté is a box to box midfielder as well. I think Rabiot right now, does he have enough quality to be able to start into this team? I don't know. Who would be able to play for France as their 10? Because right now it's a matter of Ousmane Dembele can play in that position. There is Désiré Doué can play that position as well. You look at Ryan Cherki, who hasn't gotten enough minutes, in my opinion, but I think he can be able to get the job done. Up front, I think France have very, very good options. They have Thuram, of course. They have Mateta, who I think was a very, very good person to bring into this World Cup edition, because he can be able to give those centre-backs, where in case France are in a sticky position, obviously. But my only concern for this French team is the midfield. And every other favourite team has a bit of question mark. Obviously, when you look at that England team, defensively they're not as good. When you look at this French team, in the middle of the pack they have a bit of an issue. When you look at this Portugal team, defensively and up front they have a bit of a question mark. And obviously Spain, you look at some of their options from the bench, are they good enough to compare to some of the other favorites? I don't know. Talk to me about what you think about all the topics that we've talked about, and yeah, I'll be sure to read them out loud.

Good afternoon. Good afternoon. You're listening to the voice of Teddy Onyango. Okabe is not in today, so I'm holding up fort for the boy. We've had very many interesting things that we're going to talk about today. So far, we've talked about Portugal. We've talked about the favorites that you think are poised to win this whole tournament. Ronaldo, of course, is he a problem to this Portuguese team? Do you think he should be benched by Roberto Martinez, or do you think he's the main man to get the job done for this Portuguese team? Looking at some of the teams that have obviously been teams that have every single year have been qualifying for this tournament. We are heading on to Brazil. Brazil have had two games so far. They've played against Morocco. They've played against Haiti. They had a disappointing game, in my opinion, against Morocco. I thought they should have gotten the job done. But they redeemed themselves against Haiti. But you can only beat what's in front of you. We're looking at this Brazil squad as a whole. Do they have what it takes to get into the further stages of this tournament? I don't know. I think the talent pool at this moment in time is a bit is not enough. Of course, they have Vini Jr., who's their star man. They have Neymar, who hasn't come back from injury. The reports that came out from the grapevine said that he should be back once Brazil have been able to qualify into the knockout stages. You look out, one of their most important assets in that team, and I think that's Rafinha. His injury, I think it's a huge, huge problem for this Brazilian team, the Seleção. You look at up front, do they have what it takes? You look at Igor Thiago. Is it good enough for this Brazilian team? You look at the previous number nines that have been playing for this Brazilian team, and you compare them to the current talent pool that they have. Do they really compare? They have Igor Thiago, they have Endrick. In the past, of course, I'm going to draw comparison from the World Cup winning team back in 2002. That is, of course, they had up front, they had Ronaldo. The three R's. They had Ronaldo, they had Rivaldo, they had Ronaldinho. Over the years, we've seen that this Brazilian team has had a bit of a downfall, per se, because since 2002, Brazil haven't had the most success in the World Cup editions. You look at 2006, you look at 2010, you look at 2014, where they had a disastrous performance, especially when they lost 7-1 against Germany. It was a very, very poor performance. And given that they hosted the whole tournament, yeah, it was a bit of a downer for them. 2018 as well, 2022, and now we are in 2026. Have they been good enough? I think they have the talent pool. Have they been good enough? In my opinion, I would say satisfactory so far. They've had a draw, they've had a win. Obviously, they are heading into the knockout stages as the winners, alongside Morocco, who are going to be second, then third. Obviously, it's going to be Scotland. Is Vini good enough to head this team? I don't know. So far, there have been moments that I've thought he could have done much better. Of course, he's a winger who likes to cut in and shoot the ball. Has he had chances where he could have maybe passed to his teammates? I think he could have. Of course, his goal against Morocco was very impressive. But I thought Brazil should have done way better. Of course, Morocco are no pushovers. They got the job done, and so far they've been very, very impressive. They've been defensively, they've been very, very good. Up front, playing on the counter, it's been one of their strongest points. And looking at how Brazil have been able to show up against this team so far, I think it's a good performance. Let's wait and see how they're going to perform. They're going to perform in the knockout stages. Will Rafinha's injury really affect this Brazilian team? I think yes. Rafinha has been very, very good. He can play in any front, in
those three positions as a nine, he can play as a 10, he can play as a left winger, he can play as a right winger. My most impressive person in that Brazilian team obviously goes to Cunha. I think he's a very, very good footballer. He's very technical and he knows what to do, and his goals in the game against Haiti were very, very good. Do I think Brazil have enough to go to get into the quarters? No, I don't think they have. But at the moment in time, at this moment in time, if Brazil manage to get into the quarters, that would be satisfactory for me. Because at the moment in time, I think they're just building. And of course, they have a very, very good coach. That is in Carlo Ancelotti. Do I think he has enough? No. At this moment in time, no. I don't think he has enough to get this job done. My biggest surprise so far in this tournament, I think, would go to Cape Verde. I think they've been one of the teams that have been very, very impressive in how they've been able to play, in what they've been able to do so far. You look at the performance that they showcased in their first games. I would say that is very, very impressive. Another team that has really impressed me is the USA. They've taken this thing, and so far I'm very, very impressed. They got a 4-1 win against Paraguay. looking at the pressure of obviously of hosting this whole tournament and how they've been able to take this thing in and show up, I think it's been very, very good. And their coach as well, he's been able to get the right combination play for this USA team. Obviously, one would say USA is not really a footballing nation, but as a whole, I think they have enough talent to get into the further stages of this tournament. Another team that I think has been very, very impressive for me is Mexico. Mexico played against South Africa and South Korea. It was a very, very good win for them against South Africa and also against South Korea. So they are heading into the knockout stages as the winners in their group, and it's very, very nice. Let me just look at Group A. They're heading into the knockout stages as number one. They've won all their games. Number two is South Korea, then Czech Republic. Looking at Group B, there is Canada, Switzerland, Bosnia and Qatar. Brazil obviously are going to qualify alongside Morocco. It's going to be a tussle for Scotland as well. You look at USA, who are in the same group with Turkey, Paraguay, Australia and USA. Mind you, Turkey have already been eliminated from this tournament. I think it's been very, very... looking at it as a whole for me, I think it's been very, very poor from them. I think they should have gotten something more out of this thing. And you look at some of the teams that they were paired against, I think they should have gotten maybe second or maybe third, because Australia and Paraguay, I think Turkey have enough talent pool for them to get the job done against these teams. Of course, USA have, you would say, They may be shoulder to shoulder in terms of talent, but Turkey, come on, you should have been able to get the job done. When we look at Group E, there is Germany, of course, Ivory Coast, and there is Ecuador and Curaçao. Germany, of course, got the job done. They won 7-1 against Curaçao, and yesterday they got a 2-1 win after coming back after a double from Undav, who came off the bench. Very good performance from Germany. Am I disappointed by Ivory Coast with their performance yesterday? I think there was a very good open sitter for Ivory Coast, and they could have gotten the job done. They could have gotten the job done yesterday. They could have gotten the maximum points against this German team. Of course, German aren't at their best. They are kind of struggling also at the moment. You look up front. Who do they have? They have, obviously, they have Kai Havertz. They have Florian Wirtz. They have Leroy Sané. In the middle of the park, they have... Who do they have? We'll start off with Kimmich, Tah, Schlotterbeck. Noah is still at the back of the goalpost. In the middle of the park, do they have enough to get to do all these things? Obviously, there's Musiala as well.
Do I think they have enough to get into the further stages? I don't know. You guys tell me. Talk to me so that we can maybe have a banter on what you think about this team so far. So yeah, those are my biggest surprises. Cape Verde, USA, and Mexico. For you, tell me, talk to me. Which team has been the biggest surprise for you in this World Cup edition? Charles Steven says, Gyökeres and Isak. How Ingene Ningombe too? Come on, Charles Stevens. another one says, Netherlands is a team to watch, but I still back Brazil to limp through the final line. You think so? Do they have what it takes? That's Timothy Wino. Vincent says, finally, the German machine makes it out of the group stage. I think I already talked about this one. And I didn't talk about Chef Monte. Chef Monte is listening in from Moya Kirinyaga to Kolokt. Ronaldo is not the problem. Let's judge Portugal after the group stage. It's just one match.

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uncles, grandfathers, mentors, brothers, and every man who stepped up when it mattered most. 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

Good evening. Good afternoon. Sorry, you're listening to the voice of Tidi Onyango. I'm in house, and Awokabi is not around in today. So I'm the one who's manning the show. We've been talking about so many things today. Obviously. Let's start off with Jal Steven, who says Ivory Coast Madueke, who's Liverpool bound. He is obviously noted Diamonde, and he's comparing him to Madueke. Liverpool are signing the Ivory Coast Madueke. He's pretty fast though, for $100 million. Shaking my head. Yeah, there's been an inflation of in terms of the cost value for some of the players. It also depends. There are certain market windows where midfielders are the most sought after players. There's a certain time where defenders are the most sought out players. There's a time where of course strikers were being sought out by most teams. Who else? Kimutai says he's not afraid of CR7's reputation being ruined. Who else is talking? Henry says Muyala. Henry Muyala says can't afford to miss the show, the best football show in the planet. Gatungi says Niko Ndani. Guys, let's continue talking about some of the fixes that have happened, some of the surprises that have happened so far. We'll head on to Sweden, of course. They've had an interesting fixture so far. They won a 5-1 against Tunisia on Monday. It was a very impressive performance by them, and going into yesterday's game against the Netherlands, I thought it was going to be a toe-to-toe kind of situation. But shock on me, Netherlands decided that no, you're not. You guys are not comparable to us, and we are going to get the job done against you guys. So Sweden conceded 5, and were able to get again at least kutokifuta machozi from Elanga. My whole opinion about that game was. The Netherlands showed up. They showed their quality, and I was surprised, especially by Cody Gakpo. He got 2 goals, and another big surprise, obviously, would be Bobby, the Sunderland striker. He was very, very impressive. He didn't let that Swedish defense have a rest, and I was very, very impressed. Hopefully, they can be able to sustain all this. Looking at the attacking options for Sweden, obviously they had Broby up front, they had Cody Gakpo, they had Malen, they had Reinders, De Jong, Gravenberch, of course, who was playing as the 6, and Dumfries as well, who had 2 assists yesterday. He was very, very impressive. Van Hake and Van Dijk and Van de Ven at the back. I thought it was a very, very good performance. During that whole game, I kept thinking to myself, why did Sweden keep on bringing in crosses? We all know how strong and how tall this Dutch team is, especially Van de Ven and Van Dijk. So why were they trying to get the crosses in? And I kept thinking to myself, if they keep the ball down, play short passes, hopefully they can be able to get the job done. Or maybe if they play on the counter, because it was that counter that enabled Elanga to get the job, to get a consola against the Netherlands. But all the other tactics, I think they were null and void for them. It's going to be a very interesting matchup, especially looking at Sweden's next fixtures. Let me just look at them. Sweden are going to go up against Japan. Japan got a very good win against Turkey. Yesterday, where they scored 4-0. Obviously, Turkey have obviously been ousted out of the tournament. It's going to be a very good matchup. Obviously, Japan at the very start they managed a very, very good draw against the Netherlands. It was a very good back and forth between Japan and the Netherlands. Japan yesterday got a win. So either teams, I think, would be trying to finish
the group stages as a second or a number one. So it's going to be a very, very good matchup. Looking at how they've performed so far, Japan are only a point above Sweden. Sweden obviously will be paying for a blood look, especially looking at how badly they performed yesterday against the Netherlands. I think it was a shocker, because by the time it reached the 30th minute, it was already three goals. They were already three goals down, and I was kind of surprised with how the Swedish team weren't able to adapt to how just how good the Netherlands team were. Because every single time, if this game ended 7-1, I wouldn't have been surprised, because the Dutch had so many good chances. And I kept thinking to myself, even during the hydration break, which I did, I

0: very good defensively? I don't think so. They have Lindelof. Up front, I think that's where they have their biggest talent. Obviously, that's in Gyökeres and Isak. But I just thought they were being broken down way too easily, and they should have done something way more in terms of defensively, in terms of getting something up front. That back three line weren't able to handle Gakpo, Brobby, and who's the other guy? Malen. I think they should have done a much, much better job. In terms of the hydration break, do I think it's something that I really like so far in this tournament? I don't like it. I understand why it's there. I understand why it's been put in between every single half. I understand the weather conditions in the USA, they are very, very hot, and obviously for players' welfare, I understand that they need to they need to be well taken care of, but to some degree I feel like this hydration break was put so that ads and other things aside from the football itself can be able to be played. Because I remember during the halftime, during that hydration break, especially against that game against Netherlands and the Swedish, I kept seeing random pictures of random guys on the pitch, and I kept thinking to myself, this whole thing is about the game, not about all those guys who are seated from the bench. I understand you're trying to hype the game, you're trying to hype it from all different angles, but at the end of the day, we want to watch the football. We don't want to watch what's happening away from the football. And also these interviews that usually happen, especially during half times, I don't like them as well. Because I keep thinking to myself, let's say a team is down by two goals, and one of the players from a team that is on the losing end, they're asked to do an interview, especially during the halftime. I get the point of maybe the media trying to get a more close-viewed view of what's happening during the game, but to some degree you are messing up with the whole soul of the game. Someone can't really talk about what's really happening, especially if there is pressure, looking at the situations that they've been, especially during halftime. That's why I very much agreed with what Vinny did. He didn't agree doing an interview when he was asked to during the halftime break. I thought it was very, very brave for him. Guys, do you think the hydration breaks and the interviews should be there? And also the interviews that are being happening, the sneak peeks that are being taken in the dressing rooms before or in between, before the game ends. Do you think it's something that is nice? Do you think that is messing up with the whole idea of football as a whole? Or do you think it should be something that should be more improved on so that fans can be able to understand what really happens in the dressing room? Talk to me.
1: And this is all I ever dreamed. 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

0: Good afternoon, good afternoon. It's 14 minutes to the top of the hour. You're listening to the voice of Teddy Onyango. Wokabi is not in. Let's keep on talking about the World Cup tournament. So far, we've talked about so much more. And right now, we are going to head into who do you think will be the top scorer of this World Cup edition 2026? So far, we've had so many guys who are in the contention for the World Cup. Obviously, there are just most of the teams have only played two games so far. The top scorer at this moment in time is obviously Lionel Messi. He has 3 goals at the moment. He's followed closely by the likes of Kylian Mbappe, Erling Haaland, Balogun, Undav as well. And I think it's a very, very interesting topic because over the years, we've had several recognizable names that have been in that top scorer seat. Obviously, back in 2022, there was Kylian Mbappe who had eight goals. He was followed closely by Lionel Messi, who was obviously a very, very good candidate. You remember the I think for me that's the World Cup final in 2022, that was the best match in the World Cup because the game ended 3-3. Kylian Mbappe had a superb game. Lionel Messi was just untouchable. We had to get a winner from the penalties. I think it was a very, very good matchup. Over the years, we've had so many good strikers in the whole tournament. Obviously, there is Klaus, there's Kylian Mbappe, there's Lionel Messi. When you look at the 2014 World Cup, there is Jamie Rodriguez, who had 4 goals. We look at who else? Harry Kane, who in the 2018 World Cup, he was the golden ball winner. He scored, he had 6 goals. He got the golden ball. Followed closely by him was obviously Griezmann, Romelu Lukaku, Kylian Mbappe, Cristiano Ronaldo, who had a superb tournament outing so far. Back in 2014, obviously there was Thomas Muller, Lionel Messi and Neymar. Back in 2010, I'm just going to try and give you guys a good history of some of the best top scorers in those World Cup editions from 2022 till 2002, just to give you guys a highlight of how this thing has been won. I've seen from the history that most top scorers have been able to go away with that trophy, especially if you get 7-8 goals. I think you're mostly assured. At this moment in time, Lionel Messi obviously is in a prime position. He's already scored 3 goals at this moment in time. Will he be able to get the job done? I don't know. Because I think they are very, very good top scorer, little finishers at this moment in time. And it's going to be a very, very good matchup. Talk to me, guys. Who do you think will be the top scorer of this World Cup edition? In my opinion, I think it's going to go to Kylian Mbappe because I think he has the facets that will enable him to get a very good chance of being the top scorer of this World Cup edition. And looking back at his performances in the 2018 World Cup and 2022 as well, I think he's in a very, very good position. Does he have enough quality around him to give him enough chances for him to capitalize on them? I think he has the best of chances. Looking at this Argentine team, do they have enough quality if you compare them to the 2022 World Cup? I don't think so. I think this is an old team because you look at that Argentine team as a whole. Aside from Messi, who do you remember from that 2022 World Cup winning team? That tells you a lot about how old these guys have been and how this Argentine team is as a whole at this moment in time. Will Messi be able to be the top scorer this time? I don't know. You guys tell me. Tell me what you think. Also, another good highlight would be Balogun. I think he's been very, very key for this USA team. He has 2 goals so far. the wave from the fans and from the USA as a whole, because they're hosting this thing as well. I think it's been very, very good for him, and so far he's on a very good run. 2 goals is not an easy feat on the biggest stage in football. So you guys, talk to me. Who do you think is going to be the top scorer in this World Cup edition?
1: 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It's the Turn Up at 2 on Nation FM. 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

0: is Father's Day, and today we're celebrating the incredible dads and father figures who inspire, guide, and support us every day. 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
1: 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My dad would call me every single morning to check on me and check on the baby. Every evening he'd send me texts, like it was so sweet, and I think our bond grew stronger from then on. If I could spend a whole day with my dad, I would. 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I'd describe my dad as a wise, patient, and kind man. I want to thank my dad for showing up every single day. Till now, a whole adult, a whole wife, a whole mom, he still shows up.
0: Father's Day to all the amazing dads out there. Keep the love flowing and celebrate the father figures who make a difference every day. 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

Good afternoon. You're listening to the voice of Teddy Onyango, and this is the Football Fix. It's just a minute to 1 p.m. We're just wrapping up the show. Just before we wrap up the show, let's just delve into the world of transfer news. There have been several signings that have been made by several clubs. I think the most notable one has to go to Real Madrid. They have done some really, really good signings, which I think I've been very, very impressed by them so far. You look at some of the signings that they've done. Obviously, they're their weakest point. I think they've tried and secured that point so far. They've had Dumfries, who's come from Inter Milan. He's a serial winner, very experienced, and I think the incoming coach wanted someone who is solid defensively and can get the job done. I know Alexander Arnold, he's very good with his right foot, but I think for Jose Mourinho, he just wants to get things right from the very start. Him getting Dumfries is very, very key for him. Real Madrid getting Ibrahim Konate on a free is a masterstroke, because they've done this for so many times. Kylian Mbappe coming into Real Madrid on a free, it was a masterstroke from them, because he's a world-class striker, one of the best, if not the best, strikers in the world. And looking at how Madrid have been able to do their business so far, given the window just opened on June the 15th, and so far they've been able to get 4 signings. Looking at how they've been able to do their job, I think it's very, very, very, very key. Another good signing that I think was very, very nice is Cucurella from Chelsea. I don't know how Real Madrid were able to convince Chelsea to let Cucurella go. I don't know, but that's also a masterstroke. And the third one, the fourth one, I think has to go to Bernardo Silva. Bernardo Silva is coming out from Man City as an experienced winner. He's won every single thing there is to win, except the Ballon d'Or, of course. But just looking at how Real Madrid have been able to get their job done early, and looking at how they're trying to set up for next season, because obviously they had a poor run in the Champions League campaign, and they lost out on the La Liga title. So I think next season they want to get things ready on the go from the very start, because they were piped down to winning the La Liga title by Barcelona, obviously, who won it. And looking at how other teams as well, how they've been able to manage the transfer period so far, obviously there's Man United, who have already signed Henderson from the Serie A. There are talks that Man United want Somerville as well. They also want Matias Fernandes from West Ham. I don't know how they're going to get that job done, because the market value for Matias Fernandes, of course, at this moment in time is going to skyrocket, given how good he is, and looking at the financial situation for West Ham. Another notable signing and target is Jordan Henderson, who's playing for England. Man City are in the latter stages, apparently final stages, of talking to him on if he'll be able to join the City team, because City are looking to bolster their midfield, especially after Bernardo Silva left. So I don't know. Updates from Fabrizio Romano obviously said that they're in the final talks, but until Henderson has put the ink on the paper, you can't be so sure as well. Who do you think is a target signing for your club? Man United obviously are looking for might be looking for another striker. Aside from Sesko, who else has been good enough up front? Obviously Cunha has been very, very good, but he's not a striker, he's a 10. I think he's the long-term replacement for Bruno Fernandes. So I think Man United will be looking at that as well. For Chelsea, I think also they'll be looking to bolster their defensive line. Maybe look for other options, given that now Cucurella has left.
that there are talks that Carreras from Real Madrid might be an option for them, but I don't know. It's yet to be confirmed. Another team that is on on high alert for signings is Liverpool. Liverpool have offered a 90 plus 10 million offer to Leipzig for Diamande, the Cote d'Ivoire winger, but so far it's been rejected as well. Spurs are on the lookout for Tonali, but their 80 million bid has been rejected so far. They also want Savinho, so I don't know. They also want Savinho, but it hasn't been confirmed yet. So, guys, talk to me. What do you think should be the best signing for your club? Where do you think would be the best position to fill in for your club? And just before we wrap up, I want to thank you guys for such an amazing time with you guys. I've had the most fun. You are listening to the voice of Teddy Onyango, and hopefully you guys can have an amazing weekend. Before I go away, let's look at some of the fixtures that are going to take place over the weekend and over the course of the week. Obviously, back to the World Cup, Spain are going to go up against Saudi Arabia in Group H. Belgium are going up against Iran. And tomorrow at 1 a.m., Uruguay are going up against Cape Verde. Hopefully, Cape Verde can do something. Then the last three fixtures is New Zealand are going up against Egypt, Argentina going up against Austria, and then finally, France are going up against Iraq. Anyway, thank you guys for listening to the show. You are listening to The Name of Teddy Onyango. Wakabi was not in this week, but hopefully next week we will be able to listen to him as well. And you guys have a good week. There's so many other things you guys can follow up on. There's F1. Obviously, the Knicks fans are happy that they won the trophy after 53 years. So you guys go out there, have fun, and have a blast over the weekend. Number one radio station. Shake your boom boom boom boom like that. 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

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It's the Turn Up at 2 on Nation FM. 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

0: every Saturday afternoon. The pitch, the track, and the court all come alive. 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
0: 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We're celebrating the men who raised us, guided us, and stood tall for us.
2: My dad, thank you for always being there for me. You will always be the first hero I've ever loved, the first hand I ever held. I know I don't always say it, but you are amazing.
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2: 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We're celebrating the men who raised us, guided us, and stood tall for us.
3: I want to talk about real dads today. Not fathers, but I want to talk about dads. Anybody can be a father. Take a real man to be a daddy, though. See, Father's Day changes as you get older. Sometimes being a father, just like being a mother, is a thankless job sometimes. You put your all in all into your kids, you don't know what you mean to them. And then, you know, as you get older, you know, when you're a kid, you don't necessarily understand or even appreciate what your dad is trying to do for you. But it's only when you get older, you step back, you move out the house, maybe even start a family on your own, you start to really realize, man, what that man meant to me, my dad, what he tried to teach me, all the lessons. You just want to be appreciated. And for all you dads out there that's been putting in the years, which you just want to be appreciated. And for all you dads out there that's been putting in the years with your kids, whether it's your son or whether your daughter,

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0: the steady support, the belief in you even when you doubt yourself. 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Every struggle, every success, every step you take. So if you can, take a moment today. Call him, hug him, tell him you see him. Because a father's love, it's forever.
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0: It's Father's Day, and today we're celebrating the incredible dads and father figures who inspire, guide, and support us every day. 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
1: Hi everyone, my name is Cecilia Wakesho Matova and I'm from Nairobi, Kenya. Yeah, and I want to say that one of the memorable moments about my dad, as we celebrate Father's Day, it's when he used to come to school to pay me visits during my high school days. Oh, I remember my dad bringing me even the most of the, you know, the basic items that a girl would require when they're in school. I always remember that, and I really cherish my father. Wherever you are, Dad, I know you might hear this. You are amazing. You're amazing.
0: A big happy Father's Day to all the amazing dads out there. Keep the love flowing and celebrate the father figures who make a difference every day. 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
1: Globally, about half of sewage enters the environment untreated. And it's not just a problem for a low-income country. It's a problem in the U.S. It's a problem in New York City. It's a problem in Paris. It's a problem in Mombasa. It's a problem in London.
0: This is where the country speaks.
2: Wanaruka ametunyanyasa sana. 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

0: 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We're celebrating the men who raised us, guided us, and stood tall for us.
1: Until you become a father, no one truly understands the pressure. The early mornings, the late nights, working long hours just to keep the lights on, forgetting what rest feels like because you're focused on providing, whether you have help or not. A father's responsibility never sleeps. No one sees the mental weight you carry, the silent battles, the quiet sacrifices. Being a dad is like being the backbone that never gets to bend. You're the protector, the provider, the role model, the fixer, the steady hand. You stay calm under pressure. Even when everything's falling apart, you show strength. Even when you're exhausted, and somehow, you keep pushing through. Keep showing up. Keep giving your best. That kind of strength, it's nothing short of powerful. To all the fathers holding it down, even when it goes unnoticed, you are appreciated. You are essential.
0: To all the fathers out there doing their thing, we see you, we salute you, and we celebrate you.
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1: Your vibe.
0: This is your host, Coach Judy Mzungu, nikiwa na mwenzangu.
1: They call me DJ Psych. They say I'm psyched for Christ.
0: Aha, DJ Psych, nakuona hapo. Nakuona kabisa unavaa overall. Manaka leo mambo ya tunasema, engine lazima zitawaka moto. Mambo yes. lazima yatakuwa sawa sawa. This today
1: yes.
0: is a special day.
1: Aha.
0: Nakuona kabisa unavaa overall.
1: Yes.
0: Nakuona kabisa. Unatoa spana zako
1: yes.
0: na kuona kabisa unajitayarisha DJ Sai. 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
0: Wow.
1: Usiadmire mwingine
0: mm.
1: make your own grass green.
0: And we, as we talk about a manual car.
1: Yes.
0: As we talk about understanding where the brake, the clutch, the accelerator is.
1: Yes.
0: Let me tell you, hakuna udereva mgumu.
1: Aha.
0: Kama udereva wa manual car.
1: Aha.
0: Kwanza ukifika kwa mlima.
1: Yes.
0: Unaambiwa usikanyage brake.
1: Aha.
0: Balance clutch na accelerator.
1: Yes.
0: Na gari isirudi nyuma.
1: Aha.
0: Do you know,
1: mm.
0: there are people who hold a difficult responsibility in this life.
1: Yes.
0: Wanakani kama wanakanyaga clutch
1: uh-huh.
0: na accelerator.
1: Uh-huh.
0: Wanambua gari isirudi nyuma.
1: Yes.
0: Gari ikirudi nyuma kila mtu anapiga kelele.
1: Uh-huh.
0: Gari ikienda mbele, sometimes we just think that it is automatic mm. for the car to be able to move forward.
1: Mm.
0: But wanatuonyesha kwamba kuna udereva katika maisha.
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1: Yes.
0: But somehow they keep the car steady.
1: Ah.
0: Si kwamba saa nyingine hawagongi gari.
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0: Si kwamba saa nyingine hata saa zingine wakaingia kwenye a different lane.
1: Yes.
0: Wakapata kwamba wamekanyaga lane ya mtu mwingine.
1: Uh-huh.
0: Kwa hivyo leo tunasema
1: mm.
0: Happy Father's Day.
1: Yes.
0: We honor you.
1: Mm.
0: For being there,
1: mm.
0: driving that car,
1: yes.
0: not knowing where the road is exactly going to lead,
1: uh-huh.
0: but just that you are courageous enough to get into the car
1: yes.
0: and switch it on
1: mm.
0: and say, you know what, we can do this.
1: Yes.
0: We want to honor every man out there.
1: Uh-huh.
0: And you know what, even yes. as I talk about honoring every man, you might mm. wonder, why is it that Soul Garage tunasema honor every man?
1: Uh-huh.
0: Because tunajua that fatherhood comes in different dimensions.
1: Yes.
0: Tunajua kwamba kuna baba ambaye ni baba sababu wako na mtoto.
1: Uh-huh.
0: Tunajua kwamba ni kuna baba
1: mm.
0: ambaye ni baba because we get wisdom from them.
1: Yes.
0: We know that there is a father who is a father because there is a mentor.
1: Uh-huh.
0: We know that there is a father who is a father
1: mm.
0: because they have given their time.
1: Yes.
0: They have given their energy
1: mm.
0: to speak life to the next generation.
1: Very true.
0: As we speak about that kind of father,
1: uh-huh.
0: today I just want to honor a man
1: mm.
0: who has given time
1: mm.
0: to of himself to come and become a blessing on Soul Garage.
1: Mm.
0: And so today, DJ Psych,
1: oh.
0: I just want to tell you Happy Father's Day.
1: Wow.
0: Thank you for giving your time.
1: Wow.
0: Thank you for speaking life to many
1: mm.
0: on air. We don't take your sacrifice for granted.
1: Wow.
0: May God bless you, DJ Psych.
1: Wow. Nimepewa zawadi ya nguvu. Judy. Nipatia nge kopi mapema sana.
0: So tunasema,
1: the last time I cried was like 10 years ago. Lakini leo,
0: wow.
1: umenikuza.
0: Amen.
1: And I was told that strong men cry. Yes.
0: So it is okay to cry.
1: Thank you.
0: Asante sana, DJ Psych. Thank you for giving your time.
1: Mm.
0: And so this afternoon, even as we, on this Father's Day, as we begin this show,
1: mm.
0: I want us to stop for a moment
1: mm-hmm.
0: and think about which father, whose father or a father figure.
1: Mm.
0: It might be your biological father.
1: Mm-hmm.
0: It might not be your biological father.
1: Yes.
0: But which father figure? Or which who do you recognize as a father
1: mm.
0: that you can appreciate, that you would like to give thanks today? Alifanya nini? Unajua sa nyingine, when we think about fatherhood, we think about a perfect father.
1: Uh-huh.
0: And maybe that is why for many of us, we are not exactly able kusema asante.
1: Mm.
0: Because ukiangalia mzee,
1: yes.
0: baba mzazi,
1: mm-hmm.
0: unaona shida fulani fulani.
1: Yes.
0: Today I want to look at the Bible, 1 Kings chapter 3
1: mm-hmm.
0: and from verse 5.
1: Mm-hmm.
0: The Bible says, at Gibeon, the Lord appeared to Solomon during the night. in a dream. And God said, ask for whatever you want me to give you.
1: Mm-hmm.
0: Mungu alikuwa anamwongelesha Solomon. Alafu Solomon anasema, verse 6.
1: Yes.
0: You have shown great kindness to your servant, my father David. He didn't stop there.
1: Mm-hmm.
0: He said, because he was faithful to you and righteous and upright in heart. You have continued this great kindness to him and given him a son to sit on his throne this very day. Now think with me for a moment. David was not exactly a perfect father. Alikuwa muuaji, alikuwa mhanyaji, na Solomon lazima alikuwa anajua haya mambo yote. Lakini Solomon did not focus on the weaknesses of his father. And so even as we begin this show on this Father's Day, maybe for just one moment, I want to ask you not to focus on the weaknesses of the people that have gone ahead of you. I want us to think about the great things that they did. Because if you search your heart, that man contributed something. It could be your father. It could be a father figure. Maybe at alikosa somewhere along the way. But just like Solomon, can we open our eyes to see the great things that the men who have gone ahead of us, who have spoken life to us, have done in our lives? Usiende mbali.

0: Hii studio imewaka moto kabisa. 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
1: Your voice.
0: This is your host Coach Judy Mzungu nikiwa na mwenzangu.
1: They call me DJ Said. They say I'm psyched for Christ.
0: Leo tumesema ni Father's Day. 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
1: Yes.
0: Lakini kwanza kabla tuanze kuongea kitu kingine, we want to acknowledge the co-host wako ukule nje, wameingia kwenye studio kabisa. 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
0: 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Chukua hiyo DJ Sai.
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1: 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Anasema well represented from Siloam Girudurai for Gedurai 45.
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0: Wow.
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0: Tunasema asante. 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Wewe uko hapa, you are representing and we really really appreciate you
1: thank you.
0: And appreciate the work that he has done because this is the fruit of Reverend Bishop Mathai's labor. So tunasema asante sana. 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But amekuja siku ya leo on such an important occasion because I know he carries depth and he carries wisdom. And so before we even go any further, unajua ukiona mtu ametoka kwenye, ameingia kwenye studio.
1: Yes.
0: Siku ya Father's Day. Na ako na familia. Inamaanisha kwamba this person has sacrificed.
1: Yes.
0: So kabla tuende mbali, tunataka kumpatia zawadi kutoka Soul Garage.
1: Hey. Hey. Ajeni niwaambie, hii studio.
0: Hii studio, ukikuja tu hivi.
2: Wow.
0: Happy Father's Day, Reverend Tom Otieno. We really, really honor you. We really appreciate you. Thank you for the sacrifice that you make for the kingdom. And thank you for just taking time to come and be a blessing to the nation.
2: Thank you so
0: Happy
2: much.
0: Father's Day. We appreciate you.
2: Thank you so much.
0: Tukianza kabisa.
2: I'm so humbled by this.
0: Karibu.
2: Asante.
0: Tukianza kabisa, nataka utuambie, what is your definition of a father?
2: Okay, in order for us to understand that, we have to go to the word itself.
0: Yes.
2: And the words carry economies.
0: Yes.
2: So the word father is Abba in Hebrew and pater in Greek. And an Abba basically means source. A source is like a spring. That is that which is stocked.
0: Yes.
2: It is stocked with all kinds of resource. It is stocked with all kinds of provision. It is stocked with everything that you're going to have a need. So that's why the word Abba comes from.
0: Yes.
2: Abba is the source. And so father, a father is a source. Is a source of one identity, which is who you are.
0: Yes.
2: You know, a child's identity is bound up in their father. And is a father that helps the child find who they are. Number two is a source of priesthood, that is spiritual nurture. Number three, a father is a source of provision. Because he is resourced, he's a source who is resourced. He's able to provide not just physically, but also emotionally, mentally, and most importantly, relationally.
0: Okay.
2: Then he also is a source of protection. A father guards you. He's like a guardrail and a safeguarder. He's also a gatekeeper.
0: Amen.
2: So a father protects. It's like a covering. When it's raining, you need an umbrella.
0: Yes.
2: A father is like an umbrella.
0: Yes.
2: He will make sure the rain does not beat you.
0: Okay.
2: Yeah.
0: All right.
2: And then lastly, he is the source of prosperity. When you honor your father and when your father blesses you, you get accelerated and you get exalted. You get accelerated and you get exalted.
0: Okay.
2: And so honoring a father is important.
0: Honoring is a father is
2: and
0: important.
2: And for a father blessing your children is important because that is a combustible formula for exaltation, for acceleration, which is what prosperity is. Prosperity and progress.
0: Okay.
2: That's what it is.
0: All right. So that is a good definition and a good back, what's it called, foundation that you have laid for us. And last week tulipokuwa hapa, kulikuwa na Reverend Gilbert Sang amekuja kwenye studio. Akatuambia yeye kweli ali mamake na babake waliachana na vile walipoachana alilelewa na mama yake. And so there was a gap as far as identity was concerned, but he also was able to give us hope that, you know what, even in the absence of necessarily a biological father, which is a situation that we're seeing in this day and age, by the grace of God, God will raise other forms of fatherhood to be able to cover the gap. And that's a conversation that I really would like for us to continue today. So that even as we think about Father's Day, we are not looking for the perfect, all these things, provision, protection, prosperity, identity, and all these things. While they are good, while it is the ideal, sometimes we may not be able to cut that ideal. And even as we are thinking about sometimes not being able to cut the ideal and thinking about the definition of a father in this way, my mind and my heart goes to men out there who are waiting to be called father by their own. Please speak to that.
2: Okay. First, let me speak to what you have said, that sometimes you don't grow up in the perfect way, you know, because life is not linear. Life is not a straight line. So you find yourself that your father is not very engaged or not present by circumstance. Excuse me.
0: Yes.
2: I had that situation myself.
0: Wow.
2: And my father had six wives. And my mother was number five. And at some point, my father wanted to move from Nairobi to settle in Kisumu. And they disagreed with my mom on that. So my mom remained with us in Nairobi. And my father went and settled in Kisumu. And so that ensued. And I was pretty young. I was about 8 years old when that happened. And up to the time that I grew up, you know, into my 20s, he used to come and go. So it was an interesting separation where he wasn't providing, he wasn't present, but he was around. So, you know, so that I realized it did three things to me. One, it made me very insecure. Two, it made me very suspicious of older men. And three, it made me very unsure of my future.
0: Wow. I think that's a good place for us to just stop. If you're there, and maybe you don't quite have that a good experience of a father figure, and probably, yes, just like Reverend Tom Otieno, you have felt insecure, you have felt, you know, suspicious, you have felt unsure about your future. And as we are thinking about Father's Day, you're wondering, what is this Father's Day about? Hi conversation niyako. Kama unajua mtu, pengine yuko kwenye situation kama hii, ama pengine ndio alilelewa na baba, but let me tell you, even if you have an earthly father, he may not be able to cover all the gaps. Kuna vitu kwa maisha yako, pengine other people will come kujazilia hayo mapengo. Nataka uite kila mtu, huu ni wakati wa, for us to redefine Father's Day and for us to be able to, to what is called celebrate every man that has stepped in and in their own way been a blessing in our lives. Usiende mbali, we come and continue with this conversation.

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0: on this Father's Day, we are excited, you know, to have a conversation that we believe is going to bring healing to you as an individual, that is going to bring healing to this nation by the grace of God, because this is what Soul Garage is about. It's about having wholesome conversations that we can connect with, that we can relate with, that will be able to bring healing and empowerment, so that by the grace of God, the engine of our life is fired up and we can make it in this journey of life. Soul Garage happening right here on Nation FM, your voice,
1: your vibe.
0: This is your host, Coach Judy Mzungu, nikiwa na mwenzangu.
1: They call me DJ Sek, they say I'm psyched for Christ.
0: Uh-huh. Mekanika wetu, jitambulishe tafadhali.
2: Reverend Tom Otieno.
0: Uh-huh.
2: Yeah, Anglican Church of Kenya. All Saints Cathedral Diocese.
0: Wewe, tusicheze. Asante sana. Thank you for showing up and thank you for even being vulnerable enough to tell us that this is your story. And let me tell you, I wasn't prepared for this, but this is what Soul Garage is all about. Tunakuja, tunafungua moyo, tunasaidia wenzetu. Tell us about how that journey of feeling insecure, and how did it come up, and that's the story.
2: So like I mentioned, my mom and dad disagreed, and then finally my dad went Chags, Kisumu, to stay there. And he wanted my mom to follow, but my mom said no. She wanted her children educated here in Nairobi. And so that disagreement led to them living apart. But they were still in a marriage. So dad used to come. And we used to go Shags every holiday. The only thing that didn't happen is he wasn't there. And then number two, there was no provision. He did not give us any money. And so a life of struggle ensued. I remember at age 8, 9, selling jugus, groundnuts and what.
0: Wow.
2: All kinds of things in town. Because, I mean, I grew up in Ziwani, so that's right next to town.
0: Yes.
2: So I would come here, sell, upper garage, upper chini, grogan. this whenever I see these hawkers in town, my tears come, because I remember just how much rejection that can bring.
0: Yes.
2: Then at some point that business failed. Then we entered a business that wasn't very nice, but which was very common in the estate where I lived, which was the sale of changa and the sale of bangi.
0: Wow.
2: Which meant then we started encountering policemen and many times that we encountered them, and many times of arrest, and somehow you'd get out and go to school. But I think one particular incident stands out, because after selling this stuff for several years, around 1988, there was a special squad that was set up to deal with this thing. I think the government had just about enough of it. And those guys came, posed as buyers, and we didn't tell who they were. By the time we realized who they were and tried to run away, they caught up with my mom.
0: Wow.
2: So my mom was arrested and detained, or, you know, put in a prison remand at Langata Women's Prison. And at that time I was in Form 5 at Upper Hill School. And I remember going to see her one of those days when she was in Langata Women's Prison. And I think she had been beat up quite a bit. And she was unwell. And I've never feared that I would lose my mom the way I did that day.
0: Wow.
2: And I started to cry. And I think I just walked away. I didn't even say bye. I took a good look at her and thought to myself, this might be the last time that I see her. And I just walked away. I think I just started cutting my losses and grieving.
0: Wow.
2: And I think something that was deep within me was touched. Because what happens with abandonment by fathers is that a deep seed of anger and bitterness begins to grow inside of you without your knowledge. And that deep seed of anger and rejection is what I was feeding on for a long time.
0: Mm.
2: It actually provided a lot of fuel for the things I did. Because I wanted to prove him wrong. I wanted to prove that I could make it. And so it kept me going for a long time.
0: Mm.
2: But God put a pin on it that day.
0: Wow.
2: A day when I saw my mom, I looked at my mom at Langata Women's Prison. God put a pin on it and it burst. And it burst out in tears. And the tears went on. I walked home from Langata. I walked to Ziwani.
0: Mm.
2: And I walked and I was crying. And I went home and I cried more.
0: Mm.
2: And I cried the whole night.
0: Mm.
2: It was a Saturday.
0: Mm.
2: Sunday, I was at church, All Saints Cathedral. I led worship, praise and worship and all that. And then, you know, and I was busy. We were busy having fun, cracking jokes just after the service.
0: Mm.
2: Then I just burst again.
0: Into tears.
2: Into tears. And that began a journey of inner healing.
0: Okay. So, as we celebrate Father's Day today, and I think thank you so much for being vulnerable to show us the lowest moment or the lowest point that a person can go to because of the absence of a father.
2: Yes.
0: But I want to take you to a place where you can point us to the very first time after this where you encountered a father figure.
2: Yes.
0: Yes.
2: The grace of God is an amazing phenomenon because God never leaves you without help.
0: Yes.
2: He will bring your way people who carry fatherhood.
0: Mm.
2: And in this regard, you know, I'll mention several. One is Bishop Peter Njenga. He's now retired Anglican.
0: Mm.
2: He really helped us with the food and all that.
0: Mm.
2: And then I also want to mention Dr. Stephen Madai because he really helped me with inner healing. But the person who really helped me to understand and restore fatherhood was Professor Stephen Talitwala. He's now late.
0: Mm-hmm.
2: And I ended up living in his house when I was at Daystar. And I was sponsored to Daystar by All Saints Cathedral, courtesy of Bishop Peter Njenga. He was still provost of All Saints at the time.
0: Mm.
2: And if there's a man who believed in me, that was him.
0: Mm.
2: He's the one that began to make me feel like I was something.
0: Reverend Peter Njenga.
2: Bishop Peter Njenga, yes.
0: Bishop Peter Njenga.
2: He was provost then.
0: Mm.
2: Because when you don't have a father, you don't feel like you're anything.
0: Okay. So maybe now let's focus then on Bishop Peter Njenga and the role that he played in your life. Because I really would like us, there's someone out there who has had a provost, Peter Njenga, in his life in a different format, but they have not been able to recognize that this has actually been a father figure that God has introduced into your life. So kindly just break down for us to understand exactly the role that this Bishop Peter Njenga played.
2: First of all, he managed to see me. So, you know, first of all, being seen is usually a big thing because when you are when you don't have a father, you are not seen. You're ignored.
0: Mm-hmm.
2: You also ignore yourself. You don't feel like you're much.
0: So can we say he gave you identity?
2: He gave me identity. Mm. He gave me a sense of, you know, platform.
0: Mm.
2: He made my stay at the cathedral very meaningful.
0: Mm.
2: And together with all those people that all the youth leaders that he mentored, those guys came around him.
0: Would you be able to say, because I know you as a worship leader, was he the first one to kind of identify the gift and give you ability then to use your gift?
2: Yes. He gave me platform to use my gift.
0: Good.
2: There were people like Peter Minor, there were people like Abilo Mungu, there were people like Geoffrey Njenga, Joshua Kaima. Those are all very important people to me because when I didn't know who I was, they saw me. So the first role is to be seen.
0: Okay.
2: Number two is for the reproach to begin to be rolled. You know, the reproach is the shame.
0: I want us to focus on Bishop Peter Njenga
2: that's
0: and the role that he really played because I want, you see, today is Father's Day.
2: Yes.
0: And I really want someone to be able to identify the fathers on this day. So first, Peter Njenga saw you. Then you said he was behind your sponsorship. You understand?
2: That's what I call the reproach being rolled away. Reproach is shame.
0: Okay.
2: So you see, shame comes because when you don't have fatherhood and no provision, then you fall into shame through destitution. Destitution is when you really don't have food, you don't have clothes, you don't have fees, you don't have rent. So when someone sees you and then begins to roll the reproach away by mobilizing resources to
0: mobilize resources.
2: Correct.
0: Okay.
2: So that's what I'm calling generally, you know, taking the shame away by mobilizing resources and helping to mitigate. So he mobilized resources, but he also gave my mom a job.
0: Wow.
2: Okay, he gave my mom a job.
0: Mm.
2: And then thirdly, when I finished Form 6, through his influence, I was able to find a job.
0: Okay.
2: So the rolling of that reproach was a process.
0: Okay.
2: Because you roll reproach by empowering people and removing the shame. So it was a very, very big role.
0: All right. So even as you're there and you're wondering, maybe I don't have a father figure. I cannot be able to identify that father figure. I want us to open our eyes this afternoon. Uketi ujiangalie. 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Sometimes you say tuwezi celebrate Father's Day juu hatuna baba, but kuna mtu amekuja kwa maisha yetu. Na leo I want us, even as we think about this, to begin to appreciate such a person. He opened the door for you, alikujua gift yako, akakufungulia mlango, akakupatia resources, akakusaidia ukapata kazi. Who is that father figure that you want to appreciate this afternoon? Soul Garage, you can be able to reach us out on 0719038963. That's the telephone number. The WhatsApp number is 0758400053. Because this Father's Day, we want to honor every man, every father who has paid any price for any one of us in our lives. Usiende mbali.

0: Unajua tunapofikiria even on this Father's Day, kweli kabisa, only God can be able to answer all the questions that we are asking for. But even as we stop this afternoon to pause and appreciate the fathers who have been in our lives, this afternoon tunasema kwamba we appreciate that they may have weaknesses, but we will focus on their strengths. That's the whole conversation that we are having this afternoon. Reverend Tom Otieno, tukiendelea, ulisema juu ya Bishop Njenga, Provost Njenga, ulisema what else did he do apart from what it is that we talked about?
1: Well, one of the big things he did was to make sure that I got university education. Mm-hmm. So he basically mobilized the Parish Church Council to give me a scholarship to go to Daystar University.
0: Wow.
1: So All Saints Cathedral paid for me at Daystar University. Mm-hmm. And I'm truly grateful for that.
0: Mm.
1: But it was his influence again.
0: Wow.
1: Yeah.
0: Wow.
1: So you see, a person who you cannot pay back, they don't owe you anything.
0: Mm.
1: But they see you and they pick you and they die with you, so to speak.
0: That would be, then for purposes of our understanding, that would be like a Joseph to you, right?
1: That is correct.
0: Bishop Njenga.
1: Yes.
0: He is like a Joseph to you.
1: That is correct.
0: Because Joseph, going back to the Bible,
1: yes,
0: he actually raised Jesus.
1: Yes.
0: But Jesus was not his biological son.
1: Mm.
0: And he became like a husband to Mary. He actually became a husband to Mary.
1: Yes.
0: Now think about it in your situation.
1: Yeah.
0: This bishop actually goes ahead to look for employment for your mother.
1: Mm-hmm.
0: That means he did not just take care of you. He also took care of your siblings.
1: That is true.
0: That is the true definition of fatherhood. And he is not actually a biological father.
1: Nope.
0: But he speaks redemption.
1: Yes.
0: Please talk about that to someone who is out there.
1: Yeah.
0: Uh-huh.
1: And so this redemption is important because God has not designed that things should remain in disrepair.
0: Mm.
1: If anything is in disrepair in your life, it must meet redemption through healing.
0: Yes.
1: And through forgiveness. Forgiveness, healing, and restoration.
0: Through forgiveness, healing, and restoration.
1: Yeah, then it is redeemed.
0: Mm-hmm. And sometimes you're waiting for that person, for that father to come and tell you something.
1: Yes.
0: Whereas God is going to bring another person to cover the gaps.
1: Yes.
0: And as those gaps are covered, that is how you encounter the healing. That is how you encounter the forgiveness.
1: Yes.
0: That is how you encounter the restoration.
1: Yes.
0: And that is what I want us to celebrate. Every father who is out there.
1: Yes.
0: Umelea mtoto si wako. Maybe necessarily not even you're married to the... Like even Bishop Njenga. He didn't marry your mother.
1: No.
0: But he did everything that actually a responsible man does.
1: Yep.
0: He provided and he took care of her son and took care of her other children by proxy.
1: Yes. So now it is when I went to Daystar that I met then Professor Stephen Talitwala.
0: We are coming back to speak about the Professor Stephen Talitwala and the role that he played. But this the first role, as we talk about the many faces of fatherhood, we want to see the redemptive father.
1: Yes.
0: If you're there as a redemptive father, you have stood in the gap for anyone's child. You have provided for them. You have opened doors for them. You have stood there and used your influence. This afternoon as Soul Garage, we say Happy Father's Day. We honor you. We celebrate you. And may the Lord bless you. We are coming back because this afternoon we are celebrating the many faces of fatherhood. Usiende mbali.
2: 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Another hour of heat on Nation FM. Jump, jump. 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
1: Unaenda huko kukua number 100 and something there from number 1.
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0: Yani hakuna kitu kitatutenga na Yesu Mwokozi. Sababu hata ukiangalia kusema tu ukweli kabisa,
1: yes,
0: binadamu, a human being may fail you. A human being has weaknesses.
1: Yes.
0: But the only thing that we are saying today on Father's Day, it doesn't matter whether people have weaknesses or not.
1: Yes.
0: We are making a choice. We are taking making a decision to honor the people that meant something to us, the men that have gone ahead of us, and they have been able to come and plant something in our lives. Soul Garage happening right here on Nation FM. Your voice,
1: your vibe.
0: This is your host, Coach Judy Mzungu. Nikiwa na mwenzangu.
1: They call me DJ Sek. They say I'm Sek for Christ.
0: Mekanika wetu tujitambulishe tafadhali.
2: Reverend Tom Otieno, Anglican Church of Kenya, Osins Cathedral Diocese.
0: Aha, asante sana. Sasa ukatuambia, ukapata bishop, wile Provost Njenga, alikusaidia, he gave you identity, he was able to mobilize resources and get you into Daystar. What next?
2: Well, then I got to meet the Vice Chancellor of Daystar, and one thing led to another, and I ended up staying with him. The time that I stayed with him was very instrumental. You see, by that time, God had already been redeeming the fatherhood in my life, and everybody needs to have that done.
0: Yes.
2: But it's a process.
0: Mm.
2: And living with Professor Tali Twala helped me to see how fathers run their households. Because it was the first time I was living in a house that had a father in it.
0: Mm-hmm.
2: And seeing how he dealt with things, seeing how people eat at table.
0: Mimi na ku understand. Mimi nililelewa ghetto pia.
2: Yeah.
0: By the way, nili practice kukula na fork na knife kama nimemaliza shule na sukuma wiki hatu kukua na nini.
1: What?
0: It's true. So I totally understand you. Kama umetoka ghetto, hizo ni vitu by the way unakuja kuziona baadaye.
1: Hizo ni vitu za walami.
0: Ehe. But it, yes. Ehe.
2: Yeah. So, I mean, as simple as how to be at table and what to do at table, what not to do at table, the manners of table. You know, things like how to talk to people as a father, how to talk to your children, how to talk to your wife as a husband, you know, how to have rules that, and how do you put those rules into your children? How do you call out sonship from your sons? How do you call out daughtership from your daughters? I saw and I took in a lot.
0: And I like what you said. You saw.
2: Yes.
0: Unajua, si ufikiria, lazima budako akushike mkono, akuambie hivi ufanyika hivi, ufanyika hivi, ufanyika hivi. Kuna vitu mobu naeza learn kutoka kwa watu. Kwa kuangalia tu, just the fact that umepatiwa space ya kukaa karibu nao na kuona vile wanafanya maisha, that in itself is a school. Yes.
2: Correct. And it's one that you can never pay for anywhere. It's a privilege to be in that school.
0: Wow.
2: You cannot pay for it. If someone brings you into their space, because that is all the space they've got in terms of privacy. They don't have any other space. And they allow you to live with them. And they allow you to see them in their vulnerability. Outside of their office. Outside of their titles and their importance. And you see them as just the basic them.
0: Do you know, and it's important that we're talking about it as we honor Father's Day.
2: Yes.
0: Because there's a person. Pengine umekuwa ukifanya kazi. You have been near a boss. Don't just see that kazi, you know, as a coach, sometimes people just take for granted certain seasons of their lives.
2: Correct.
0: But you don't understand that just like Joseph was taken through Potiphar's house to learn something.
2: Yes.
0: Every space where you have gone and you have learned something from a leader, you have learned something from a boss, you have learned something from a supervisor, you have learned something even from a teacher who allowed you to come close. That, by the way, is a father figure. And that is a mentor as a father figure. May not speak to you, but he has allowed you to see certain areas of life and learn from them without necessarily having gone to a school. Who is that mentor in your life as you even think about it this afternoon? Because this afternoon on Soul Garage, we want to open our eyes and say, there's no crying that you didn't have a biological father. There are people that God has put around you as we celebrate many faces of fatherhood. Usiende mbali.

0: is Father's Day, and today we're celebrating the incredible dads and father figures who inspire, guide, and support us every day. 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
1: 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My name is Cecilia Wakesho Matova from Nairobi, Kenya. And I want to take this moment kuwatakia nyote wasikilizaji wetu siku njema, siku ya kufana, siku ya kuwaenzi jameni, siku ya kuwapa maua akina baba, wazazi wetu ambao walisimama wakajaza lile pengo kama wazazi wa kiume. Happy Father's Day.
2: Mimi babangu anapenda sana masuala ya ukulima. And the fact that Frida sijui hata kushika jembe. 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And I just want to tell him that I'm so, so, so proud of him. And daddy, I'm gonna get a son-in-law who is like you. Bye.
3: Baba yangu nakupenda. Wakunilea mimi.
0: A big happy Father's Day to all the amazing dads out there. Keep the love flowing and celebrate the father figures who make a difference every day. 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

0: Unajua nini, saa nyingine maisha huenda yakawa unafikiria ni kama uko peke yako. Mm-hmm. But if you just understand that there is God leading your steps, yes, guiding you, mm-hmm, and taking you to places where maybe kwa nguvu zako kweli hungeweza kuenda. 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Ukiweza kuona pengine, even when you think, and the truth is there are people who actually have their biological fathers, were raised with them, but things went wrong, alafu kwa hapo nasema siwezi celebrate Father's Day, apana. 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Leo hapa Soul Garage tunasema kwamba, mm-hmm, Mungu anaongoza hatua zetu, yes, anatupeleka where there are other fathers, mm-hmm, who can be able to fill the gaps, mm-hmm, for what maybe our biological father could not be able to fill. Soul Garage happening right here on Nation FM, your voice,
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0: This is your host Coach Judy Mzungu nikiwa na mwenzangu.
1: They call me DJ Sek, they say I'm Sek for Christ.
0: Mekanika wetu, jitambulishe tafadhali.
2: Reverend Tom Otieno, Anglican Church of Kenya, All Saints Cathedral Diocese.
0: Aha. Aha. Sasa ukasema kwamba the first, of course, kulikuwa na shida nyumbani and you have been able to be vulnerable with it, and I believe that in this day and age there are many people who could actually connect with what Reverend Tom Otieno is saying. But anasema Mungu hakumwacha peke yake. God introduced Bishop Njenga, and the bishop was able to, you know, play the role of a
2: redemptive
0: father. Thank you very much. Mm. And then after that, he met Professor Talitwala, and Professor Talitwala was able to play the role of a mentor. And that should be able to just settle our hearts. You know what? We are not alone. God actually reveals himself through men. And then after ulikutana na Reverend, Professor Talitwala, ulikutana na nani mwingine?
2: I met Dr. Stephen Mathai. Dr. Stephen Mathai was a is now late. Mm-hmm. He was a gynecologist, mm, and he ran a ministry of healing and deliverance that was called Ministry of Healing and Biblical Counseling.
0: Mm.
2: And he helped raise a lot of us right in the area of healing and deliverance.
0: Mm-hmm.
2: But I'm particularly grateful to him because he's the one that taught me what inner healing is.
0: Mm.
2: He held my hand. He took me through inner healing. Mm. He spoke into my life, healing of wounds, broken places and spaces,
0: mm,
2: and taught me how to find healing for myself, but also how to help others,
0: mm,
2: find healing.
0: Let's talk about healing for yourself and what, because at this particular point when you speak about Reverend Mathai, from what I'm hearing is huyu alikuwa coach. Mm. Unaona coach kwa football.
2: Mm.
0: Anakuonyesha vile utacheza mpira ndio uweze kusucceed.
2: Mm.
0: So exactly I want you to explain the role, apart from, you know, inner healing and everything, the role that he played in your life as a coach to cover the gap that you did not have with your father.
2: Okay.
0: Mm.
2: And so because my biological father produced a lot of brokenness in my life.
0: Yes.
2: That brokenness had not been properly cured,
0: mm,
2: or repaired, because healing, to heal is to cure, is to repair, is to mend. That's what healing means.
0: Yes.
2: To cure, to repair, and to mend.
0: Mm-hmm.
2: So those walls had not been repaired,
0: mm,
2: and those spaces that were empty had not yet been filled. And so
0: if you can just pause for a moment, I'd just like to ask you, how was it showing up, this unbrokenness?
2: Yes.
0: Kwa sasa hivi uko daysta, you are a worship leader, you have been leading worship.
2: Yeah.
0: But what was it that Reverend Mathai could be able to see and say, kuna shida tafadhali?
2: Yeah.
0: Mm.
2: I think what Dr. Mathai saw was there was still the deep element of insecurity and fear.
0: Mm.
2: Insecurity and fear, and especially fear of the future.
0: Mm.
2: Rejection and anger.
0: You had anger issues still?
2: Yes, still had anger issues.
0: Mm.
2: Of course, it was a lot of it was mitigated.
0: Mm.
2: I'd been mitigated, but it was still there.
0: Mm.
2: You could still see it. For a discerning eye, you could still see this still, and a very angry person.
0: Mm.
2: And, you know, calling it out, especially out of a person who is already being accomplished as a minister,
0: mm,
2: takes a skill,
0: mm,
2: because, you know, ministers are not easy to minister to.
0: Mm.
2: And so for me, choosing to submit myself to him,
0: mm,
2: and choosing to learn from him,
0: mm,
2: and to receive ministry from him,
0: mm,
2: In that area of fear, rejection, fear of the future, bitterness,
0: mm,
2: and basically just notness,
0: mm,
2: and basically just not trusting older men.
0: Mm.
2: I still had

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I'm a life coach. But even as a coach you can't heal. 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But that person who points you to God. If you're there, and maybe umeketi ukajiambia sina baba sina nini, if you have ever encountered any person amekuonyesha shida zako, akakuonyesha how to overcome the problem, and then they were able to point you to Christ, let me tell you, you have every reason to celebrate Father's Day. We are pointing out all these things so that today we heal. Today we send out messages to every man who has been a blessing to us. Because the truth is, if we can agree as a society, maybe we don't celebrate men enough. We are waiting for perfection. But today, the conversation changes on Soul Garage because we are going to celebrate our coaches, we are going to celebrate our mentors, we are going to celebrate our redemptive fathers. Usiende pali popote. When we come back, the conversation gets deeper. This is an afternoon of healing and redemption.

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0: You know what? 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Siju, you don't have a father. Your mother, siju, did what? There is no... God is so amazing. He brings a redemptive father.
1: Yes.
0: God is so amazing. Mm-hmm. He brings a coach. Mm-hmm. God is so amazing.
1: Yes.
0: He brings a mentor.
1: Mm.
0: And this afternoon on Soul Garage,
1: yes,
0: our assignment is so simple.
1: Mm-hmm.
0: To help you to recognize these people so that you can see the hand of God even when the circumstances of your life are not necessarily perfect. Kukuonyesha nini? Buda pengine ayuko, lakini pia ukiangalia, kuna watu God ameleta kwa maisha yako.
1: Mm.
0: If only you can be able to see. Na uweze kusema, leo, Father's Day,
1: yes,
0: nita take time, nita tuma SMS katha, niseme asante katha, kwa sababu hao watu wamenisaidia kwa maisha yangu.
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0: This is your host, Coach Judy Mzungu, nikiwa na mwenzangu.
1: They call me DJ Sek, they say I'm Sek for Christ.
0: Mekanika, jitambulishe tafadhali.
2: Reverend Tom Otieno, Anglican Church of Kenya, Osins Cathedral Diocese.
0: Aha.
2: Yeah.
0: So kakutana, eno umetuonyesha leo. Kwamba, you know what, nothing comes to an end to hivyo. God ataleta hao watu wote. Ulipo malizana kukutana na hao watu wote. I want us to, I want you to tell us about, did you ever reconnect with your biological father?
2: Like I said, he used to come.
0: Mm.
2: I mean, they were not divorced.
0: Mm.
2: And where the house where I was born, that was his house.
0: Mm.
2: Where I grew up. So he just lived in Kisumu, but of course he did not send any provision.
0: Mm.
2: No.
0: Okay.
2: And he used to come only on occasion, and then we used to go shags every holiday.
0: Mm.
2: But there was still that gap, there was still that, you know, separation and not having a father really,
0: mm,
2: present, active father in my life.
0: Mm.
2: Now in 1990, when I finished from 1989,
0: mm,
2: in 1990 I found a job, or rather, you know, some people at the cathedral helped me to find a job in the government.
0: Mm.
2: And I was posted to Kisumu.
0: Mm-hmm.
2: And of course, that's my hometown. That's where my father was.
0: Mm.
2: My father heard about it. I think he was very happy.
0: Mm.
2: And he began to look for me.
0: Yes.
2: So he would come to the office. I think the first time he came to the office, I saw him before he saw me.
0: Mm.
2: So I told my colleagues, you know, to tell him I'm not around.
0: Mm.
2: I went and hid in my boss's office.
0: Wow.
2: And I did that for several times. He came several times. And several times I hid from him.
0: Mm.
2: But at the same time, because God was really working in me, it became too heavy.
0: Mm.
2: Conviction became too heavy. God kept telling me, you know, you have to forgive him.
0: Yes.
2: I remember one day, it's like God just sat me down and told me, this man carries something in you, for you, that only he can release to you.
0: Amen.
2: You need to allow him the privilege of, you know, just hearing you and you hearing him.
0: Mm.
2: So what then happened is, you know, God told me, go home, yeah, and see him.
0: Mm.
2: So I went shags and I saw him.
0: Mm.
2: And, you know, I told him, I asked him to forgive me for the things that I had done to him.
0: Mm-hmm.
2: And then he also asked me to forgive him for the things he had done and failed to do.
0: Wow.
2: And I remember we cried. We had a good conversation.
0: Mm.
2: And then after that, you know, when I was leaving, he told me, you know, I'd like you to come back again. And I'd like you to come back with a gift.
0: Mm.
2: Of course, something in me really got upset.
0: Mm.
2: I mean, how can you ask me for money?
0: Mm.
2: And you have not, you've not played a very big role in me getting to where I am now.
0: Mm.
2: So something in me just said no. And now when I went back to town where I lived, the Lord continued with his conviction, super conviction work.
0: Mm.
2: And just kept telling me, you know, what would it hurt for you?
0: Mm.
2: See, I didn't know why he was asking me to go with a gift.
0: Mm.
2: He just said, come with a gift. So I remember when I went, finally when I gave in to the Lord.
0: Mm.
2: Said, okay, I'm going to go for whatever it's worth.
0: Mm.
2: So I gave in to the Lord and I went.
0: Mm.
2: And when I went, he told me, I know this was hard for you.
0: Wow.
2: But thank you for coming.
0: Wow.
2: And he said to me, I know that I don't deserve anything from you. He told me, I want you to know I don't really need your gift. But I became a Christian and I understand now that better, that I'm a priest in your life.
0: Wow.
2: And you cannot see a priest empty-handed.
0: Mm.
2: That is why I asked you for the gift.
0: Mm.
2: And so he told me to kneel. I knelt. He received the gift from me.
0: Mm.
2: And then he spat on me a blessing.
0: Mm.
2: And he told me, you know, from today, no one will defeat you. No one will come in your way. You will rise higher than me.
0: Amen.
2: He was a very successful person in his days.
0: Mm.
2: You rise higher than me, you become greater than me, and you will not be deterred by anything. You will be an overcomer.
0: Amen.
2: And that I can tell you, in that moment, something broke over me, over the spiritual atmosphere. There had always been a heaviness and like a cellophane that blocked my upward mobility.
0: All right. You're sitting there and maybe you're a father. And if you think about your own life, you have not maybe done a good job as far as being a father is concerned. It's not lost. Wewe ni buda, uko na mtoto pahali, unajua ujafanya job poa. Vile tu baba ya Tom, Reverend Tom alifika place, akasema najua nilikosa. You can actually go and ask for a blessing and release a blessing and ask for forgiveness from your children, because actually the next generation depends on your blessing. If you're there and you're thinking, no, I can't do this, just like Reverend Tom Otieno had to come to that place of saying, you know what, I choose to forgive my father. Just like we read about Solomon, aliambia God, mina juam Baba yangu David was faithful, he was righteous. Not that David didn't make any mistakes. But this afternoon on Soul Garage, we are asking us to just remember one good thing that your father did. Mm-hmm. Reverend Tom Otieno alisema hiyo nyumba yao ya ziwani ilikuwa ya baba yake, hata kaa kuwapatia do. 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Soul Garage, happening right here on Nation FM. Usiende mbali.
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0: Unajua nini, Yesu ni mwamba. And sometimes ukiangalia maisha yetu, tunaangalia, when we look at the human beings around us, when we look at sometimes our father, our mother, our sisters, our brothers, sometimes even the mentors that have come to us, they have human weaknesses. But there is one person who has no weakness, Reverend Tom Otieno.
1: Yes. That is Jesus.
0: Amen.
1: Father is perfect.
0: Uh-huh.
1: And I want you to know that restoring fatherhood is such a long journey. And I thank God for every single, you know, plank piece that he has put together out of the broken pieces. He has put them back together using different people. And he can do that for anybody and everybody. They just have to be willing.
0: Thank you so much.
1: Yeah.
0: Thank you so much for putting it that way. I think you put it so beautifully that it can be so broken. And even those who have been raised by parents, let me tell you the truth. Even as a coach, I hear all sorts of stories.
1: Yes.
0: Even as I think about my life, I can see the gaps that my father had. But more importantly, today on Father's Day, we are choosing to see what was beautiful about them. Because many times it's easy to see people's weaknesses, but we choose today to see people's strengths and above everything to realize that every human being, by the binadamu yoyote, anaweza kukukosea. The only person whose love is constant, the only person whose love is unconditional, the only person whose love is unwavering is God the Father. And even as we come to the end of this show, I want us to recognize every coach, every mentor, every redemptive father, every biological father, every spiritual father. We don't recognize them enough. We want to recognize each and every one of them and say thank you. Thank you to every man, because without knowing, umeongelesha mtu, umefungulia mtu mlango, umeonyesha mtu makosa yake, wewe ni baba. Tunasema asante sana. And as I say thank you, I want to pause for a moment to say thank you to my own biological father, without whom I would never have stepped into a studio, because my father was a journalist and that's where I got the gift. But my father died when I was pretty young. I think I was 29 by the time my dad was dying. And I would never have known that there was a servant of God in me if I never met Bishop Philip Kitoto, International Christian Center. And this is to acknowledge every spiritual man out there. There are very many Bishop Njengas. There are very many Bishop Philip Kitotos. We just want to say thank you. Thank you for standing in the gap for those of us who do not sometimes have biological fathers. I want to say thank you to Bishop David Murray, the House of Grace Church. This is the man who helped me in terms of spiritual growth. This is the man who stood by me and ushered me into the ministry of marriage. For that, Bishop David Murethi, I am forever grateful. Today, on Father's Day, a Soul Garage, we choose to honor men. We are never going to recognize your weaknesses. That is not important. What is more important to us is that God deposited something in you. And today we stop for a moment as a nation to say thank you to every man. Thank you to every father. We honor you, we salute you, we celebrate you, and we say may the Lord bless you. Please close for us with a word of prayer.
1: Heavenly Father, we thank you because fatherhood is part of your divine technology to enable us to come into the place of divine purpose and to fulfill the purposes of God for our lives.
0: Amen.
1: And because of that, then Satan attacks fatherhood so hard and makes sure that we have father wounds because we are broken by our fathers. Many times, because of that, we don't want to hear anything about fatherhood. We don't want to hear anything about our fathers. We don't want to hear anything about the restoration of fatherhood. Yet we cannot do without the restoration of fatherhood. So today I pray for every single person out there who has a father wound.
0: Yes.
1: That Father, you'd begin to pour your balm of Gilead into that wound.
0: Amen.
1: And that you'd cause that wound to be healed completely in the name of Jesus.
0: Amen.
1: And that, Father, you make them whole in the name of Jesus. And that you would send to them men who carry the grace of God.
0: Amen.
1: women who carry the grace of God.
0: Amen.
1: Who will help them to find healing.
0: Amen.
1: Who will point them to Jesus.
0: Amen.
1: Who will help them to engage their wounds.
0: Mm.
1: Who will help them to properly find restoration.
0: Mm.
1: Send them redemptive fathers.
0: Yes.
1: Send them coaching fathers.
0: Amen.
1: Send them mentor fathers.
0: Yes.
1: Send them people who will bring back that which you intended from the word go, which is the ministry of fatherhood that leads into the purposes of God.
0: Amen.
1: That leads into wholeness of life.
0: Amen.
1: So bless us now. Heal every single person that is listening who has a problem with their father.
0: Yes.
1: Give them the strength to forgive.
0: Yes.
1: Their imperfect father, because all of us are imperfect fathers.
0: Yes, Jesus.
1: And give them grace to begin to become good fathers themselves and to intend to live and become good fathers.
0: Yes.
1: In Jesus' name we pray.
0: Amen, amen, amen, amen, amen and amen. Amen. 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Thank you for tuning in. 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See you and God bless you.
1: Bless you too.

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1: 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We're celebrating the men who raised us, guided us, and stood tall for us.
2: What's a father? A father is more than a title. He's the sturdy pillar of strength, the gentle guide, and the silent architect of our dreams. He's the one who stands tall in the face of challenges, imparting lessons of resilience, determination, and the value of hard work. A father is the hero of our childhood stories, the protector who shields us from life's storms, and the provider who ensures our needs are met. His love is a steady force, unwavering and enduring, shaping the foundation of our character and instilling within us a sense of responsibility. In his presence, we find security. In his guidance, we discover wisdom. A father is a mentor, a teacher, and a role model whose actions speak louder than words. His sacrifices often go unnoticed, but his impact on our lives is immeasurable. A father is the unsung hero who celebrates our triumphs, supports us in our defeats, and encourages us to reach for the stars. His love is a compass that points us toward our true north, and his wisdom becomes a compass that guides us through life's complexities. So, what's a father? He's a steadfast supporter, a source of inspiration, and a beacon of love whose influence stretches far beyond the moments we share.
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0: every Saturday afternoon. The pitch, the track, and the court all come alive. 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
4: 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These valuable lessons have helped me so much to be a better person. I am so sorry I made you worry about me sometimes, but thank you for being there for me. You have gone through so much. You endured labor, raised me, and put your dreams on hold. And you still put me before yourself. How can anyone be so selfless? Thank you for everything you have done for me, Daddy. 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

0: Father's Day, and today we're celebrating the incredible dads and father figures who inspire, guide, and support us every day. 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
1: Hi, my name is Kevin. I'm from Langata. It's either it's too many or none. So I'm trying to think of some favorite thing about my dad. He's changed from who he was when we were growing up to realize who he needs to become, and he's working towards this. My dad has never made a joke. The only joke he ever made that was funny, okay, he made a lot of jokes because, you know, dad jokes. The only joke he made that was funny was when we were kids and my sister, alichukua chips, you know, kids. Anataka kula nini chips, kapewa chips, and then she drowned them in sauce, tomato sauce. So my dad said, yo, tomato sauce yako iko na chips. It was the funniest thing he's ever said, and from that day we learned weka tomato sauce kidogo, among many other life lessons. I'd like to thank him for stepping up and doing the job that he's supposed to, and doing more than he's supposed to, and for him not showing us that also being a father does not mean you're perfect. So the lessons I learned from him, whether the good or the bad, and what I'm now impacting to my child, I'd like to thank him for all that, whether the good lesson or the bad lesson. I know you're listening to Nation FM, and I know you're a responsible father up there, and you're doing the best for your children, and you're doing the best for your family. Keep doing that. It'll pay off in the end. You might not see it now, but you'll see it later. Baba yangu nakupenda,
0: wakunilea mimi. A big happy Father's Day to all the amazing dads out there. Keep the love flowing and celebrate the father figures who make a difference every day. 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

0: 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We're celebrating the men who raised us, guided us, and stood tall for us.
1: Dear Dad, I want you to know how much I appreciate everything you've done for me. Your unwavering love, guidance, and support have been the foundation of my life. You've always provided for our family, ensuring we had everything we needed and more. 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Through your example, I've learned what it means to be dedicated and selfless. I know I don't say I love you often enough. But please, know that I love you deeply. Your presence in my life is a gift I cherish every day. Thank you for believing in me and for all your sacrifices. Thank you. Happy Father's Day, Dad.
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0: 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We're celebrating the men who raised us, guided us, and stood tall for us.
1: To my dad on Father's Day, I wanted to take a moment this Father's Day to tell you how deeply grateful I am for you. You've been my rock, my guide, and my example of what strength, love, and integrity truly look like. Through every stage of my life, you've shown up with patience, wisdom, and a heart full of quiet sacrifice. You may not always ask for recognition, but today I want you to know how seen, valued, and loved you are. Thank you for being the dad who always put family first. I'm proud to be yours, and I love you more than words can express.
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1: This was kind of tough. I saw this quote that said, "Now I have to remember you for longer than I've known you."
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0: Nation FM, we are hitting a pause from the vibes to honor the real MVPs. We're celebrating the men who raised us, guided us, and stood tall for us.
1: Men, fathers, I stand in faith with your pastor over this house, and we speak the blessing upon you. In the name that is above all names, I prophesy Psalm 112. The Bible says, blessed is the man that feareth the Lord, that delighted greatly in his commands. He said, his seed shall be mighty upon earth. Then he says, the generation of the upright shall be blessed. And he says, wealth and riches shall be in his house, and his righteousness endures forever. May that be your lot and your portion in the name of Jesus Christ. The Lord satisfies you with long life and gives you peace. In the name of Jesus, you are far from oppression. You are far from trouble. Job said he will deliver us from six things. One of it is the scourging tongues of men. We decree and declare that no weapon fashioned against you will prosper, and that every tongue that rises up against you, let it be judged before your eyes. In the name of Jesus Christ, go from strength to strength, go from glory to glory. In Jesus' name I pray. Amen. God bless you. Happy Father's Day. Thank you.
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0: 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We're celebrating the men who raised us, guided us, and stood tall for us.
1: My dad, thank you for always being there for me. 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I know I don't always say it, but you are amazing.
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0: 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We're celebrating the men who raised us, guided us, and stood tall for us.
1: I want to talk about real dads today. Not fathers, but I want to talk about dads. Anybody can be a father. Take a real man to be a daddy, though. See, Father's Day changes as you get older. Sometimes being a father, just like being a mother, is a thankless job sometimes. You put your all in all into your kids, you don't know what you mean to them. And then, you know, as you get older, you know, when you're a kid, you don't necessarily understand or even appreciate what your dad is trying to do for you. But it's only when you get older, you step back, you move out the house, maybe even start a family on your own, you start to really realize, man, what that man meant to me, my dad, what he tried to teach me, all the lessons. You just want to be appreciated. And for all you dads out there that's been putting in the years with your kids, whether it's your son or whether your daughter, whether you've been turning your boy into a man or you've been showing a young girl the example of how a man ought to treat a woman by taking good care of a mom, whatever it is, hats off to the dads around the world. Happy Father's Day out there, man.
0: To all the fathers out there doing their thing, we see you, we salute you, and we celebrate you.
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1: 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We're celebrating the men who raised us, guided us, and stood tall for us.
2: You're a good dad. You're a damn good dad. You work countless hours just to make ends meet. You always provide to make sure your family has everything that they need. Your kids, they look up to you. They see everything that you do each and every day, and they're like, man, I want to be just like that guy. And you know why? Because you're like a superhero to them. And on the days that you feel like giving up, you need to remember that everything that you do for them little ones. No matter how hard it may be, or no matter how many times you just want to say, I'm done with this. You're not doing it for yourself, man. You're doing it for your kids. You're doing it for your family. You know why? Because you're a damn good dad. And you should never think any different. I'm proud of you. I want you to be proud of yourself. Give yourself a pat on the back. Because you're doing this. You're doing this every day. Because you're a damn good dad. Look yourself in the mirror tomorrow and tell yourself, I'm a damn good dad.
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1: 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My dad brought us up well. He provided everything we needed, and he's a good man. He has integrity, and his being strict with us helped us to be the man I am today. What would I say to my dad? I would say, Dad, I love you.
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0: 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We're celebrating the men who raised us, guided us, and stood tall for us.
1: What's a father? A father is more than a title. He's the sturdy pillar of strength, the gentle guide, and the silent architect of our dreams. He's the one who stands tall in the face of challenges, imparting lessons of resilience, determination, and the value of hard work. A father is the hero of our childhood stories, the protector who shields us from life's storms, and the provider who ensures our needs are met. His love is a steady force, unwavering and enduring, shaping the foundation of our character and instilling within us a sense of responsibility. In his presence, we find security. In his guidance, we discover wisdom. A father is a mentor, a teacher, and a role model whose actions speak louder than words. His sacrifices often go unnoticed, but his impact on our lives is immeasurable. A father is the unsung hero who's, but his impact on our lives is immeasurable. A father is the unsung hero who celebrates our triumphs, supports us in our

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0: 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We're celebrating the men who raised us, guided us, and stood tall for us.
1: My dad never said, I love you. And I used to think he didn't care. But what I didn't see is that love isn't always loud. My dad showed up tired. He worked himself into silence. He didn't hug, he handed me his last slice. He didn't say it, he lived it. That man taught me that real love isn't in words, it's in sacrifice. If your dad never said much, look closer. He was saying everything just without a single word.
0: To all the fathers out there doing their thing, we see you, we salute you, and we celebrate you.
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1: Globally, about half of sewage enters the environment untreated. And it's not just a problem for a low-income country. It's a problem in the U.S. It's a problem in New York City. It's a problem in Paris. It's a problem in Mombasa. It's a problem in London.
0: This is where the country speaks.
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0: 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We're celebrating the men who raised us, guided us, and stood tall for us.
1: Dear Dad, I am so happy that I was raised by such a wonderful and strong man like you. You have been my role model, inspiration, and strength. You have taught me to help those in need and believe in myself. These valuable lessons have helped me so much to be a better person. I am so sorry I made you worry about me sometimes, but thank you for being there for me. You have gone through so much. 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How can anyone be so selfless? Thank you for everything you have done for me, Daddy. I miss you terribly, and I love you.
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1: 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We're celebrating the men who raised us, guided us, and stood tall for us.
2: Hello, Father. Today is your day, and I just want to say thank you for being strong and pushing me to be even stronger, for being wise and teaching me how to navigate life, for being loving, showing me that I am allowed to have emotions and they are valid, man or woman, for making mistakes and helping me see that perfection is not required to truly love or be loved, for doing the best you could the way you knew how to, for being my father. I am proud to call you Dad, Daddy, Papa, Papa. Happy Father's Day, Dad. I love you always.
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4: 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Through your example, I've learned what it means to be dedicated and selfless. I know I don't say I love you often enough. But please, know that I love you deeply. Your presence in my life is a gift I cherish every day. 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Thank you. Happy Father's Day, Dad. I love you.
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0: 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We're celebrating the men who raised us, guided us, and stood tall for us.
1: 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You've been my rock, my guide, and my example of what strength, love, and integrity truly look like. 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I'm proud to be yours, and I love you more than words can express.
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1: 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Every evening he'd send me texts, like it was so sweet, and I think our bond grew stronger from then on. If I could spend a whole day with my

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0: 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We're celebrating the men who raised us, guided us, and stood tall for us.
1: Men, fathers, I stand in faith with your pastor over this house, and we speak the blessing upon you. In the name that is above all names, I prophesy Psalm 112. The Bible says, blessed is the man that feareth the Lord, that delighted greatly in his commands. He said, his seed shall be mighty upon earth. Then he says, the generation of the upright shall be blessed. And he says, wealth and riches shall be in his house, and his righteousness endures forever. May that be your lot and your portion in the name of Jesus Christ. The Lord satisfies you with long life and gives you peace. In the name of Jesus, you are far from oppression. You are far from trouble. Job said he will deliver us from six things. One of it is the scourging tongues of men. We decree and declare that no weapon fashioned against you will prosper, and that every tongue that rises up against you, let it be judged before your eyes. In the name of Jesus Christ, go from strength to strength. Go from glory to glory. In Jesus' name I pray. Amen. God bless you. Happy Father's Day. Thank you.
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1: 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You will always be the first hero I've ever loved, the first hand I ever held. I know I don't always say it, but you are amazing.
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0: 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We're celebrating the men who raised us, guided us, and stood tall for us.
1: I want to talk about real dads today. Not fathers, but I want to talk about dads. Anybody can be a father. Take a real man to be a daddy, though. See, Father's Day changes as you get older. Sometimes being a father, just like being a mother, is a thankless job sometimes. You put your all in all into your kids, you don't know what you mean to them. And then, you know, as you get older, you know, when you're a kid, you don't necessarily understand or even appreciate what your dad is trying to do for you. But it's only when you get older, you step back, you move out the house, maybe even start a family on your own, you start to really realize, man, what that man meant to me, my dad, what he tried to teach me, all the lessons. You just want to be appreciated. And for all you dads out there that's been putting in the years with your kids, whether it's your son or whether your daughter, whether you've been turning your boy into a man or you've been showing a young girl the example of how a man ought to treat a woman by taking good care of a mom, whatever it is, hats off to the dads around the world. Happy Father's Day out there, man.
0: To all the fathers out there doing their thing, we see you, we salute you, and we celebrate you.
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0: 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We're celebrating the men who raised us, guided us, and stood tall for us.
1: You're a good dad. You're a damn good dad. You work countless hours just to make ends meet. You always provide to make sure your family has everything that they need. Your kids, they look up to you. They see everything that you do each and every day, and they're like, man, I want to be just like that guy. And you know why? Because you're like a superhero to them. And on the days that you feel like giving up, you need to remember that everything that you do for them little ones. No matter how hard it may be, or no matter how many times you just want to say, I'm done with this. You're not doing it for yourself, man. You're doing it for your kids. You're doing it for your family. You know why? Because you're a damn good dad. And you should never think any different. I'm proud of you. I want you to be proud of yourself. Give yourself a pat on the back. Because you're doing this. You're doing this every day. Because you're a damn good dad. Look yourself in the mirror tomorrow and tell yourself, I'm a damn good dad.
0: To all the fathers out there doing their thing, we see you, we salute you, and we celebrate you.
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0: It's Father's Day, and today we're celebrating the incredible dads and father figures who inspire, guide, and support us every day. 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
1: Hi, my name is Brandis from Nairobi, Kenya. I am a journalist here at Nation Media Group NTV, and I love taking part in these challenges. I think telling stories of politics. My dad is very political. He's very political. Our house is always, we're always binging on either political content or some very deep stuff about the economy or something of the sort. So for me, I enjoy his insights. I enjoy listening to his stories about, oh, you know, in 1980s, you what? There was this and this and that. And then he tells you stories and all that. So I'd love to spend a whole day talking politics with him. My father is the most honest person I know. He's very determined and very loving, I think. That's three things I would say about him.
0: A big happy Father's Day to all the amazing dads out there. Keep the love flowing and celebrate the father figures who make a difference every day. 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
2: 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We're celebrating the men who raised us, guided us, and stood tall for us.
3: 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You are not only my father, but also my role model, my mentor, and my hero. Your presence in my life has shaped me into the person I am today, and I am forever grateful for your love and guidance. From my earliest memories, you have been there for me, offering your unconditional love, support, and wisdom. Your strength, integrity, and hard work have always inspired me to strive for greatness. You have taught me the value of perseverance, the importance of kindness, and the power of a strong work ethic. Your unwavering belief in my abilities has given me the confidence to pursue my dreams and conquer any challenge that comes my way. Your patience, understanding, and willingness to listen have created a safe space for me to share my thoughts, fears, and triumphs. Your guidance has been a guiding light, helping me navigate the complexities of life. As I continue to grow and evolve, I cherish the bond we share, the memories we have created together, the life lessons you have imparted, and the countless moments of laughter and joy are treasures that I hold dear to my heart. In your footsteps, I have found a path to follow, one that is paved with integrity, compassion, and resilience. Your unconditional love has given me the confidence to face life's challenges head on and to strive for greatness in all that I do. Today, I want to express my heartfelt gratitude for your unwavering presence in my life. Thank you for being my guiding light, my pillar of strength, and my source of inspiration. Your love and support mean more to me than words can express, and I am forever grateful to have you as my father. As I continue to embark on my own journey, please know that your love and teachings will forever be engraved in my heart. I am proud to call you my father, and I will always strive to make you proud.
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1: 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We're celebrating the men who raised us, guided us, and stood tall for us.
2: Until you become a father, no one truly understands the pressure. The early mornings, the late nights, working long hours just to keep the lights on, forgetting what rest feels like because you're focused on providing, whether you have help or not. A father's responsibility never sleeps. No one sees the mental weight you carry. The silent battles, the quiet sacrifices. Being a dad is like being the backbone that never gets to bend. You're the protector, the provider, the role model, the fixer, the steady hand. You stay calm under pressure, even when everything's falling apart. You show strength, even when you're exhausted. And somehow, you keep pushing through. Keep showing up. Keep giving your best. That kind of strength, it's nothing short of powerful. To all the fathers holding it down, even when it goes unnoticed, you are appreciated. You are essential.
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0: 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We're celebrating the men who raised us, guided us, and stood tall for us.
1: What's a father? A father is more than a title. He's the sturdy pillar of strength, the gentle guide, and the silent architect of our dreams. He's the one who stands tall in the face of challenges, imparting lessons of resilience, determination, and the value of hard work. A father is the hero of our childhood stories, the protector who shields us from life's storms, and the provider who ensures our needs are met. His love is a steady force, unwavering and enduring, shaping the foundation of our character and instilling within us a sense of responsibility. In his presence, we find security. In his guidance, we discover wisdom. A father is a mentor, a teacher, and a role model whose actions speak louder than words. His sacrifices often go unnoticed, but his impact on our lives is immeasurable. A father is the unsung hero who celebrates our triumphs, supports us in our defeats, and encourages us to reach for the stars. His love is a compass that points us toward our true north, and his wisdom becomes a compass that guides us through life's complexities. So, what's a father? He's a steadfast supporter, a source of inspiration, and a beacon of love whose influence stretches far beyond the moments we share.
0: To all the fathers out there doing their thing, we see you, we salute you, and we celebrate you.
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1: Globally, about half of sewage enters the environment untreated. And it's not just a problem for a low-income country. It's a problem in the U.S. It's a problem in New York City. It's a problem in Paris. It's a problem in Mombasa. It's a problem in London.
0: This is where the country speaks.
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0: one of the memorable moments about my dad, as we celebrate Father's Day, it's when he used to come to school to pay me visits during my high school days. 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
1: 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My name is Cecilia Wakesho Matova from Nairobi, Kenya. 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

0: 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On WonexBet, you don't just bet. 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
2: Maybe there's so many things that you're carrying, some expectations that you've put on yourself that you don't even need to carry. This day, put them down at the feet of Jesus Christ. Take up his yoke that is light and be all that God has called you to be.
1: Wake up blessed. Walk in favor.
2: Scriptures say that everything you put your hands to do is blessed. So if there's anything else that's speaking otherwise, we cancel it in the name of Jesus. We claim the blessing that God has already released over us in the name of Jesus Christ. Today, child of God, from Philippians 4, 6 to 7, claim the peace of God. Do not be anxious for anything. Put anxiety at the feet of Jesus Christ.
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